0: Yara poor we are born tonabi. 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
1: 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Here, Anna Nano, Jimmy Nano, Kerry Worm, my bear, and to Boo Matutu, no dong or Madong. 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
0: Free you, my biggie. 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
0: Yara poor we have been turned up bitch. 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
0: Obedi Pierre Bourou ya bungwan. 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

0: wonder why there is so much confusion and conflict in families today. 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But don't worry, the answer is revival and reformation. 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
2: Ah, foi matak to Halloween radio kachel kilo waramati radio man eni kanicha me revival and information wakele ulo pala ba yo diko macha dak do chu chawa parachel macha chawa pa werio an fonya gak innocent umenu worotin idul mama maria de chi na warama chel beti kan ma en ber binyota gi kome a mera joli
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0: Our Heavenly Father, we thank you for your protection. We thank you for the gift of life. We thank you for the mercy and kind upon us. Let one be glorified. Mm. We praise you because you have given us a breathing of today when people have already passed away. Others are no longer living, but for us you are still alive. It is your mercy and kind. We ask you, Father, to forgive us all our transgressions and our sins. We do commit sins in various ways, but before we utter your word, we first ask you for sanctification and for forgiveness and also to purify us as you're going to air out your word. Continue to send us the Holy Spirit so that it can actuate in us and also it can read the word which you're going to air so that the people are going to hear it. It might become the good medicine to them and also the seed which is going to be sown, let it be fall in good land and a good soil when the last day of the judgment, when it will be yielded in a good yield so that it can allow us to enter in the kingdom, we shall thank your name. Come to teach us and come to lead us and come to explain to us your word. In Jesus Christ we pray. Amen. You're welcome back. So we thank God for the gift of life has given us. And we thank you for this moment which you are going to share your word. And we do appreciate to the people who normally follow us and also those who normally call us. We hope, Muzei of Ngoma, we are together with you. So at this moment, the word which you are going to share, we are going to see in the Bible what says what does God reserves in the Bible. Yes, that is the word which I'm going to share this moment. What does God reserves in the Bible? Yes. So, here, there is the answer. Because as you hear that, what does God reserves in the Bible? One, God reserves of time. And God reserves the means. When we go to the times, God gave us to work 6 days. But he preserved the seventh day. As you read in the book of Exodus, chapter 20, verse 8. Niya chura piareo chenga boro kwa na kumani. 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Yes.
1: Ibiti matak ni anabichel kunitiu iye tichiduju. 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
0: Yes. So, here God you have seen that what God reserves in the time, he gave us to work 6 days. We labor.
1: Kanyi luba atea wachewani,
0: but when he reaches on seventh, he said, preserve it for me. Keep it holy. Because it is not yours. It is mine. That's why I have sanctified it. I have blessed it. And I have hallowed it.

0: So those three words. God kept it. God sanctified it. And God hallowed it. So as a creature, who created in the image of God, we need to remember that the Sabbath is the seventh day. It is just one day. Not 2 days. Not 3 days, but it is one day. So you should know that you should labor in 6 days. But on
1: the
0: seventh, it is not yours. It is a Sabbath of the Lord. You should keep it holy. That is one which God deserved. Then when he went to in our
1: minutes,
0: he also preserved. When he preserved, he mentioned about it. You read in book of Malachi, chapter 3, verse 10.
1: Malachi, chora adek apa. Adek apa. Kwanne ni, ukel du la chel me apa, I ot kanu cham, wek cham ubetie I oda. 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
0: Do you hear what God said? God is asking. People are stealing me. People are robbing me. And
1: the
0: people said, how can we rob you, God? Then God have answered them. Don't you know that you're robbing me by just stealing my tithe? You're not giving me my tithe. So this is also a command. It means that in whatever you have, if you eat tenth, that is a sin. Because God said, you are stealing me. You are robbing me. Imagine people have become a robbers of God. It means that God has mentioned it. When you break the Sabbath and you eat tithe, in heaven, you will never step there. Because these are two things. There is what God said. The very same language is used concerning the Sabbath and the tithe. The Sabbath as in the law of the tithe, the seventh day is the Sabbath of the Lord, thy God. Man has no right nor power to substitute to the first day for the seventh. He may pretend to do this. You get this statement. You may pretend to do this. Nevertheless, the foundation of God stands sure. How does it stand sure? You read the book of Ecclesiastes, chapter 12, verse 13 and 14.
1: 13 and 14.
0: Yes.
1: Apara dak ya pa wengwen. Te guru palaban chung kid man. 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Luo luba dare lok chike duju. 14. 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
0: Let us hear the conclusion of the whole matter. Fear God and keep his commandment, for this is the whole duty of man. For God shall bring every work into judgment with every secret thing, whether it good or whether it be evil. So God is going to bring everything in a judgment. That's why he said the whole duty of a man is to fear God and to keep his commandment. When you fear God, you will not break the Sabbath. When you fear God, you will not eat the tithe. Because he said that because the customs and the teachings of men will not lessen the claims of the divine law. If someone comes and teach you, you give me your tithe, you break the Sabbath, he may teach you like that. Remember, that is a custom and a teaching of a man. Even if they listen the claim of the divine law, remember God has sanctified the seventh day. That is a specified portion of time set apart by God is himself for religious worship. If you go to worship God beside on that day, you are not a part of God's children. Continue as sacred today as when first hallowed by our Creator. This is the time. Now let us go to the means. In like manner, of a tithe of our income is holy unto the Lord. The New Testament does not reenact the law of the tithe as it does not that of the Sabbath. For the validity of both is assumed and their deep spiritual import is explained. That's why God said in the book of Deuteronomy, chapter 10, you read the verse, this is Deuteronomy. Chapter 14. Here, why God is claiming about the why God reserves these two.
1: In a yet look more well, bar take a nano look at your gin up here. Take to turn. Pierre were there.
0: Yes, 28.
1: Yeah, Gikimwara, Adder, Ubikelo, Yed do la chill me a pa, Megan Duchu, Mau Chero, Imwaranu.
0: Yes. Here God said, at the end of 3 years, thou shalt bring forth all the tithe of thine increase. The same year that he lay it unto my gates, and the Levites, because he has no part for inheritance with thee, and the stranger, and the fatherless, and the widow, which were within thy gates, shall come and shall eat, and be satisfied, that the Lord thy God may bless thee in all the work of thine hand which thou dost.
1: May I read only 28? Let me.
0: Oh, if you read the 29 also. Yes.
1: 29. Pierre Wabungan Wayne, Chilu Levi, Mape Kidul Lobomnyo, Kamo Ma Guleo Ikinu, Kilo Bedo, Kile Tieno Kich, Kimonto, My Gay Uduchu, Gen Duchu Gibibino, Kacham Kwedu, Giyeng. After that?
0: No.
1: Okay.
0: Now, you see in these readings, we have seen two things. God said, by the end of your harvest, because in the time of Israelites, for them, the crops which they are planting, they could bring after 3 years.
1: gen gi furu gi kwanyo inge mwaka deka deka.
0: But kere. For us, instead of 3 years,
1: and the one meleka,
0: it is 3 months. Because when you plant your beans, you count 90 days. You harvest. If in the same of maize. So when you harvest, you should remember the tenth. What is the tenth? You have to in your increase.
1: And I again ma.
0: So it means that when you have to count, you count 9, then the 10th is not yours.
1: Why God said
0: this? Why God said this? So it is not yours. Because it is for these people. He has specified. He never leave people in darkness about that point. He explained, when you have already put it apart, that portion you put in your gate. When the fatherless comes, when the widows comes, when the strangers comes, you should feed them. But I want to ask, to those who are listening to us, Lile, this tithe, is it given to these people? And remember, God said, and I will bless you what you do with your hands. Now, there is a tenth. And there is also laboring. Now you should come with it on 7th. It is when God is going to bless you. You labor in 6 days. Because God said, I will bless the work of your hands which you does. And we have already told that we should do the work in 6 days. Then on 7th when you come, you come with a tithe and in my gate so that my people can eat. How can we know that God is defending these people? How can we know that God is claiming these things for his people? You read the Psalm 68.
1: Jabuli piara bichelu ya boro.
0: Verse 5 and 6.
1: Piara bichelu ya boro. 5 and 6.
0: Yes.
1: Abich mechere abichel. Wajeni?
0: Chapter where are you going to?
1: 68.
0: Yes.
1: 5 to 6.
0: Yes.
1: En won jo ma won gipe dok en bene magwago monto. En luba mabero I od mere meleng. Abichel, luba miyo pajobot jomudong kengi mapinyo loyo. 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Mot mabe miyo gibero ki kuch.
0: Yes.
1: Ento joma gen lujemo gibero ilobo mutuo.
0: Aha. A father of fatherless and a judge of the widows is God. In his holy habitation, God sets the solitary in families. He brings out these which are bound with a clay, a chains, but the rebellious dwell in a dry land. So it means that God is a father of fatherless. And he is a judge of widows. And those who doesn't have habitation, those who doesn't have the shelter, he gives them the shelter. And let us first ask ourselves, if God said that he's the father of fatherless, God is the father. And when we read in the Bible, they say that the church is a mother.
1: Wanoni kanicha.
0: The church is a woman.
1: Kanicha tima chalo dago.
0: So the church when is a woman.
1: Kadon kanicha te dago.
0: The husband is a God. If you want to understand, in the book of Ephesians, in chapter 5, verse 22, they said,
1: Kewajo kamane.
0: The women submit to your husband.
1: Ne won umine but
0: because a husband is the head of the wife.
1: Yen la chotiem.
0: As Christ is the head of the church.
1: Kien machal Christo tele.
0: Now you see Christ is the head of the church.
1: Ah, wanara kanye Yesu tele we.
0: When they are fatherless.
1: Maka gen tele bon.
0: Christ is the one to defend.
1: Christo any.
0: Christ is the one to provide.
1: Christo any mame.
0: Through what?
1: Ne wokilo.
0: Through his tithe. That's why God said that you should bring your tithe. When you are working, when you have a business, when you are digging, whatever in your increase, whatever you have got from God, God just ask one. He doesn't ask two. He doesn't ask three. He said you have your nine. But give me one. Because this one is going to defend. Let me tell you. This tithe and offerings, when you bring them in the house of the Lord, because the house of the Lord is a church, and the head of the church is a Christ, and God is a claim. All of those who come in my house, who doesn't have parents, who doesn't have the husband, who are strangers, who doesn't have shelter, let them come in. I'm going to defend them. So it means that if you are Thai, if you are means, doesn't do the two things, you know that God is not with you. If you don't keep Sabbath and you don't keep the tithe to God, you are not doing the thing. One, the tithe should provide for the necessities of the gospel ministry. Second, it should provide for the needs of the poor. What the poor needs, it is to depend on this. That's why Jesus Christ was open to his disciples. When he was explained to them, to those who inherited the kingdom, that those who did this, you read Matthew
1: 25.
0: You start verse 33.
1: Matayo Pierwa Beach. Pierwa Beach, Pierwa Deck, we are deck.
0: 33.
1: Up to
0: 36.
1: Okay. Pierwa Deck, we are deck. 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
0: Yes.
1: Nene uno atie munero uru boy koma. 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
0: No.
1: Okay.
0: You stop from there.
1: Yes.
0: Here
1: Kaka
0: and Jesus Christ is open to them.
1: Yes, open mugi.
0: Jesus Christ has said that there are two classes.
1: Watiki grupa dara.
0: There are two parts.
1: There
0: are those who will be in my right hand. And
1: there
0: are those who will be in the left. When they say the word the left, there are those who will left. But the one with the right, they will go with Jesus. Now, even you go to, yes?
1: They will be right.
0: They will be right because they're in the right hand.
1: Yes.
0: Are you getting? So, today, those who are listening to us, get to know where you are going to belong. Because don't think that Jesus will make it when he has come. No. He will not do it when he comes. Today is differentiating. What you are doing is putting you in your right or in your left. So those of left, they are resembling to the gods. But you should first ask yourself, how does God behave? Are you behaving like a god? Or you are behaving like a sheep? Let us see those who in left. Why we are left? And why are they in the left hand? Let us read in English. Jesus Christ said, and he shall set the sheep on his right hand, but the goats on the left.
1: Yeah.
0: But we should first ask ourselves. Do you know that the word sheep is a single? Is a singular? It has never been in plural. Remember, why Jesus questioned that the sheep must be single? Because Jesus Christ said, as I am one with my Father, you should also be one. So the sheep are ever one. But goats are very many. They are in the plural. So the thieves are very many. The murderers are very many. Those who are stealing God. Those who are eating what was supposed to be to God's side. They are very many. That's why even they are going to be left. And he said, but the goats on the left. Then shall the king say unto them on his right, come, you blessed of my Father, inherit the kingdom of prepared for you from the foundation of the world. When they say from the foundation of the world, who was the first on this world? This is Adam and Eva.
1: Mara ye Adam genki Eve.
0: Cain and Abel.
1: Kaino genki Abel.
0: You know what happened to Cain and Abel? Cain killed Abel.
1: Ma Cain unero Abel.
0: Because Abel gave tithe.
1: Ben Abel me a chel me
0: apa. Because Abel gave the sacrifice which was shed blood.
1: Ben Abel me on gitie ma mete ma.
0: Showing that Jesus Christ will come and shed his blood on in behalf of the sinners.
1: Ma uno tika nyura nyimni Yesu Kristo be biroti onyo remene pe bal.
0: After his righteousness,
1: ni woke
0: then Cain killed him. Even now, those who are right to God, those are being ticked by God. They are being hated by the worldly. Those who are breaking the commandment of God, they are ever hated, those who keep the commandment of God. If you give tithe to God, those who doesn't give it, they hate you. Because you become a great enemy to them. Why
1: are
0: they going to inherit the kingdom of God? Why? For I was hungry, you gave me food. I was thirsty, you gave me drinks. I was naked, you gave me clothes, you dressed me. I was a stranger, you take me in. I was sick, you visited me. I was in prison, you came to me. Are we together? These are things which are going to help people to enter the kingdom of God. Here, I have not read that because you bought the iron sheet to construct the temple, you will go to heaven. I have not read it. I have not read that you will inherit the kingdom of heaven because I've bought the bricks to make the temple.
1: 1 foot per alone, piane in will matafale, make it or parabang.
0: But when you dress the naked, because you are dressing the temple of the Lord, the temple of the Lord is the body. Because in Corinthians chapter 6, verse 19,
1: Which Corinth?
0: First Corinthians.
1: Ah, High Corinthians, my chel. Ura.
0: 6:19. It says that don't you know that you are a temple of the Lord? And the Holy Spirit dwells in you.
1: Chun maleng berry in.
0: So you cannot serve God when you are not a dread of Him. And they said that God is in His habitation. It means that we are the habitation of God. So when you keep the Sabbath holy, when you bring the tithe and the offering to God, you are feeding, you are providing drinks, you are providing clothes. So the clothes you have, they're not yours. It must be part of the God's hands. It must support the work of God. That's why in the Bible is specified.
1: Anywhere in Bible,
0: but there are people who say, for me, instead of giving my breast to the orphan, I should pluck out from his mouth. I cannot give tithe because I'm a left. You see those who are in the left hand. We are going to see them, what they do. You read the Bible. Those in the left hand, if you are doing this, you are in the left hand. Job.
1: Yubu.
0: Yes. Job. Job chapter 24, verse 9 and 10.
1: 24, yes. 9 and 10.
0: Yes.
1: Okay. Mm. You both here one. Kwane kumane. Joe Marajo, Gimaya Letiano Kich, Ki Common, Gigamo Letiano Paluchan, Medan. Apa. Ento Luchan, Giwere Nono. Labon Ginaruga. Giyo Bel Magikayo.
0: You have read. Here they said, they pluck the fatherless from the breast and they take the bridge of the poor. They cause him to go naked without clothing and they take away the chief from the hungry.
1: Giyo Bel Magikayo kun gitie gi kech.
0: Who are these?
1: Enanga gika.
0: There are people there.
1: Watiki dana kanya.
0: Who come in the house of the Lord?
1: Watiki dana ilobe.
0: Their aim.
1: Tamgi nerugi.
0: Is to pluck out to the fatherless to the breast.
1: Gentie mer me mail tiel kich.
0: Remember in the Psalms.
1: Ongeone ijabuli.
0: We read that.
1: Wakwano ne.
0: God is a father of fatherless.
1: Lubati one pajo.
0: There is a robber.
1: Shiron watikilu ya.
0: There is a thief.
1: Watikilu.
0: Who is coming and said?
1: Ma biro kunwa.
0: This breast.
1: Ni.
0: I should remove it in the mouth of the fatherless.
1: Ah ne miara kwanyo.
0: I should also hold the bridge of the poor. Are we together? They say that the one who is going to inherit the kingdom of God. They're those who feed the people who is hungry. They dress those who are naked. But the other who say that, if I will never dress you, instead of dressing you, I will add my means. I would add my money. I would buy another car.
1: I will
0: construct another house. You die your poverty. God said, for you, you will be in the left. You cannot be in the right. Because God has said, and you cannot inherit the kingdom of God. So, remedy this verse so that we go outside. We see whether people are following us. We should give us them time so that we know whether people are following us. Let us first read in the book of John. When you read the book of John, chapter 10,
1: John Churapa,
0: when Jesus Christ said,
1: 10 verse,
0: you read from verse 1.
1: Okay.
0: Yes.
1: I did what you need. Ngan mapedonyo idwal romo ki dogola. Ento iro ki kikamukene. Daro meno lakuo kila yak. True.
0: Continue.
1: Aha. Ento ngan madoni ki dugola en la quadrome. Three. La guak dugola yabekira. Romi winyu duane. En lu romi kinyingi chiter gewago.
0: Yeah. No, no, no, no.
1: Okay.
0: You first live there. They say, verily, verily, I say unto you, he that enters not in the by the door into the shepherd sheep fold, but climb up some other way, the same is a thief and a robber. Here, there is a gate of the sheep.
1: Can you tell when it's Dogola? Medwell Ramotier.
0: The gate of a sheep.
1: Dogola, any?
0: And the gatekeeper.
1: Kila guap Dogola.
0: Is there.
1: Tie.
0: Because remember what we read in the book of Deuteronomy.
1: Wepo, longma wakwa,
0: you bring your tithe.
1: Nikela chel mapa.
0: And you keep it.
1: Chigware.
0: So that when the fatherless. When the widows,
1: come on, todon.
0: When the strangers enters in your gate,
1: kau donyo idogola ni.
0: The gate of the sheepfold.
1: Ma ene dogola me dwelo.
0: They will eat.
1: Gen gibi cham.
0: They will drink.
1: Gibi maro.
0: They will dress.
1: Gibi rugi.
0: They will be defended.
1: Gen ben gibi cham.
0: And God will bless you.
1: Chilo baba mi.
0: But here God said,
1: eno kan lo baba.
0: There are others who will come.
1: Watiki jomo kama.
0: They will not enter in the gate.
1: Gipe bi donyo.
0: But for them they will climb.
1: Gen gibi yera yera.
0: When they say they will climb.
1: Kite wane giyero.
0: It means that.
1: Kite wane.
0: When you climb.
1: Kayero.
0: You are going to steal.
1: Equalo.
0: You are going to rob.
1: Inbi yao.
0: That's what God said. That
1: you kill.
0: Even you will kill.
1: Inerobe.
0: So it means that when you pluck out,
1: the
0: baby is going to breastfeeding.
1: Chidong no la ten
0: biberu. Then you pluck out that breast from the mouth.
1: Kadong ini kwanyo chako.
0: What did you intend to this child?
1: Chidong nani no tining wai
0: kompeteni. Don't you say that you intended to kill this baby?
1: Ma pad kiner. Itamani timongo.
0: Imagine. We don't matter here about the history which happened in the different countries. You find there are people who normally do the things which you cannot even imagine. You find it during the war, the rebels comes found the mother is breastfeeding the baby. Before they kill the mother, they first cut the breast. So that this baby can die hungry. And then they kill the mother later on. Now you see that act. Even today, spiritually, the book of Job has told us that those who will climb in another way, they will intend
1: no
0: to kill,
1: meneko,
0: to steal,
1: mekwale,
0: and to rob
1: kiyako.
0: By eating tithe,
1: mechamachen mapa,
0: which intends to the baby,
1: mano,
0: to the fatherless,
1: mauno tiepi, joma mon,
0: to the widows, wangipe, to monto, the strangers.
1: Kida donyi.
0: Are we together?
1: Watia chen.
0: Now, my brother who is listening to me and my sister,
1: umege na kilu, umege na mautia winywa,
0: try to enter in the gate of the Lord. And
1: the
0: fight to be in the right hand, not in the left. Because I've seen God has reserved the two things,
1: time
0: and means.
1: Time
0: is the seventh day. That is to keep a Sabbath. When you come, because you have labored in 6 days, come with the tithe and offering to support these two things. Necessities of gospel ministry and also to support and to provide the needs for the poor. Let us go outside, my brother.
2: Have you ever wondered why there is so much confusion and conflict in families today? Why denominations are multiplying yet sins continue to increase? Do you know where the world stands right now in the prophetic time? Friends, the world is sick and is in need of great physician. But don't worry, the answer is revival and reformation. The ministry of reformers, grounded in the word of God, is bringing a life-changing message based on Matthew Matthew chapter 24, verse 14, Isaiah 6, verse 16, Isaiah 8, verse 19 to 20, and Isaiah chapter 1, verse 2 to 6. Join us every Saturday at Omega Nursery High Private School in Teguana Village. Come and discover how to build a healthy family, understand true education, learn the purpose of the church, and uncover the meaning of prophecy in Daniel and Revelation. For more information, call 0773-137-754 or 0753-906-727 or 0776-699-794. You can also find us on YouTube channel or Kudobujano Kugolola or visit our website www.reformationvoice.org. Come one, come all. Don't miss.
0: We want to see that how Jesus Christ, those who are those who intend what we have read in the book of John, we saw that those who are climbing, they are not entering the gate of the sheepfold, but they are climbing.
1: Yeah. Wachere kanano kien machalo wabere kalongone kere book pa John. Wanani jomo kena bi doni ki dugola jomo kena bi yera yera chi yerna ni tini ni.
0: We hope the time Jesus Christ called his 12 disciples. He gave them the work. He left them to do the ministry. In Matthew chapter 28, verse 16 upward, he said, "You go and change the whole world to become my disciples. Teach them what I have commanded you. And when you teach them, when they believe, you baptize them in the Father of the, in the name of the Father, the Son, and the Holy Spirit. You are given freely, you give them also freely. But today, they are the people who are saying that they are doing the same work of Matthew and Peter. But after preaching, they were given money. After praying for the sick people, they ask money. After baptizing people, they ask money. After preaching, they ask money. That is not. Here they say that today, the Savior called us as he called Matthew, John, and Peter.
1: John Peter.
0: Remember Peter, Matthew and John. When they were called, they left all, they went to serve Jesus. They never asked for compensation. They never asked for the money. Even remember one day, Peter asked Jesus, "But Master, we have left all for your work. What are we going to get?" Don't you think that he wanted to ask for salary? If you enter deep, he wanted to ask you for compensation. But what Jesus answered him, he said, "My brother, happy you and you are blessed because you have left your father." Remember Peter was married. He had a wife. He had the children. But Jesus Christ answered him. You are blessed, Peter. Because you have left them. For my sake. You will receive 100-fold in this life and the life to come. Second, you will even judge the 12 tribes of Israel. The one who called them is the one who is calling us today. We should do the same work of gospel ministries without asking salary, without asking compensation. We should do the work waiting for Jesus Christ. What are we going to be given? Is it to be given the crown of life? That is our work. If we make God our strength, we shall have a clear perception of duty. Are we together? If we make God our strength, we shall have a clear perception of duty. And selfish aspirations, our life will be actuated by the noble purpose, which raises us above solid motives. So, when you read in the book of Luke, Jesus Christ, when he gave us this work, there is what he promised us to receive. There is what God must provide for us. You read, because here we are going to read. You read. So people can understand what God provided for us. Those who do his ministry. Luke chapter 10, verse 5 to 7.
1: A bit mature, yeah, bear.
0: Yes.
1: Or do you maudonia ye? Ukwang wajani, which ubere on man. Abichen?
0: Yes.
1: Kalatien me kuch tie kuno, chi kuchu biberi come. And okape, chi kuchu bidugubotu. 7.
0: Yes.
1: A bear ubet e odd meno, kunu chamu, dagumaro. Gen magi miu pien la teach miergi mie mucharane peu bet ka kobo po bet ka kobo ki at ki at peu bet ka kobo ki at ki at.
0: Yes. Here Jesus Christ said,
1: can you tell any,
0: and into whatsoever house you enter, first say, peace be to this house. And if the Son of Peace be there, your peace shall rest upon it. If not, it shall return to you again. And in the same house remain, eating and drinking such things as they give. For the laborer is worthy of his hire. Go not from house to house. Are we together? What is the hire now for the laborers? That is what we have to ask ourselves. They said when you go for ministry, the house you have to stay, you stay there. What people eat from that place, you eat the same. If it is a cassava,
1: kagwana.
0: If it is a lapena,
1: kalapena.
0: If it is a ginat,
1: kapful.
0: If it is a beans,
1: kamuranga.
0: If it is a greens,
1: kabo.
0: That is a hire.
1: Eno beru mchana.
0: The laborers worth it to his hire. So eat what they are eating.
1: Chamgin magin gite chamre.
0: Don't go then and say that you should give me a goat.
1: No.
0: A goat is not.
1: Adielku.
0: And God said, a laborer is worthful for his hire. So it means that there are people who came, they are not content on what Jesus Christ has commanded his disciples. But for them, they want to get things which are worthy. You read in the book of Mika. Who are those? We are making a conclusion, by the way. We are concluding our presentation. You read Micah.
1: Three?
0: Yes.
1: Verse.
0: You read two.
1: Are
0: you? You read the very first up to five. People understand.
1: Wun Ukwero be ento umaro raj. 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
0: Yes.
1: Manlok marwot uwajo ikomlu nebi. 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Mape piru gi kicham. 6?
0: No.
1: Okay.
0: I said up to 5.
1: Oh.
0: Here they said,
1: can you tell what you love?
0: Thy says the Lord, concern the prophets that makes my people error, that bite with their teeth and cry, peace, and he that puts not into their mouth, they even prepare war against him. These are people who are coming to steal. If you don't put something in their mouth, they will prepare to fight against you. So these are people who are working for eating. They're not working to save people. That's where you find some churches are being demolished. They just desolated. You find someone who is fighting for the believers. For you, I've spent 3 months without getting something. What kind of sheep are these? But let me ask. If God gives you to keep the sheep. Let me ask Justin, my brother.
1: Okay.
0: Justin. If I give you to keep my sheep, and I'm the one with the owner of the sheep, if the month ended, would you ask the sheep to pay you? So it means that I'm the one to pay you, not the sheep.
1: Aha, per Roma yedok chuli ento ngatma won Roma yedok.
0: But today,
1: ento
0: people are asking the sheep to pay them. And yet the owner of the sheep is there. They are fearing to ask the owner of the sheep to pay them. Because they know that they have broken the commandment of the owner. They decide to eat them. They remove the skin of the sheep. They are eating the fat one.
1: My good listeners,
0: let us now learn that we should not work to eat the sheep. We have to keep the sheep. To feed them. Not to eat them. Zechariah 11, 4 to 5. Just those two verses. Then we give them the number.
1: Zechariah?
0: Yes, 11.
1: 11?
0: Yes, 4 to 5.
1: 4 to 5.
0: Then we give them the number. They be calling us.
1: Goluba wajakumani. In miro idok la quadrumi. 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
0: 45. And 6.
1: 6. 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
0: Yes. So here it's where we are going to end up. Said, thus says the Lord my God, feed the flock of the slaughter. What does it mean?
1: What you want?
0: You feed the flock of the slaughter.
3: their sheep which are being slaughtered. And the people who say they are keeping them, they are the ones who are slaughtering them. Verse 5.
1: A bitch.
3: Whose possessors slay them and hold themselves not guilty. Are you getting? When they have eaten what they are supposed to give to the fatherless, when they eat the one which is entitled to the widows, to the strangers, after taking what was supposed to dress the naked, they said, ah, for us you have no guilty. But God said, you should keep it. Let us thank God. So that we should not be thief. Should not be robbers. Our numbers. As Edward 0773-137-7754.
4: You can repeat.
3: 773-137-7754.
1: A bitch and when. 11 chuli. Jero, a bear, a bungwen, and when. Jero, a bear, a bungwen. A chill, a bitch.
4: All right. So you can play, pray and we close.
1: Okay. We have a leggy. The bar malakisa, or for you, you decommend a matin in the bed to 12. Ye were all can, kuno fun the lock, mamma, you can locate it. No match in my pa, kill of match a bit. Ye don't know bar. Look, Maggie and a year will love a bitch. Where one would do with your maling, Nimi? Where will be a poor mapetum? What, in a bear, Tira? Ye better me gum. I read your mamma travel to no car, a car. Doc Benaka one would take a dog. Ye wrote what Kedwa. Jamago will you love Maggie Bichu? Mago carry chingy. Kawak Ningi Bending my very poor. Bow for you, like woman in his crystal or
4: amen. All right. And then, lowing radio, where we get a can, you decomatin of what you in my baby Carmelo Pawa, Peking, it's a Dirk Dujo, for Beruki Revival and Reformation Ministry, Kamagi Perwa Kachamichu in Concoman, Emma Tikabir, Kachelge Option in Action, Kiyub Mia Boy, Oberata one kid of Chava Pawi Chel, me Kotiano Mio Chava Dirk, Kiyub me my note in Anya KK Kasule. 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
6: A good young man,
5: and a young decameter. When you are, we are. Well, lit, don't wagua. Here a bull, everyone. Turn near beach. Speak for ma. Bun ma begig.
7: It's 6 a.m. Kombeti chawa pa we are Rio Meodico. Kipiera bor we abungwe Antonia Beach. Speak farmer.
8: 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Kafunye, me no barachich, kika no barachich, me funye.
9: Of his frustration, I think, with Benjamin Netanyahu.
10: More from our North America correspondent shortly. Also,
11: they gave out 5 blasts on their horn, which means, have you seen us?
10: How a retired couple on a yacht ended up having warning shots fired at them by a Russian warship. We'll report from inside growing anti-migrant protests in South Africa.
12: The minute they come in here, they come with babies on their backs, and then everyone forgets that South Africans has its own babies that it needs to take care of.
10: And the FBI says it's foiled a plot to attack the White House.
13: It's a very, very serious attack, which, according to the court document, was supposed to trigger and jumpstart a revolution.
10: After the news.
14: BBC News with Roisin Hasty. Iran has told Israel to stop its attacks in southern Lebanon or face what it called a hard response. The Israeli military said it had struck what it called a suspicious vehicle. After the announcement of an emerging framework for a deal between the US and Iran, Donald Trump has said he's not happy with Israel's Prime Minister Benjamin Netanyahu and his handling of the war against Hezbollah. From Jerusalem, here's Charlotte Gallagher.
15: This is a complete disaster for Benjamin Netanyahu, it seems. Now, he always portrayed himself as someone who had real influence on Donald Trump and someone who could take on Iran and win. Tonight, it seems that the Iranian regime may be stronger than it was before, and embarrassingly for Mr. Netanyahu, it seems that Iran has more influence on President Trump than he does. Also, we're hearing from the Israeli media that Israel asked to look at that peace deal framework and was told

0: approach towards its warship, and the crew fired into its path with rifles after making several attempts at contact over the radio. Jane and Alan Kelvey dispute that account and said when they heard 5 warning blasts from the frigate's horn, they changed their course, which they thought should have been the end of it. The couple were not injured and their boat was not damaged. The Russian Defence Ministry said its sailors had acted in strict accordance with international shipping regulations.
1: The Supreme Court in Brazil has sentenced Eduardo Bolsonaro, the US-based son of the former President Jair Bolsonaro, to 4 years in prison for trying to interfere in his father's trial for attempting a coup. Kitsia Sala has this report.
2: 4 Supreme Court judges in Brazil have unanimously sentenced Eduardo Bolsonaro to 4 years in prison for attempting to influence U.S. authorities in connection with legal proceedings against his father. They found that he sought to encourage sanctions against Brazilian judges and supported measures including tariffs on Brazilian goods. Eduardo Bolsonaro moved to the United States last year, shortly before his father, former President Jair Bolsonaro, was jailed for plotting a coup after losing the 2022 presidential election.
1: World News from the BBC. The United States has announced more than $1 billion in humanitarian assistance to the United Nations. A statement from the US State Department said the money will provide relief in more than 40 countries, including Ethiopia, Myanmar, and Ukraine. Since December last year, the US has pledged nearly $5 billion to UN agencies following a massive cut to foreign aid when President Trump came back to power. In the Men's Football World Cup, Ghana's Thomas Partey has lost his appeal to be allowed into Canada for the tournament. The defender faces allegations of rape and sexual assault in Britain, which he denies. Andrew Ocheng reports.
3: Partey will miss Ghana's World Cup opener against Panama after wrongly telling officials in Canada he had never been arrested or charged with a crime. He was denied entry to the country before Wednesday's match in Toronto because of the ongoing criminal proceedings in the UK. A Canadian coach rejected an appeal for him to briefly go in to take part in the game. Meanwhile, on the pitch, World Cup debutants Norway beat Iraq 4-1. Earlier, one of the tournament favourites, France, kicked off their campaign with a 3-1 win against Senegal.
1: Investigators in Japan have raided the offices of 6 major ice cream producers over allegations they formed a cartel to increase prices. Managers and employees at the companies are believed to have exchanged emails and held meetings to coordinate the timing and scale of price increases over several years. Authorities say this limited people's ability to shop around. Police in Italy are investigating one person in connection with a chat where employees of Milan's transport company illegally shared CCTV footage of women travelling on the public transport network. The chat contained sexist comments about the women, leading to the suspension of some employees. A woman first spotted it on the phone of a driver who was on a break and sitting next to her on a tram. BBC News.
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0: Mantuan mapikir. 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
3: I'm not telling you,
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0: A boy, Joe.
1: I'm making him a boy,
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1: Willie.
0: I'm joking. I'm not going to do that. 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
0: key, and a car, no good a melim, but you can learn a quick one,
1: yes.
0: So, no big and a tilly, what about you? 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
0: Loki guru to a di, quamor to a dini, when you look at the kid joker and pepper too. 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
0: Anyway, what's in the button? We're dead, Malietti, put down our kicker for the radio.
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1: Yes.
4: Bunu churi ni.
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4: 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My campaign and a gong music much in there. No,
0: many.
4: The Guarma Akibon makes Zola.
1: Kagore.
4: Yeah.
1: And then the Richard Baranga, you know, Quanya King.
4: I want to get Trevor, you know.
1: Yes.
4: Get Doctor Love.
1: Okay.
4: Well, about what I'm going to want to kick, you know.
1: Yep.
4: You don't look Chris, I get Chris, so did you make a better? You don't know, we are to win keyword for today and what a gago, you know.
1: Yeah.
4: Apoi
1: mata. Foi metal yoka ki para pekile mo you dikutin. Hmm. 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
5: Emmanuel, hey chow unni.
1: Chow ba, won come?
5: Yes. La yibu chow ba ga ha tele ka nya ka na ba ni bodu kanu bo.
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5: Apoi ameti ni a gwera bu kilo ma only one way.
1: One way.
0: One way.
5: Eh.
0: Mono sien bu kilo.
5: Was one more than you anyway?
0: Okay.
5: My number is funny, right? Kashuku, what I got? In Madame, my 90 kids, you're the beginning of a boy, right?
1: A boy,
0: for it while.
1: Right. No, okay. La Yibi, and la win. Very, you tickle.
6: Hello. Hello, speaker.
1: Yes.
6: Boy, my dad, my first be Palapa.
0: Man, a Palapa, what's your name?
6: Palapa, college of a bear, and I'm caught the camera term shoes with me, boy.
0: A bad moping him.
6: What do you mean?
0: I'm going to go to the house.
1: In a minute,
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0: I pang. 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
0: No weiri pekarma men.
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0: And Lucien Bokilo is one of them. 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
1: Wow.
0: So, in the war, I'm making it get a only one way. 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

0: Jogero, Chang Tuo Berko, Mapat Pat, Iku Mutiro, Kiribiro, Machano, Panikum, Manak, Kimukani Mapurata, Maui Chogero, Kitavun Chogero, Bitimu, Bochmatin, Kimadan, Tokmini Bokaway, Mamu the Man, Chogero, Eleven the Gam, Kauda, Pepper Tuo Berko.
1: Mancha wa me press review. We matika kati gadjeti mini ilmatin ipiera bore buwento na bis.
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3: Let's take you through what we have in our paper review this morning. Let's start with the Daily Monitor. And the Uganda Muslim lawyers, has called on security agencies and other state authorities to uphold the rule of law and respect constitutional safeguards following the reported arrest and detention of senior lawyer and political leader Erias Lukwago. Uganda could officially be declared free of the deadly Bundibugyo Ebola strain within the next 4 weeks if no new infection are detected, health officials announced this week. The optimistic timeline aligns strictly with international health guidelines governing the management and conclusion of hemorrhagic fever outbreak. And the two men suspected of kidnapping and murdering a 52-year-old businesswoman in Kampala in Wakiso yesterday were arranged before the Wakiso Chief Magistrate Court and charged with the three capital offenses. Abubakar Ntege, 32, and resident of Akiterika, and Shafik Kagwa, 26, a border rider from Nakawa de Bambira, appeared before Chief Magistrate Naume Ashiko, and they were all remanded to Luzira Prison. And as well, two Western-based Ugandan journalists are nursing severe injuries following their torture by police officers in Mitoma District on Monday. Mr. Hilary Twamana Tomasiko, the national media group Uganda journalist attached to Mbarara Biru, and Ms. Sympathy Ahere, a voice of Rohingya, were assaulted while investigating allegations of security negligence. And in a move that has stirred debate in the Uganda diplomatic and infrastructure corridor, the Chief of Defense Forces and Chairman of the Patriotic League of Uganda, Jerome Uzaganirugaba, has announced the in literal cancellation of the 2.7 billion, approximately 10.8 trillion Uganda shillings, standard gauge railway contract with the Turkish construction firm Yapi Mekezi. Jerome Uze also, who serves as the senior presidential advisor for special operation, went further to command Kasambia County MP David Kabanda to organize his political supporters to stage mass protests at the Turkish embassy in Kampala this coming Friday, June 19, without fail. David Greenhall, the British businessman who shot the fame in Uganda through his turbulent eyes spending romance with the city socialite Sanita Namayimba, known as Blood Black, faces long prison sentence in the United Kingdom after being convicted of running a massive international illegal arms trafficking ring. And 12 fishermen. At least 12 fishermen have drowned while fishing around the Karuma hydropower plant in the past 2 years, local leaders have said. And the Masaka Grade 1 magistrate, our worship, Selsa Biwaga, has ordered the deportation of 67 Congolese nationals who were arrested on Sunday from Masamia Church in Masaka City. They are supposed to be repatriated, and of course, they are deported with immediate effect. And police in Buikwe District have arrested two people over the death of their two-year-old daughter who was reportedly tortured. The suspect, the father, and the stepmother of the deceased were picked up after the body of Innocent Sonko was discovered at their home in Gimbo Cell on Saturday, June 13th. The police said the boy had been staying with the two for almost 2 weeks before death. And in a dramatic twist that caps 2 days of intense domestic and international outrage, the Chief of Defense Forces, General Uzaganirugaba, announced that he will release veteran opposition politician and lawyer Erias Lukwago. Writing on his social media platform, General Uzi stated that today I will release the IDIOT, Erias Lukwago, to police. I have run out of diapers. Never test me again. My beloved wife, Charlotte, has convinced me to release the criminal Lukwago. I will release him because of my love for her. I am a descendant of the great Baswezi, the ruler's ruler, Uganda. That is the ex-handle writing. And the Secretary of the National Bureau of the Non-Government Organization, Mr. Stephen Okello has been sued in the High Court over the continued suspension of several non-government organizations ahead of the 2006 general election, with the petitioner accusing him of acting outside the law. And police in Kampala Metropolitan East and Mukono have arrested four suspects and recovered 16 motorcycles during coordinated operation targeting criminal hideouts and suspected black outposts in Chireka, Boyogerere, and Bokerere. And finally, after over a year marked by procedural hold-ups, constitutional dispute and postponements, the High Court is preparing to continue hearing the 3.8 billion fraud case involving the former permanent secretary in the Ministry of Trade and Mr. Geraldine Sally, along with five co-defendants. And in the new vision, as well this morning, mobilize people to embrace government poverty alleviation project. PLU supporters told an East African starter consultation on political confederation and constitution. And Museveni calls for political integration to deal with future security threats. And fallen Amur detective hail for bridging police community relation. And Mitiana Human Resource Manager Officer arrested over 75.6 million payroll fraud. Okay. And Panga Welding Gang capture one on video attacking man in Wakiso district. And Sororo S2 boss accused of extorting $2 million from a cattle stocking beneficiary. And Speaker Obothobo thanks Jeremozi for PLU appointment. And finally, Luero police arrest five over mob killing. That's what I can give you from the Luo version. Absolutely, it's coming back with the That's what I can give from the English perspective. 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
3: 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So ending or contract pa pa nyelu bu pa gine pa kamera bu bu take chanyo. 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
4: Yes.
3: Your office patake embassy Kampala. Ingor contract pa jeni 10.2 trillion contract. 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
3: Ngini gale so contract ingor.
4: Ah, Moses.
3: I don't kabana you dore. Eh champi. Demobilizing team PLU, I can then get me. I can cherry your embassy for Johnny. I'm your daughter, you can't illegal.
4: Daughter, check here.
3: Check here. Not that many.
4: Peaceful
3: demonstration.
4: Yes.
3: Manu, Waramu, Penu, Waramu notifying police.
4: And Panyu Kagero be Penu.
3: No mere go pen polito. Pen chimney in K pen police, please betting it. Very conchin me guiding Dorune.
4: What we call it, but
3: no, check ye, check what in me, in the chair, notifying a Billy, in no rock chatty, Borgi, Kawe, a card degree.
4: Yes.
3: Genongi work, catch a document, a document, a yoke down with the docket work, any, a pair by be a charp, a couple of chalk, a gallery, can you? Hey, Birgitano. Moke, but check what the carry.
4: Wow. Kidong, Ipenu, Winnie, Pancheca, procedures, and one maggot, you carry, make one your contract. Keyboard companies, can you don't get him a wedding?
3: I don't beat Pedro with a bad contract, Kiramongole.
4: Nah, Mongole.
3: Ah,
4: it takes process.
3: You want to see the Mongole,
4: though? Okay, ex.
3: Then the advice of a person on special operation. So take it to her.
4: Advice us, Dogba. Make my phone number, Chili Cash, make it to you.
3: Let me go.
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5: 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We mana ping loyal.
6: Pira boro we are bungwen tonna bitch Big Pharma. 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
7: man. Down and take a ride with Chente. 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Mirror was any. He won't to a machine to tell a match. The each hour in me, one was told to be. Be one mirror there to tell me one time. The very Chente more parent, Mama be me, you give me the full council. Give me back a community.
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0: 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But pulling may be no man, my packet king, but real packet pulling, pound of Peking. Amoxus in Peking.
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0: 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Ikit mawaromo engaging in Real Madrid.
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2: Yes.
0: But I think police ta kwetu, okay? 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
2: yes,
0: but I'm gonna bear.
2: Joining down my pay village, Mamigi, win your name, I will be poor Nuchinuchi, come million a bitch. And only get my pay bear. 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
1: It's a big day for the people of Uganda, but I'm taking the lead in making that statement.
2: Government is sending money, and this program is demand-driven, and people are now fearing to get this money.
1: We don't have any clear data on disability. This makes planning very, very difficult. And normally we have been working on this one.
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0: Government warns Nwoya officials against laxity and demands improved service delivery. Zimbabwe Resident District Commissioner warns Imyoga defaulters of crackdown over unpaid funds. And Kenya to pay compensation to almost 2,000 victims of violent protests. I am Agwenglis with the latest news. A senior official from the office of the president has challenged district leaders and civil servants in Nwoya to strengthen accountability and improve service delivery, warning that laxity in public service can no longer be tolerated. Sister Dr. Mary Grace Akiror, a deputy head of the Resident District Commissioner, Secretariat and Anti-Corruption Unit, issued the warning during an engagement with district political and technical leaders, where she called for a renewed commitment to responsible public service. Dr. Akiror urged public servants to prioritize citizens' needs and ensure that government resources are used for their intended purposes. Our remarks come amid increased government efforts to strengthen accountability and improve performance within local government institutions. Nwoya District Chief Administrative Officer Richard Madete acknowledged the concerns and said that the district administration was implementing measures aimed at addressing service delivery challenges. Nwoya District LC5 Chairperson Patrick Okello-Riema called on civil servants to recommit themselves to their responsibilities, saying effective service delivery requires collective effort from all government employees.

June 15, 2003, LRA fighters entered Obalanga sub-county, which became a key operational base, leading to widespread killings, abductions, and clashes involving government forces and the Arrow Boys militia. Survivors say that despite repeated government pledges since the early 2000s, little has been done to develop the site or adequately support affected families. Sam Elutom, one of the survivors, said that the community feels abandoned despite numerous promises made over the years. Josephine Adipo, another survivor, said the scale of loss in Obalanga should be formally recognized and preserved as part of national memo. Peter Ocharo, the LC1 chairperson of Omission Cell, said that no compensation has been received by affected families despite years of waiting for government intervention. In response, Eunice Kansime, communications aide at the Minister of Tourism, said preparations are underway for the gazetting of the Obalanga mass graves as a tourism site. International Bulletin. The Resident District Commissioner of Sembabule, Faisal Lasero Wagi, has announced a crackdown on beneficiaries of the Myoga program who borrowed government funds but has failed to repay, warning that no defaulter will be spared. A warning was issued during a meeting in Luamiyaga County that brought together Myoga SACCO leaders, sub-county officials, community development officers, and district leaders to assess the performance of the government's wealth creation program. The meeting became tense as SACCO leaders were asked to explain why large amounts of Myoga funds remain unrecovered despite repeated reminders to beneficiaries. Some SACCO leaders blame the poor recovery rates on beneficiaries who allegedly disappeared after receiving the money, while others say that some borrowers stopped attending meetings and could no longer be traced. Others say that some beneficiaries refused to repay, urging that the funds were a government donation. 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Coming in from elsewhere in Africa, Kenya will pay compensation to almost 2,000 victims of protest-related human rights abuses, President William Ruto said on Monday, marking a rare national reparations process outside the judicial system. Violent protests in the East African nation have left a trail of destruction in which hundreds of people have died, were injured, or suffered business losses. In the most recent incident, two demonstrations over an Ebola quarantine center for Americans left three people dead and dozens of others injured. The victims of human rights abuses will begin receiving compensation from next week after vetting by the state-funded Human Rights Commission. The total payout is expected to total $15 million, Ruto, speaking during the release of a National Reparations Framework report, said the compensation represents a state acknowledgement that harm occurred and was not an admission of guilt. Dozens of people died and hundreds of others were injured in an anti-government protest against increased taxes in June 2024 and June 2025. Iran head coach Amir Galinoi says that they are the most oppressed team at the World Cup after having last-minute travel restrictions imposed on them. Speaking at his side's 2-2 draw with New Zealand on Monday night, Amir said that they had expected to stay in Los Angeles overnight and have a recovery session the following day, but were told after the final whistle to immediately return to their training base in Mexico. Iran were originally due to be based in Tucson, Arizona, for the duration of the World Cup, but moved their camp to Tijuana, Mexico, in late May after encountering logistical and visa issues. Iran's involvement in the World Cup has been plagued with uncertainty linked to the ongoing war in the Middle East and related security concerns. FIFA President Gianni Infantino visited the Iran team in the dressing room following the game against New Zealand.

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0: Entrepreneurs in Pakwach District have welcomed the reduction of the minimum loan amount requirement under the GROW project. They say reducing the requirement from 4 million to 2 million shillings opens the window for women who were not eligible to access funds to grow their businesses. Officials from Pride Bank Uganda's West Nile branch announced the adjustment during a meeting with the women vendors and entrepreneurs in Pakwach Town Council. The bank advised women seeking the loans to involve spouses, clan leaders, and family members in securing collateral and signing mature agreements to ease access to the funds. Silva Opondo, a regional loans officer at the bank, encouraged women to work closely with relatives and local leaders to meet the requirements and improve their livelihoods. The GROW project is a government of Uganda initiative funded by the World Bank and implemented through the Ministry of Gender, Labor and Social Development together with the Private Sector Foundation Uganda. The project aims at supporting women-owned enterprises to grow from micro to small and medium businesses.

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Don't so far Kaina and Kermatini to Rotika Bin Kerikin teams are here win. Joan Guru Atawa Power, Cherry Turmo Meki, he can to Melo Rem, Kidon Bene World Cup qualifications, Kidon Bene World Cup fixtures, Mokan Mobuti, a team Palo England Loywa Bichel, a team Palo Croatia 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

0: 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Many a man have been to see you, medic when you speak.
1: Bilka Winyu, the morning sports. We look on to it.
2: 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And Hamad has a win on the turf of their champion neighbors.
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4: 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administration and management national diploma in business management diploma in guidance and counseling pewa gikenyo courses mukena ye National Certificate in Accounting and Finance, Diploma in Business Administration, Diploma in Human Resource Management, National Certificate in Procurement and Logistic Management, Diploma in Community Health Management, Certificate in Child Protection, Certificate in Social Mobilization and Development, Kachirki Certificate in Administrative Law, Dorekwana Pidwe Dekeken, Ekin Courses Mukene, Dejuti Borwa, Pinyonga Pwenye, Degree, Mierbeki Principal 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
10: What for you?
6: Ah, never met a man, never told you. 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That's the only limit.
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9: 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Hello?
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11: I'm at show.
10: At show, my baby. Show, nini?
11: At show, my baby.
10: Yes.
11: Madeke ko, madeke pe.
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11: Lokman and Minna Kutano, who won't be watching me. She gave my right, madam. She gave my right, my lawyer can walk again. Nigel, watching and Matigarini, when he dropped over on a with our Dano magazine, Nakuki at Tata, and because I'm a Danoka or near Oi, she can look, Mama. No doctor, me poor, young male, and to Pedana Tata, and the Kiriwagamene. 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No, I top all down while living, I don't any talk, I don't recommend it, no problem. 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
11: 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Like my child, the war on a winning radio. I'm a winning radio to go to that. Yamor, that is more like America to hotel, America Paragel. I'm young, the Baralatin, Roca Pala, the Caton, the Capanga. The war with her on a radio, Yamor. My child, America, my God, the Maranet, who are to America, the ten material, the ten of our Pierre, we are going to be a pity can. 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
12: Petit dool. 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
9: Yes.
12: Nichi uchara chara. E only kid my check melu Uganda, why you care? Kayin giddy you kumigo in a wrecking gang, can you?
9: Check him, Murray?
12: Neba down door on him and then wouldn't get a bubble here.
9: Better here.
12: There you
9: are. In that moment, it's a machalo, neck mark and Kikwanyaki Cooper, Sydney.
12: Congratulations.
9: Let's go rugby. Compared out a bowl of chelpa where I get ticked off. In a bubble
12: here.
9: In a bubble here. Police, where are you? In that come and over.
12: Anyway.
9: Hello.
14: Hello.
9: Yes,
12: speak of him.
14: I'm
12: part of the
14: talent.
12: What's happening? Okay, yes.
14: I don't know.
12: We put in a good about him, Sorote.
9: Yeah.
12: Ma, anyagane ini. Kun boyfriend.
15: Now, when Uganda come legal system in Uganda, Piani, Jack, process money, no, Marocan money. ye beri ke gamo beni ngarmu ni waxe tewe on non yin wene ma tal gino mo teme ku ni non al mati pebi no 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
16: 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But money, my initiative of a car, Benny, can down me. 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Kill a warmer lit the conga, come down. 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
2: Jawa kicawa, wakili jami manyian.
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0: Antoine Mapikir. Ya boy, yo diko dujo. We have been here a bore we have been on the beach. Speak farmer.
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4: you. Right, for me to tell you that I'm looking when I'm chatting with my chief Mokarati, but in the win video, you did in your machalu kitten, do you a quarry, quarry, you tiny, but in you did in your matine, no, it here, hoka keme, a kilobo, kamogi can come in a yen you quoki, yellow win video. 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
3: 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It tell you about Chelungu Lao Cultural Institution Bursary Scheme. Semester Mario, Doko Techo Lequano Quetea Director Dickens Udo Bursary Scheme. 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Not a beer about a beach about not, not a beach not. 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
1: It's a big day for the people of Uganda, but I'm taking the lead in making that statement.
2: Government is sending money, and this program is demand-driven, and people are now fearing to get this money.
1: We don't have any clear data on disability. This makes planning very, very difficult, and normally we have been working on this one.
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0: 48 asylum seekers stranded at Ilego border amid Ebola restrictions. Senior 4 student dies after alleged assault by teacher in Luero. And Central African Republic army denies coup rumors. I am Agwengliz with the latest news. Some 48 asylum seekers, including children and teenage girls, are stranded in dire humanitarian conditions at the Legu Refugee Reception Center in Amuru District at the Uganda-South Sudan border. This comes as a result of a government directive suspending the admission of new asylum seekers through major border points over fears of Ebola disease that broke out in the neighboring Democratic Republic of Congo last month. The asylum seekers, comprising 16 Sudanese and 32 South Sudanese nationals, have since last week been confined under a mandatory 21-day quarantine at the busy Uganda to South Sudan border crossing. In a June 2, 2026 directive, the Office of the Prime Minister altered the entry of new asylum seekers entering Uganda through 28 high-risk districts bordering Democratic Republic of Congo and South Sudan. Although Amuru District was initially not among the listed districts, our reporter has learned that a fresh directive was formally communicated to district authorities on June 12, ordering an immediate suspension of asylum admissions through the Legu border point. A joint monitoring report by Legu Port Health and Medical Teams International indicates that some of the asylum seekers had already spent between 2 and 4 days at the border before the fresh restrictions were enforced. Security authorities have confirmed the detention of two local leaders from Abiong Parish, Akali Sub-County, in Kwania District of alleged mismanagement and extortion of money from beneficiaries of the ongoing cattle restocking program. The suspects identified as Vincent Otile, the LC2 chairperson, and Connie Ijang, the parish chief of Abiong Parish, were detained on Monday after being summoned to record statements at Kwania Central Police Station. Investigations indicate that on 26 May 2026, during a community meeting organized by residents of Abiong Parish, it was discovered that out of 10 listed beneficiaries in the parish, only 4 were actual residents of the area. According to reports, Sejang, together with Otile, allegedly enrolled non-residents from other sub-counties and districts into the program with the intention of sharing the funds dispatched by the government. Cesar Obada, the Assistant Resident District Commissioner of Kwania District, confirmed the arrest and saying investigations are nearing completion and that the suspects will soon be charged in court. Similarly, Nicholas Akwang, the Principal Assistant Secretary of Kwania District and focal person for the restocking program, confirmed the arrest and urged witnesses to come forward and provide further evidence to the police. International Bulletin. A senior 4 student of New Life Secondary School in Luero Town Council has died after allegedly being severely beaten by a teacher while another student remains admitted to the hospital following the same incident. The deceased has been identified as 16-year-old Nicholas Nachibinge, while the identity of the hospitalized student has not yet been established. According to preliminary reports,

Act, Article 106A of the Children Act, as amended in 2016, prohibits corporal punishment in educational institutions, stating that any person in authority within a learning institution shall not subject a child to any form of corporal punishment. You're still listening to the latest news from 89.5 Speak FM Voices Unlimited. Coming in from elsewhere in Africa, the Central African Republic's military has rejected reports circulating on social media that a plot was underway to overthrow the government, insisting that the country remains stable and that state institutions are functioning normally. In a rare public statement, the Armed Forces General Staff dismissed claims of a coup attempt as false information aimed at creating confusion and undermining public confidence. Military officials urge citizens not to be influenced by rumors and to rely only on official sources for information. The denial comes amid heightened sensitivity across Africa, where several countries have experienced military takeovers or alleged coup plots in recent years. As a result, unverified reports of political instability often spread quickly online. Authorities in Bangui say security forces remain fully operational and loyal to President Faustin Achang Touadera's government. The military leadership also warned against the dissemination of false information, saying such reports could threaten national security and public order. In the international bulletin, more than 400 cats destined for slaughter have been rescued in Vietnam after authorities dismantled an alleged feline theft ring, an animal welfare group said. 9 people have been arrested in connection with what police described as criminal group specializing in stealing and collecting cats, according to the official newspaper of Ho Chi Minh City Police. Officers recovered more than 400 live cats and around 80 dead animals preserved on ice during raids on sites in Thai Ninh province and Ho Chi Minh City last week. A further 21 cats were seized at a separate facility. The consumption of dog and cat meat is illegal in Vietnam, but vendors require permits that show the origin of animals.

The recent announcement by the Bank of Uganda introducing new limitations to over-the-counter cash withdrawals and check payments have raised questions over the motives behind it. The banks have been given the next 6 months to transition to the new policy adjustment. The new measures that will be implemented effective January 1st, 2027, introduce a daily transaction limit of 50 million shillings and a weekly limit of 250 million shillings for individual account holders. For corporate entities and business accounts, a daily transaction limit of 500 million shillings and a weekly cap of 2.5 billion will apply. Concerns by the public include the caps or limitations, questioning why and what informed the decision, while others are worried about the safety and the cost involved in transferring or making payments using the electronic channels. Bank of Uganda says that this is in limitation with Bank of Uganda says that this is in alignment with the global trends and the national digitization agenda, and that under this, the limits aimed to promote a cash-light economy, a transitional financial system that reduces but does not entirely eliminate the use of physical cash.

0: That was the news. So follow us on www.radiocomneto.org/speakfm/, on YouTube 89.5 Speak FM Gulu, and on X and @SpeakFM.
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1: 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Here Anna Nano, Jimmy Nano, Kerry Worma Bear, and to Boo Matutu, no dong or Madong, where a chamok and Anua Benakin Yarwaba, Boo Mano Dong.
0: Review Mamiki, Duan Mapiki,
2: Billy Rene, Minister of Internal Affairs, yeah, Uyubu. 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Guano Mekonya Gimme Gedu. But how many Gedu are there, Guru Kan Mini Ramuatini? 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
0: Here a poor we have been on the beach. 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

0: 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korongo korongo charity timeless teach me graphic a passport size photo mini portrait you can make any do you can get you get a car get core my new again get your chin and get care chalo again my pair digital again get you Philip Tanner Road in here matini charity we are not going to do you car core and you are chimi not a beer about a chill a deck a beer a deck in not a beer about a chill a deck a 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

Okay, well, for me, I'm going to talk about director music. Lowing radio near Matine, why you don't marry? 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I'm going to talk tika ramu hello ngi am megwa mano tika bini kom chawa bit kom man speak fm wa raduk chen chichur wa charity lo ngi kam o kan ma pol katati bot in kiko musici makiloni kono angeo

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0: Juan Cuba.
1: When I asked for my network account, go by any of big mirror, they are not here record. So you didn't want any better MP equipment, you bitch, no, you think I'm fancy. So mega put Bobby Low like a bishop.
2: But come here in the pool, I'm here to come down and go. 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I like a penny more foundation body, why FC, when I'll pay things about doing for only one, a pay for Muliko, and they can attack me better before you meet the door school more again.
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0: Okay, for you, I am very ready and targeted. Meet you, Mugimogi, Ken Piri, in your matini. We are going to talk about the care made on the Benatij Jot, Monkey Pierre Borb went on the beach of Speak FM. And yet, if you want to see, okay, Diko Matintini, did you hear by the chanter, Beruni, and my meat, my petrol, the enemy, I shall come back. Yeah, okay, stress morning, weekend, Mokaro. 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

0: men be we make a chulupi in better om chulupi miggy can we have a cook my law but luck my miggy keep your bar we have went on a beach speak farmer duan ma pegik
1: and then neki come duan ma pegik come all my weekend in beneti can a neti mo kumanu yeah we have been my pay no jemene karo chichot we have quench my miggy not a beer I'm gonna chill when a bitcher bitcher a bitch in your matin hello. Hello.
2: Matthew.
1: Yes.
2: Anyway.
1: Atima Bay, you need to
2: Atima Bay.
1: Hmm.
2: You don't know this Salim Solomon, you have
1: a oh, Mr. Solo Solo.
2: Yeah, I see you.
1: Jan, you end the ticket number. Doing my petty time, Jan.
2: What
1: a can word, ma.
2: Yeah.
1: Hmm. Okay.
2: I jolly dear wedding, dear girl.
1: Hmm.
2: Ila dir chen tuol.
1: Oh.
2: Malia.
1: Hmm.
2: And you know gear kaya.
1: Okay.
2: Ila mor la dir tuam did you?
1: Hmm.
2: And he was for Malia. Do you know gear kaya?
1: Okay.
2: Ila mor ma zali ma bet.
1: Hmm.
2: Mor ma baba ana dar boss for the boy.
1: Okay.
2: Yin bere gam me.
1: Afford to all this Solomon.
2: Ika tule bo gam gam ati eh.
1: Very good.
2: War again.
1: Hello, speak FM.
3: Oh, Vanate.
1: Yes, Ladit. Avoy, Jordini.
3: I still remember.
1: Hmm.
3: Like a Kembo, a liar.
1: Kembo, Jal.
3: Hey, I think my bag, Arapa.
1: You know, Terrava Jal.
3: I thought you'll come to my Terrario Mala.
1: Hmm.
3: Egan Lomola.
1: Okay.
3: Simon Bill and Logie.
1: Hmm.
3: Steve and Nam Getiana.
1: Yes.
3: We don't pass his dark in Nanta when your radio canadia.
1: Kakare.
3: We are the will immortal Miriam.
1: Miriam.
3: Afoy,
1: Afoy, the 12.
3: Yeah.
1: Okay. Mirkit Matika Karakir in. Hello, Speak FM. Guanchima Mega Chicho Tinir Matini. 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
4: Hello.
3: Afoy, I see.
1: Afoy.
4: Afoy.
1: Itini. Itini.
3: Itini.
1: Hmm. Mr. Pius.
3: Hey.
1: Kikwene?
5: Kai.
1: Lokai?
5: Yeah.
1: Jal Lokai mo tikwene jal.
5: Lokai ding ya na ra chapulo wolo.
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1: In the gwen man be rutio.
5: Oh.
1: Pepa. Hmm.
5: What made that be one of them?
1: Okay, I shall end where an end chim, Marama Dirk, and when Chair Duke Chen, when end Kitmano, the chim, Mamigitika carcass. Hello? Mm-hmm. I show a bay, Chorini. Hmm. A lawyer for you. Mm-hmm. Yes.
6: Patricia.
1: Yes. Come here, Giki. Afoy ba. All right, on chimokene line chimini and matini kidikuma migitini ni la we radio pira terwa wink bore man speak fm you doing you matin machal kemane hello hello speak fm hello hey yo ati tinini afoy ba
7: afoy
1: anga kikwene
7: Hey.
1: Okay. Speak to my bae.
7: I will to me.
1: Hmm. Avoid it, what?
7: Then what is your mom?
1: Bae.
7: I'm watching Nario.
1: Okay.
7: I'm watching a real motica.
1: Hmm.
7: You're on your name, Fiona.
1: Fiona, yes.
7: I'm going to teach you. When my dad gets
1: Yes.
7: Mother Emma.
1: Yes.
7: Kasule. B. Deco.
1: Yes.
7: Waka Dan with money.
1: Come here, Giki.
7: Lawen man nang isan mo, ismari ko ni. 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Afoy ba?
1: Afoy to all. All right. Well, hadi kanana chimbi giki. Hello, Speak FM.
4: Hello.
1: Mm-hmm. 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Afoy ba?
4: Big Neros,
1: yeah, yeah. Mr. Big Neros.
4: Ando.
1: Dalun mo, tini ni kuno.
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1: 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Yo.
4: Hmm. For the
1: time.
4: Okay. Michael.
1: Yes. Very good.
4: Mm-hmm.
1: Okay. Speak FM, my dear Machal Command. Afford it, Walba. All right, a big Amachima Dirk. Hello, Speak FM. Hello. Oh, man, going to Timmy Nia, Kongdaran and Kichel. Hello.
8: Hello, Bona Sio.
1: Yes, Ladit.
8: Afford
1: it, Walben, Eno. Rima Bay, Mer N. Speak to my bay, Burrega can't put him a bay.
8: Okay.
1: Hmm. Richard, afford the toilet. 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
8: can't make a more big near as more eyeliner.
1: Hmm. Hmm. Afford the toilet.
8: I can tell you won't come to my
1: hey, yo. 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
10: Billy Rene, Minister of Internal Affairs, yeah, Uyuhu. 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
1: Eh,
0: tinning on Mara. 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A poem at the end.
1: Why
0: would you walk out to come down the
1: little? Ah, the William Mara. 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
0: a man. You made don't eat.
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0: Okay.
1: Pate se akon kompala oma.
0: Hmm.
1: Gidong Miriam.
0: Okay.
1: Gidong Peterson papo mera.
0: Avoid it well.
1: Avoid it well.
0: Right. Mini kid matika karikere ena Patrico Kipakiri. Hello, Speak FM. Hidiko mini and Martini. Hello.
2: Hello.
0: Hello.
2: Yeah.
0: Atie, tini ni?
2: Tini ma be.
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0: 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Oh, Zombo, Mera Julius, how is Zombo?
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0: 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Okay.
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0: Hmm.
2: Alta alpe te gota to.
0: Okay.
2: Ya, fo jumu tia ka yelo re wen.
0: Afo de to albene. Yeah, Minuki Zombo, low in radio, we are just there live and what is steady. Hello?
3: Yes, hello?
0: Hmm.
3: Can you see the appropriate Moses?
0: Huh? Moses, take one.
3: See you, man.
0: Hmm.
3: I'm coming to America because the idea is I'm
0: in Kenya. Oh, it's long, eh? The idea of why?
3: Yeah.
0: Man, bad, 12.
3: I'm not down here at that
0: moment. Okay.
3: Down
0: again. Hmm.
3: The moro muko na mama tiri
0: takwa. Okay.
3: Yeah,
0: avoid the 12, but. Wa win me a gigi keyboard Patricia. Why no iti a karamuranga pangi o kono kwenye dong. Hello.
4: Iti ni.
0: Ati mo ba? Iti ni.
4: Ati mo ba? Iti mo ba? Iti muranga mariteria.
0: Oh, iti bu kwenye dong. Mino Yerduin College.
4: You're doing very well. Can you be more tired? I'm for it. Well, I got done that program. Hmm. I'm Patrick. I'm going to get a little bit of a
0: Me no don't look dear, can you be chakra nicky bodies? Why go ye and yak on king of hello?
5: Hello?
0: Hello? Hello, speak FM. He is. Hello? Hello?
5: Sure.
0: Mm.
5: Ati
0: ba? Man in the tea teaching or dear honey, you're teaching a matigabune. Look, me and a mere temo yeme, nano kito, me a teacher, carry one petty marne.
5: Put it married to me one for pay, Mary, and you don't get my part of teach or not don't pay.
0: Ah, man don't get any, get it to your day, Timony. 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
0: 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Man speak FM wa duk chen, wanen ngoma tiye.
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1: Inheritance and divorce are still heavily weighted towards men. And whilst child marriage and multiple wives are increasingly rare, they remain permitted by the state. Further reform has had the blessing of the king, but an angry backlash has stalled change. The rights of the individual are pitted against traditional demands of family and Islamic law. Now, a new generation of women want their voices heard in the debate over family, education, employment, and government. Join me, a panel of women, and a lively audience from the heart of the city of Marrakesh, straight after the BBC News.
2: BBC News with Moira Alderson. Three Iranian oil tankers have passed through a US blockade in the Strait of Hormuz for the first time in 2 months, according to maritime tracking sites. Tehran and Washington are preparing to sign a peace deal aimed at ending the war. With more details, here's our Global Affairs reporter, Mimi Swaby.
3: The sanctioned Iranian vessels, owned by National Iranian Tank Company, have been tracked moving past Washington's blockade line, laden with cargo and sailing into the Arabian Sea. The US imposed the naval blockade in mid-April, targeting all vessels entering and departing Iranian ports and coastal areas. And according to an advisory notice from the US military, it is still in place pending execution of signing the peace deal that was announced on Sunday. The deal offers some hope for thousands of commercial sailors currently stranded in the Strait of Hormuz on around 600 vessels.
2: There have been more Israeli airstrikes in southern Lebanon on Wednesday morning, despite warnings from Iran that Israel would face what it called a hard response if it didn't stop the attacks. On Tuesday, the Iranian military said Israel had violated the ceasefire 84 times in the past 2 days. From Beirut, here's Hugo Beshega.
4: This morning, there have been more Israeli airstrikes in the south of the country near the city of Nabatir, which has been a key target of the Israeli military in the south. So yesterday, we had some rockets that had been fired by Hezbollah towards Israeli troops occupying parts of southern Lebanon, challenge the understandings reached between the Americans and the Iranians. We haven't seen the official document yet of this truce between the US and Iran, but we know from the leaks that a ceasefire in Lebanon is mentioned.
2: The FBI says they foiled a plot to attack the mixed martial arts event that was held at the White House on Sunday to celebrate President Trump's 80th birthday. Five men have been charged. Our North America correspondent David Willis has this report.
5: Officials say more than two dozen people were part of a plot that would initially have involved hitting the north side of the White House with drones laden with explosives. Officials became aware of the plot after the mother of one of the suspects alerted the police to gun purchases on the part of her teenage son. Court documents allege those charged subscribed to anti-government conspiracy theories and were motivated in part by dissatisfaction over the handling of files related to the late sex offender Jeffrey Epstein.
2: David Willis reporting. Ukraine's foreign minister has welcomed the G7 industrial nation's latest conclusions on his country following its discussions in France. Andriy Sybiha thanked the G7 for saying it would increase the delivery of air defence systems, tighten sanctions on Russia and help bolster Ukraine's energy resilience. BBC News. World leaders at the G7 summit in France are expected later to discuss the security risks posed by AI and social media. The heads of leading AI companies will take part in Wednesday's talks. European G7 members have been asking for more AI-related security, something that has irked the United States, where most of the companies are based. Sri Lanka's bribery commission has reportedly arrested Yoshita Rajapaksa, the son of former President Mahinda Rajapaksa. He'd been directed to appear before the commission in connection with an ongoing investigation into his admission into the Sri Lankan Navy and the UK's Royal Naval Academy. He spent over 18 months training in the UK, allegedly at the expense of the Sri Lankan government. Norway's royal family says the Crown Princess, Mette Marit, has undergone a successful lung transplant in Oslo. The 52-year-old Crown Princess had been suffering from chronic pulmonary fibrosis. The transplant comes just 2 days after her son was sentenced to 4 years in prison after being convicted of 2 counts of rape. The footballer Lionel Messi has scored his first World Cup hat-trick as his side, Argentina, beat Algeria 3-0. Earlier, Norway's star striker Erling Haaland scored 2 goals in their 4-1 victory over Iraq. The Iraqi goal by Ayman Hussein was the first since their tournament debut 40 years ago. This US-based Iraqi fan was at the match.
6: To see the Iraqi national team finally join the World Cup after 4 decades of absence, it was a great moment. It was a healing moment for everybody to finally be on the world stage, not for bullets and weapons and politics and wars and sanctions. We finally made the global news for something that unites Iraqis, something that Iraqis love.
2: France kicked off their campaign with a 3-1 win against Senegal. The day's final match saw Austria beat debutants Jordan 3-1. BBC News.

0: 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Sam Mizi Training Institute of Social Development. Wachone. Kit Dulmi Yuvita. 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Ajumani Kasese. 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Kunmopigi District. Any main campuswa. Chone don't take our nyimpi intex manyen. 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Kim main campus. Watye. Kulu City, Choki Unified P7 School, Unyo Gochim, in Nota Bira Bora Rio, Adaka Beach, Abira Rio, Achil Jero, Kai Nota Bira Bora Biro, Abungwena Biro, Abungwena Biro, Abungwena Chil, Sam is a Training Institute of Social Development, Service for Humanity.
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9: hello
6: Hey yo. 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
9: That's why it's here. 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
6: Okay.
9: Dear John, George, Jammy, Charlie, what are you, idiot? 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
11: Yeah, well, see you.
6: Logo to my bear.
11: Mao no mere catwear can look by ye when we say your chap map of guinea called Billy were kite and make it a ticket.
6: A gwen is been a need done you can't you or better.
11: Now, where I do down when my people win your radio speaker, moon, you ever be a marrow, don't go, I've been marrow, a beach, oh, I've been marrow, sorry, I'm don't find him.
6: Meaning, though, in the own end, okay, Jim, and don't give you a.
11: Now, your point, check out, get that reward.
6: Hello, Renanu. In your material, I don't kuno a man, a kuno, a bisa, kurung, or kurung, or in the end, don't give you a kikum. Hello.
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0: Hmm.
3: Let a gam con lock manari com lock my kilon, eh?
0: Mm-hmm.
3: A man lock my pair at the Munda.
0: Hmm.
3: Lock very man again, my ticket team, eh? Can I can mom get you? But a man again, my don't care. You be the other thing in any cutting now, kept a quarter query. See, now, man, nana chalo bere or don't teach a contract. So, in only the chore, the more time go burn a bay car, but no foot painting my bear. 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My gallery or any cargo, time, yabo bero bene ma bela bon yela ya ko wardo be ya ko chaqe nge twa bida bitel mo mera no jemu la kayo
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5: You know, hey, no, that one was a university, till go down, get your content, hell, you need to fool. That's what you give fool in it. 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
5: I don't just have a, no, give him a pet, welcome with it. 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
1: 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You come a mile, it is a moment you want me to get better. 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I live any more foundation body. 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
1: 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Eni teko bi hello baby Liz, how was your day? Amy from Labora, please drop for me Nige Bailiama. I want to greet my one and only, that is lovely Prosy from Wang Lobo. Thank you. Thank you very much, Amy. And then this one is saying, hi, presenter, could you please play for me Vum Vum by Mufariki. This is Konsi from Laro. Thank you, Konsi. And then this one is saying, hi, Liz. This is Brenda from Umel. Could you please drop for me Lonely at the Top by Asike. Big ups to all the listeners of Speak FM. Thanks for the show. Thank you, Brenda. And then Manta Konia Poyedor program, Liz Man and Isle Man Laro Wekong, Achual Motabod Jomagi, Mom and Dad, Man Lawin Roski Dong Daddy Namono Onyeme Yasinto. Magi Weng no eregini rachko pade. And then Achoha Simon Tipeye, my aunt Mego Deport Onyama, then all listeners of Radio Speak FM, Koyadong Itukigeo Bibi by Rock by Lucky Pro, Apoyo Mededor program. Atukudo Werukova, woman Manu Karati, Kibot Rude Boy, and no, because you were the first caller to call. No work dog me, but Jomukene and no. Mantaway, hi Liz, how are you doing? I'm MC Meta Boy from Umel, but let me take this time to greet Doxy Lawe, BK Dixon, all the people of, people who support my Manchester United FC, and then my Rose Flower Timang of Fiona. But if possible, please, could you play for me, for them, Kechi Riche by Eddie Wizzy, featuring Temper. Thank you very much, Liz, for the great show. And message you can kani niteko niya Morodano, Umel Weng, Matia Winyumono Radio Speak, achao kimin, Achao Kimin Adura, Kena, MC Metaboy, Prosy, Pat, Dalian, UG, Dixon, TikToker, Doxy, James Otim, Angela, Aol, Kidong, Jetik, Lovatik, Ofo, Kidong, Atasha Weng, Ano Nendos, Key South Sudan, Goni, Yellow, pa Badman, Jelly J. Were oni don pekore program wani te makija eno. Mante kubi hi Liz with Melodelia's voice. This is Ripson from Ayila. Could you please play for me Kunya by King Saha featuring Mudra. I fire to Lisa, Nifa, and then no forgetting Ivo. And all OBs and OGs of Ayila Nursery and Primary School. Thanks for the show, Waroki Ken. Poyo Matek. And then, message you can take Oboni. Yellow Liz, how you doing? Hoping that you're doing great. This is Jabuli from Leverline. Could you please play for me? Things will never be the same again. Going out to Doreen and Mao, not forgetting Zoom. Okay, no problem. And then Mantakoni, Ambrose Kipe, ya po your program, kwanya kiwepa Ambrose, the bless, Mara, achualo bot, fan, weng, me speak FM. Po your matek, Ambrose. And then Mantakoni, how are you, my sister? I hope you're fine. Is me, Simon, from Led Valley. Could you please draw for me one luo by AQ Original, the more. I want to send out to you, Liz, then my wife, Mercy, then forgetting my son, Joshua. Okay, and then mante kobonim enian opi ki barulam mina kongwe pa lubiski iyenyo iyenya pingo apoyo door program. Poyo matek, and then message uke nekani nini. And then message you can check up name. Hi Liz, good afternoon. Thanks for the show. This is Doreen from Kirombe. Please play for me True Love by Janet Priska. Going out to all those who find through love. All those who find through love. To my sis in La Roe, Flora, and you there. Thanks. Thank you very much. And then this one is saying, hi Liz, play for me, Mega Kenna by Winnie Windsor. Sending out to Aloyu Priska, Patricia Ken Alero, and then DJ Jaika, Patrico Pakiri, and then Aloyu Innocent. This is Regan. Jwada ute chwalo message la chen pa viberikari mwenume kwa no messages gi because awayi niki chwalo message uko chon waka kwa no weng eno ngatado bi chwalo message chani message yoni dong no pa vi kwa 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afternoon. This is Priska. Apoyo matek Priska. 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And then manteko ni hello driver Liz. I'm always contented with what comes from the only crocodile in the Nile. Kindly light up my day with anything from him and sending out to everyone listening to Speak FM, Komagum, of course. So now from him, who is him? I don't know who's the, whom you're talking about. And then this one is saying, man Brenda Kia, which me nakwe mawayo ni Lutino. Pilotino Amaro Matek, okay? And then Mantekoni Ano Jok Dennis Amiru Chualo Mot Boda Hona Mono Betty Kerutino na Ajok Juliet Keredong Rafael Oyugi Brian Ojok Daniel. Okay. Then Mantekobi, good afternoon. I think you are fine. Please can you drop for me Still Love You by Lumix? And I want to send out to Regan Pad Pabo. Wonkom Paloma, Lea Peterson, Banken, Miriam Nancy, Umia Nyima, Kemboy, Steven and Kitiana. Thanks. This is Patrico from Pakiri. And then Mantekobili is War Kiken and Moses Kipeje Chubo. Mina driver Manuka Ratiki boat is a child boat Mamara na Masi Lakot Kidano Weng Manutia when your radio speak kubedini. Then Mantekobi, hello Liz. How is your day? Let me hope you're good. This is Oscar from Peje. Long time, sweetheart, could you please play for me Never Give Up by Harmonize? I want to dedicate it to only bestie, that is Eric, all psycho friends, our fans, plus all hard workers. Have a blessed day. Have a blessed day to Oscar. Then this one is saying, hi sis, how are you doing? I'm good. Play for me Baby by Diamond featuring Chike. Greetings to all friends. I'm Sheila Kampala. Thank you for the show. I love your show always. And then this one is saying, Baby Lizzie Tienining and Nancy Amiru Motopat, Miriam Lea, Kidong Patricia, and then Jackie. Message Maggie Kiteko, you high presenter. How are you? This is Vincent Gulu High School. Please, could you play for me War Kiken by Mixola? Going out to all Ayom and Pabit clan. Thank you. Thank you very much. Mono messages. Mano Tie Eno, Lawin Radio. Agenoni Aquano Kore Kerekore, no Wachero Neno, Kire Monomeneno Ni, Wano Owera Chela Riomo, Ekom Dakira Mano Tio Bedicare, Medong, and Chaboro, Lohangia, no Tikabino Botin.
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3: Chawa ki chawa, wakili chame manyen.
4: I will not hand over the key to you, I will hand over to the cow. You are not the accounting officer, chairman. Don't intimidate me. I will hand over the key to the cow, not you. You don't own any property and you are not accountable for any property.
3: Wa owaited there. Kama jumo kene piki koye.
4: What do you think when you kill me? I don't want to work with you. I've already resigned and that's it.
3: Weho bedi piera boru ya bungwan. 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
1: It's 2 p.m. Come Betty, tell a bor, mediching. Keep your bor, we have been on a beach. Speak farmer. La Kelia ye, Magamaga Skills Institute. Kaponye me nongo barachi, tika nongo barachi me ponye.
2: It's a big day for the people of Uganda, but I'm taking the lead in making that statement.
3: Government is sending money, and this program is demand-driven, and people are now fearing to get this money.
4: We don't have any clear data on disability. This makes planning very, very difficult. And normally, we have been working on this work.
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6: Police investigate suspected suicide in Pade. District IGG pushes for swift adoptions of assets and recovery rules over corruptions, while former CAR President Bozize trial over alleged war crimes opens in Bangui. My name is Walter Kidega with the latest news. Police in Pade District have launched an investigation into the suspected suicide of a 31-year-old man in Angagura sub-county. The deceased, identified as William Sabiti, a native of Kiriandongo District, was found hanging inside his house in Angagura Central Village at around 3 a.m. on Sunday, June the 14th, 2026. According to preliminary findings, Sabiti had just returned home on Saturday night after being away for about a week. Local authorities alerted the police, prompting an immediate response from Angagura police stations and homicide investigators. The scene was documented, witness statements were recorded, and a post-mortem examination was conducted before the body was released to the relatives for burial. In light of the tragedy, police have urged the public to utilize family, community leaders, religious figures, and health professionals for support when facing emotional, social, or domestic challenges. The police at Otuga Central Police Station have taken a 19-year-old man into custody over allegations of defiling a 14-year-old girl. Speaking to our report on Tuesday morning, Obongo William, the LC1 chairperson of Abungere Village in Achanpi, Paris, Ogwere sub-county, confirmed the arrest of Ezekiel Otim, who lives in the same area. He was accused of defiling a minor who is also a P5 pupil at a primary school in Otuga District. Obongo told reporter that Mr. Otim was apprehended around 2 a.m. on Sunday after he was reportedly found in a room with the minor. The chairman added that the suspect was initially taken to Olelim Police Outpost before being moved to Otuga Central Police Station for further investigations. The minor was also taken to the police to assist with the inquiry. According to the minor, the suspect had allegedly assaulted her 4 times, which has led local leaders and police to treat the situations with utmost seriousness. Meanwhile, Okeng Geoffrey, the clan chief for Oki Terry in Olelim, Ogwede sub-county, and parts of Abim district, confirmed the suspect is in police custody. As the clan leader for the victim, he has filed a statement at CPS. When contacted for comments, the police spokesperson for North Kyoga region, Superintendent of Police Jimmy Patrick Ukema, promised to get back to our reporter. 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The Inspector General of Government, Inspectorate of Government IGG, has asked the government to urgently finalize and implement the draft anti-corruptions, confiscations and recovery order rules 2026, saying the regulations are critical to strengthening Uganda's framework for recovering assets linked to corruptions. Speaking during the closing sessions of the National Validations Workshops held at the Public Procurement and Disposal of Public Assets PPDA headquarters in Nakasero, IGG Lady Justice Naluze Aisa Batala said the proposed rules will operationalize Section 73 of the Anti-Corruption Act. She noted that while Uganda has made progress in prosecuting corruption cases, the country still lacks clear procedural guidelines for confiscating and recovering stolen assets. This gap has slowed the recovery of public funds. Justice Naluze said the new rules will provide a comprehensive legal framework for courts and enforcement agencies to identify, freeze, confiscate, preserve, and recover proceeds of corruptions. Asset recovery has increasingly become a key pillar in Uganda's anti-corruption efforts as authorities seek not only to prosecute offenders but also to reclaim billions of shillings lost through procurement fraud and abuse of office. A UN-backed court in the Central African Republic on Tuesday opened the trial in absentia of former President Francois Bozize over crimes against humanity committed between 2009 and 2013. The alleged crimes by members of Bozize's security forces include murder, enforced disappearance, torture and rape. Bozize, 79, who seized power in a 2003 coup before being overthrown 10 years later by rebels, has been living in exile in Guinea-Bissau since March 2023. He was absent and represented by his lawyer in court, where civil society representatives and journalists attended Tuesday's opening. But three of his former senior military officers, Hugune Barrett, Vanny Semdiro, and Femin Jr. Danboy, who had been in pre-trial detentions in the Central African Republic, were seated on the defendant's bench dressed in orange overalls. The case is being heard by the Special Criminal Courts, SCC, and hybrid jurisdictions located in the capital, Bangui, with Central African and foreign judges. And then in the international news, the son of jailed former Brazilian's President Jair Bolsonaro has been convicted by Brazil's highest court of pursuing U.S. interventions during his father's coup trial last year. Eduardo Bolsonaro, 41, was charged last year with lobbying U.S. authorities to help the ex-president by imposing traffic or sanctions on Brazil. A former congressman in Brazil, Eduardo relocated to the U.S. in 2025 before his father, who governed the country from January 2019 to December 2022, was found guilty of plotting a military coup and given a 27-year sentence. He added that there was a lack of due process in the case against him, that he was never formally served and was only notified of the case through media reports. Brazil's Supreme Court sentenced him in absentia to 4 years and 2 months in prison.
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6: The recent announcement by the Bank of Uganda introducing new limitations to over-the-counter cash withdrawals and check payments have raised questions over the motives behind it. The banks have been given the next 6 months to transition to the new policy adjustments. The new measures that will

0: And that under this, the limits aim to promote a cash-light economy, a transitional financial system that reduces but does not entirely eliminate the use of physical cash.
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0: wa wiya wa liet do kwa gua here bo ni dumwa tonne a bitch speak fama bon ma bigik Yeah, il tuane, kade tuwe kakinyo, speak fama. 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
4: yes yes
5: ti da penyo doctor we doctor ini da team nini ti doctor wache When you deal with Chani, you better pay, you better chill again. Make her learn to share. 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
7: nae welcome
4: yes yasin
7: kima za yasin ya achel na kama kwa Okay. Okay. Okay. Okay. Okay.
4: Okay.
7: Okay. Okay. Okay. Okay. Okay. Okay. Okay. Okay. Okay. Okay. Okay. Okay. Okay. Okay. Okay. Okay. Okay. Okay. Okay.
4: Okay.
7: Okay. Okay. Okay. Okay. Okay. Okay. Okay. Okay. Okay. Okay. Okay. Okay. Okay. Okay. Okay. Okay. Okay. Okay. Okay. Okay. Okay. Okay. Okay. Okay. Okay. Okay. Okay. Okay. Okay. Okay. Okay. Okay. Okay. Okay. Okay. Okay. Okay. Okay. Okay. Okay. Okay. Okay. Okay. Okay. Okay. Okay. Okay. Okay. Okay. Okay. Okay. Okay. Okay. Okay. Okay. Okay. Okay. Okay. Okay. Okay. Okay. Okay. Okay. I'm going to go to the government. 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
10: 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Kim main campus. 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A Duck Beach. A Bira Rio. A Chill Jero. 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
12: Pierre Boru, we have been on the beach. Speak farmer.
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0: Right, tenenu la wijweti wa habedi kare mwurume nongo chima chel mano karo kibotin piwera dek malieta mano yin aye penyo eno. 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
2: Hello, Liz.
0: Yes.
2: Poya expert. 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
0: Okay.
2: I'm not taking a corner to where I'm there. 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
0: Charity?
2: Uncle Music. I King Kenyo Gona Kong UH by Liama.
0: UH Paliama.
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0: Where only lock up because NIT Yakapella when in Martin Pedro no Rom Goyirio.
2: Okay. You know, you may call me a more by Samson Paul.
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0: Okay.
2: 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You're a marker to the program.
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Eno la Wind Radio kore, kede kore. 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Eno la Wind Radio. And then in only Makwaro Chikube by election won Coma Beach, Premier Robin and Abanja, tia meno dang, tia boosting NRM campaign, eno kunuma pelare. 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

0: 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Hello Speaker FM.
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0: Yes.
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1: Wanu verelea kaveru pong eno. Hello, Speaker FM.
2: Hello.
1: Yes.
2: Dennis
1: Kikwene?
2: Kipabo.
1: Dennis Kipabo. Okay. 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Okay, what do we do? Dennis here representing Jome Pabo. 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Hello, Speaker FM.
2: Hello?
1: Yes.
2: Okay, Madafuko.
1: Itini ning Madafuko?
2: Madafuko.
1: Okay.
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1: All right, Wachere.

y pasta a Puerto Rico. 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
0: 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Hello, Speak FM.
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1: 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Yes.
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0: 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Take a chill with rocket. Who will write a copying pian shooting up will be very yod va. Hello, Speak FM. Yes. How far you make it very tearing? Okay.
2: I'm a man. I'm a
0: boy MC, you know. All right. Yes, Madafuko tikere kwira ngwendong. Hello, Speak FM. Hello. Yes.
2: Any time you get what kita lama?
0: Afwa you get what?
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0: 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Hello, Speak FM.
2: Hello.
0: It's evening.
2: My boy, I didn't know Simon to go.
0: Ah, yes, Simon.
2: I'm going to go out over this. I'm going to go out of this.
0: I'm going to go out of this.
2: I'm going to go out of this.
0: Madafuko. 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Hello, Speak FM. Yes. Atia ve nyo yin.
2: I think okay la nda no yin nga wa.
0: Okay.
2: Amar fuku kelo ya mari den.
0: So, tell me you bon mara fuku.
2: Ah, mara fuku do chang bi ni.
0: Ayela mo pe for ya.
2: Baba.
0: All right. Okay. Hello, Speak FM. Madogi Chima Dekcha Nero messages. Manuti, yes. Speak FM, hello?
2: Hello?
0: Yes. At your bed.
2: Yeah, hello, for what I want to know.
0: Okay.
2: I'm in Gini, Marafuku.
0: Marafuku, Tino Chuanlo.
2: Yeah, Tino Chuanlo.
0: All right.
2: And for a day, I am a Balu.
0: Attach it?
2: Yeah, I'm a Balu. I am
0: a yellow affair.
2: Aya.
0: All right. 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
0: Ami bon marufuku. 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Allah yo you know where I don't chip my giki. Hello Speak FM. 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

And then messages, Manotikan, Mante Wachi Hailizam Junior Chen from Oluwala, give my vote to Madafuko. 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

0: And it took Obilis, give my vote to Dennis. 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Lea no ticket qui raromo Ariola Wind Radio. Manto Kobi, I send mine to number 3. 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This is Sidi. Oh, John Eliza, Marufo. It's not Marufo, it's Madafuko. Madafuko is funny, but give my vote to Deno. He tried, but work he can. Okay, Deno no ticket a qui, aromo, ario. 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I'm Eunice Restore, my vote to the third caller. 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I like people like Madafuko so much. This is Mercy from Achulibu. 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How are you doing? I'm Emma Layibi. 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It's me, Mercy, from Labora. 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That is Madafuko. Kui pierario we abong wendo nkolo. Then this is Kagota from Yam. I give my vote to number two. That is Dennis. Kui arama big donkolo. And Brenda Kiya, which wanya mi kui rerebo number yo. That is Dennis. Kui arama big chelbo Dennis. And mane nini sam tie yo coach e coach Lee ami yo kuina bot Madafuko. 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Give it to Madafuko. This is Vincent from Gulu High School. Thank you for the show. Greetings to all man your fans. 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

0: Matt Julie is Big Sport. 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

Right there, we're packing and jamming Mukanda Manotika Tiki Locuntur, along Radio Q Tiano Menier Martin Kama, Atina no Jamapool, Macquaro Teams, Mamegua Mati, Tiki Kumalame, Uganda, Yupe Papa Julia, you still live Malama, and Radio Makor Turu, Return Lake. 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
3: 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Tell Wongo Tino Kwan me would try ya government with my biro. 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
0: 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Hey, King Ching Parajan, you're with your beach. Chawapa, Miok Chawapa, we are Chin Miltiano. 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
2: 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Kumbe do weko team di do man me Chelsea. Kun gitum challenge very real, man very wagen football gebi weko. 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

0: We ask a lawyer and a locum will you do come along did lawyer each come by the matter locky will la did McLoney Julian Alvarez ma as a team here and in team Mudillo me alatik Madrid or any care of £1 million me a jelly pair of big bepe will la ditty don't come in run come to my husband pen as a team watch you £1 million pair of ball my team pass on with a tip and then a banner will China dog dear car or get a term on negotiating but team pass on villa petica ye will I did name your bed £80 million kajam and a bear my back a pair jamaniki wear your kumano Pay be lare. Don't wear all the pain, my dear Tini. 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Team with the PSG, why they pay Chuk Machara, a well more can. Don't get any Bradley Bacola. Bacola, the work on your love, Mamega Chalo France, being a Bena Chalo substitute, go, you go, Bena Mario, and left for Malamal, Kunan Love France, the wound, a Gitian, Madame Tech, Madame Lopez, Senegal goes a duck. He come a chill. Latita McLoney, Kylian Bappe, Morgos Rio. Morgos Mati, Pigitego, the transport of France and radio. So may no kid man team pa Arsenal competini lokom chat ki will more man doctor serious to twal madung aso chira wa chokati ko moni kuri man team mukanti team nani don foot pere bot team pa Arsenal may 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Another big news, Mathieu Bina and Locum Gibbs White. And I asked you to know, Jalo Mirbechalo alternative Kadong Locum Morgan Rogers Jerongayogi. 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But Manchester United, Kawanano get Mathieu Bionogi Kunulo in radio. 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Pat Kilocum Edison, a Kilocum Nano options. 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And I don't mind you to get an Nepian, actually number deck rather. 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
1: Marcus Rashford's future remains a little bit uncertain, doesn't it, despite his stellar campaign for Barcelona last season. The La Liga champions have allowed the buy-to-option in their loan agreement to expire. So what's on the horizon? As you can see, this is on the horizon for me. Mark McAdam and Michael Bridge, good to see you as always. So look, talk us through this then, Mark. This option to buy has expired. So could he still go to Barcelona, though?
2: He could still potentially go to Barcelona, but the situation is a little bit different to what it was this time yesterday. So at midnight yesterday, the option of 30 million euros for Barcelona to purchase Marcus Rashford expired. They didn't want to engage and trigger that option at that price. Manchester United, however, have no plans to engage with Barcelona over another loan deal. And that's where we are at the moment. We've got a little bit of a standoff between Manchester United and Barcelona. Barcelona didn't want to pay the fee, didn't want to pay the wages attached, didn't want to trigger the option. And there is no chance Rashford's wages to go back on loan to Barcelona.
0: So many get mati karikwedi ki Sky Sportland video logo chero gine deal me gamo la diti ilon chero expiring la wo kutiano wego la video man yudo wa gen gipegi plan mai can make charlo chalo diti 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

0: Mar to Mada bought Timber Barcelona. 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Medor to £1 million major per de Roman, you may have me on a board West Ham, and I bet West Ham on a year. Pilotorario, Mabe relegation of Guru, and to Madua Tao, when you get Gimatero Duguchan, Menu in Premier League. Piane, £1 million major per de. He come Matias Fernandez, Ginkilla did Somerville, but some of it would be my bay full. Where man, you know, Charo Ramokon, you give any main options, Ben number power, we HL in case Germany or Ballet, Lewin Radio. So, Menu Tikin Jemukan, Menu Tikating, any man you don't go to your locom, Ladit, Edison, Noro, Gitin and Jemukan, Menutier, Menu, Ginmomiringe, Lewin Radio, Amorim, don't get your moko, Anna, officially, Charo Manager, Patimudillo, May AC Milan, the Bene, Amorim, any man, Uriam, and it do my chill. Menu in a and big car, maybe to do a marma pavi and when he can menu child manager for Manchester United. Not a bero, a bero, a bero one, a chela one, a beach, a beach, a beach, not a rio, no, not a bunga beach, a bear about a beach, a boru, and in Namachi, Maramati, Kermuati, Bora, Wajakong, Prison of Miggy, Nano Lobo, England, Tinni, Kitimu, the Melobo Crocia, Kidong Loco, Marcus, that's what called Dugen Bodman, you, Kerikichato, Yokuago Dugen. America door team to the Manchester United. Kidong Nano, Jimmy Buchanan, Meroni, and Giki Locum to Gavi Penya, or Bella Penya Chia, again, but Chaka Conki prediction of Megi, it took in England, Kilobo Crocia. Hello?
1: Hello,
0: yes.
1: Atima
0: Bay, Dini.
1: Atima Bay.
0: Avoyo. Steven.
1: Man, Steven.
0: Avoyo.
1: I'm England, Mamwani, Vero, Penny.
0: Hmm.
1: In a current England, Kilkimani. And a big, big surprise. Ka England loyalty, you know, 1-0.
0: 1-0.
1: Then to one of the very bad. Okay, Konya Kong, Chelsea, Wiguling order, Maharaj.
0: Chelsea, Yandong Jamie, the Fudong Tinuan, Wigi and Locum, Rogue Jazz, Kijamukan and Locum, Apa Cocorella. And I don't food don't get I don't do we have any chance about Gimo? What's the serious pet?
1: Okay, current them gum to come and knock rush for me to give manu. Yes, get a cow to give manu to home a bear. I don't be a little melo to home, my don't cage a red. My mean result. Rush for good to walk out of my joint, get a year money, mushroom, mushroom.
0: Anthony Marshall.
1: Yeah,
0: no home, so come on, you can never have a good chat, so at least we let you home a bear. Yeah, for your matter. For Stephen Kinn and Kitiana, Nung Chi Mukaneki,
2: Botin,
0: man, speak
2: FM.
0: Hello? Hello? Yes.
2: Yeah,
0: Rima Bay, Kopama. I'm a
2: Rima Bay, you go with the little party, you
0: Oh, for you.
2: Liverpool,
0: I'm
2: Liverpool.
0: Liverpool team, you're a young diamond, ever. But I'm getting on the Matisse as a pair.
2: For
0: you. Look, I'm young diamond, the world laureate. Give my name, dear King, you're ready, Univer.
2: Okay, ready, you
0: know.
2: I think you're Regan, you're
0: Regan, you're a young Obama.
2: You're a young
0: bear. For you.
2: Okay.

0: Jim, hello. Oh. E number not a bear. When I chair, when the beach, and I don't need to don't senior tailor tea time. When I can't, my round to channel line, German and child jumping, only can't quit,
1: Hello?
0: Yes. I tell my baby, didn't you? A foido.
1: I'm
0: in Mokasa.
1: England.
0: 2-1 England. For time, me and Mokasa. For the trial. All right, and Jim Mugana, hello. Hello. Oh, sorry. Hello, speaker fam.
2: Hello.
0: Yes.
2: Taiwan, the jam rocks, man.
0: Can you watch it?
2: I'm in England, the blood here, and
0: 3-1 England.
2: Rasco, do you mind me to my bed?
0: No, Balmo Pedro.
2: I am.
0: Right. Hello?
2: Hello?
0: Yes.
2: Patrick, we're walking
0: a lero.
2: A child came to England.
0: England
2: 2-1.
0: Do you have a food don't you?
2: Okay.
0: I don't got him. Give me food. Don't you? You're mad.
2: Yes, for you. I know what you're doing. Nice commentary.
0: For you. 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
2: If I'm looking for contract, make a marriage. 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
1: 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The Hot 5 at 5. We are bitch my idiot. We are bitch my idiot. It's our nigga. We are bitch my idiot. You may buy no tin. The Hot 5 at 5. Hot 5 at 5. We are bitch my idiot. 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

Paul Manotika bin Enati Quarga Kola will the Merkin Manotika Enu, Kadum Bene, Weapu, Miracle Will, Mipon Winnie, Ramo Ben Carmen and Monachero is subscribing YouTube channel, Menopas Speak FM.

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Awaire hello. Oh, Tim Simon Alvo, why you take a look up and attend the TikTok? I watch the Motki Canicum in and low in Reddit and Monitor Ben. We have a young Quenamano in a ticket look again. We have a big car, a minimum and a mono when you have a children kid and a quarry car watch it. And then I know watch it. It's is it possible to play for me? Play to my song. It's a long song called Peguda by Omidi. Okay. Okay, you said I can find it on YouTube. Okay, brother, Benyan Gomanote, get my ticket in the Quarry, Quarry, and Connie Chaman Roma. Vino UG, straight away from Kampala. A ticket, Timonini, and no, with my manager, Jomanogan, take a look on TikTok, Lowing Radio. DJ Hami, Moricum in your 10 million Martin, and I take a look at the Quarry, Quarry. Cherry, comment section. I'm really missing Buona. And

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1: 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I used to call myself an ugly you, but I'm not even an ugly you. I'm a sexy you, you understand? Girl all over the globe wanna ask you, you understand?
2: 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When you get my no car, okay? Karma Munya, Tira Tira, and Kari Korano, took it in number deck. Menno a day, odd five, in near Martin, low in radio, near KK Kasule, on your Captain K to K A S U L D, low in radio. Tika Nana Jemma Port 12, Manotika Timakin Ping, and my foot Pia Chera Berger Car, making Lingo Manotelo in radio, Berger. 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

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It's okay. I'll make sure that I do the needful. Many get manoti get in a quarry corner. Pian pamete, a work word of war, a child of bullwit, low in radio. Metic and Jamo Kermano, Enoti quarry corner. Never bending up monotica, Lopatia, Taylor in radio. Pastor Boni, Isara, El Menomegulu, Pentecostal City Church. And better way to take a chill, minimum and number one, where bitch my last minute, you will chill me my no chin. I'll get my over ticket to get a quarry.

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jackie subscribing. We are taking jamu kana ma page ma pull manoti ko arge ko arla win radio man speak FM and noiti ko win yone. What you want to leave pain road the plot number five we're beat loving ready take one like a kanye boom and dead me good city and I know it's a kanye one in the year he you tear a minute but you now loving ready give me a meeting a manu ticket to make our record bit king it need compared to anima and a logo ne malope ke amago make maro meno ke former lord mayor me kampala man areas lukwago and kit to kit more

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0: 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No, Lowin Radio. Report, Manu, Tika Karma, Lip, Mamira, Yenenge, and I don't teach you with Dano. 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

But many condition manutie makwago lokom areas lokwago. Twal ira SMS and number chiman menu pepenya the bonus track. In not a bero. Angwen a chela ngwen. 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

0: 5 at 5. 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

0: 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La Ramo Wachala Wind Radio, Bere Verata. Big up to you, Ajis the Don, the big Ajis the Don, Menu Mr. Luo Vibrator. 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We have a team kid, man, that wins radio.
1: The bonus track. Run each hour, the bonus track. The hot five, hot five.
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1: We have a baby, Pierre Boru, a woman. Turn me a beat. Speak farmer.
0: And chama the end loving ready we have no chim ke botin and not a bear ngwena chela ngwena bechela bitch not a real not a bungana bitch a bear boro a bitch a boro menu pit the bonus track kept my ticket in the car ke kare you tieno minir matiana nero ben dan ma pol gen kuchwala sms maka make loving ready at a big gamma chim ke bot in joma gen ke tika lopa on tiktok okay yeah amaro ngwej manok 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Now, you pay okay, line, we are a bit to which but un, we are going to marama chela rio, we can men up the bonus track now in radio, ka to which end live, but to, okay, check about layer, kano, wadeno, hello? Okay, akanen chiman, hello, layer?
4: Yes?
0: It didn't it?
4: Ati ma bed,
0: yes? Ati about bonus track.
4: Give me a superpower.
0: My
5: ass
0: about 80
4: superpower.
0: Okay. 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
4: Hello.
0: Yes, man guy.
4: And
0: Judith Keep Palar. Judith Keep Palar. Uh-huh. Bonus track. My wife is on it.
4: You know, Mega.
0: How are you, Mega?

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watch Elo Mogodi.

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Peter, Auma, Lydia, Winnie, Pamela, and all the Speak FM fans.

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1: 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Hot 5 at 5. We will be manliet each other when it comes.
2: 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Thunderball.
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0: 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The hot 5 at 5.
1: It's 6 p.m. Kombedi cha wapa wiyariyo meutiano ki piyara boru ya bungwe Antona Beach. 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
2: And for both sides, also the government, this was a very profitable and practical partnership.
3: Also, we look into the viral Natasha Black Doll trend in China and what it could mean for racial tensions.
4: So you don't want to have a child look at that video and think, this is what Chinese people think of me. And so it's actually harming the relations despite the Chinese government spending so much on this sort of public diplomacy.
3: That's all on the BBC Tonight in Focus. First, the news.
5: BBC News with Sue Montgomery. President Trump has warned he's ready to resume military action if Tehran doesn't abide by its obligations. He was speaking on the sidelines of a G7 meeting 2 days before the signing of an accord to pause the war, pending a full agreement. Hours earlier, 3 Iranian oil tankers had passed through a US blockade. John Donison reports from Jerusalem.
6: Facing criticism from Israel and hawks within his own Republican Party, President Trump pushed back on the idea his deal made too many concessions to Iran. He said if Tehran didn't behave, the US would go right back to dropping bombs right smack in the middle of their head. To the surprise of some, the Memorandum of Understanding contains the lifting of oil and petrochemical sanctions on Iran with immediate effect, which will put billions of dollars back into the country's economy.
5: Health officials in the Democratic Republic of Congo are searching for a 6-year-old girl with Ebola who was taken from a treatment facility in North Kivu province. Health authorities have warned that finding the girl is crucial. Camilla Mills has more details.
7: According to an official notice, the mother and child were removed from a hospital by a group of men who refused their transfer to an Ebola treatment centre. Authorities say the child had tested positive for the virus and are appealing for information on her whereabouts. The case highlights the difficulties facing health workers as they try to contain the latest Ebola outbreak. Community mistrust, misinformation, and insecurity have hampered efforts to trace contacts and isolate patients in some affected areas.
5: Germany's armed forces are set to increase the number of experiments carried out in animals. The Defence Ministry cited more complex military research demands and the global security situation as reasons. It said all animal testing followed guidelines designed to minimise pain and distress. Rats, mice, pigs and even donkeys have been used in the past in surgical procedures and assessing the impact of injuries. The G7 group of industrialised nations, including the US, have called on technology companies to ensure their services are safe for under-18s. They say such services should protect children's privacy, be age-appropriate and safe by design. The European Commission spokesman for tech sovereignty is Thomas Renier.
8: We put our citizens first, and the well-being of our citizens comes first. And how was the beginning of 2026 marked? It was marked by Grok, undressing digitally women and creating child pornography. We do not want to wait for harms to occur before starting to legislate and to tackle these harms. No, we do it the other way around.
5: World News from the BBC. Ghana is hosting a major conference on reparatory justice following a landmark UN resolution recognising the trafficking and enslavement of Africans as the gravest crime against humanity. Leaders, historians and legal experts from more than 80 countries are meeting in Accra to discuss next steps, including restitution and reparations. Britain's National Crime Agency has revealed details of raids carried out in Germany last month that dealt a significant blow to gangs smuggling migrants across the Channel. Thousands of items used in small boat crossings were seized, including dinghies, engines, pumps and life jackets. Investigators believe the equipment seized in May would have been enough to facilitate the crossings of more than 2,000 people. The new director of the Louvre Museum in Paris is struggling to upgrade its ageing facilities. Christophe Larribaud was speaking to a Senate committee after being appointed in February in the wake of a spectacular theft of imperial jewels. He said building-related emergencies were mounting.
9: Despite its imposing majesty, despite the daily commitment of its teams, the Louvre is running out of steam. Its equipment and infrastructure are reaching the end of their life cycle. We are therefore at a crossroads. Urgent building issues are piling up, and we are facing a wall of investment needs, which is obviously not what anyone wants to hear.
5: A British man who spent nearly three decades trying to walk in a single unbroken route from the tip of South America to Britain has hit a stumbling block. Carl Bushby, who's 57, has been refused permission to use the service tunnel of the Channel Tunnel linking France with Britain to complete his 58,000-kilometre odyssey. A Eurotunnel spokesperson said this was due to safety and operational reasons. If Eurotunnel doesn't relent, he said he might have to swim the channel. BBC News.
3: Hello there and welcome to Focus on Africa. I am Nkechi Obunna in the city of Nairobi. In the Central African Republic, the presence of private military company Wagner Group remains visible, despite Russia's bid to reshape its security footprint in Africa with state-backed Africa Corps. Is the Kremlin facing resistance?
2: It's been a slow transition, but it's definitely coming. I mean, Wagner doesn't really exist anywhere in the world anymore, except for in the Central African Republic. So at some point, these are all still Russian nationals. So they are dependent on Russia.
3: We also explore the viral Natasha Black Doll trend in China. What do Africans living in the country think of it?
10: My son is going to be going to primary school very soon. And wherever he is going to school, he's probably going to be the only Black kid, or at most the only two Black kids there. I'm hearing that kids are also involved with this thing. And somebody's calling him Natasha.
3: It's Wednesday, June 17th. Russia's security footprint in Africa appears to be entering a new phase, and the Central African Republic is at the center of it. A report by CAR's pro-opposition news site, Kobu News, suggests Russia is pushing for the replacement of the private mercenaries Wagner Group with Africa Corps. The latter is a paramilitary force controlled by Russia's Ministry of Defense, aimed at absorbing and rebranding the operations of Wagner Group. But the transition seems more complicated than expected, raising questions about Russia's influence on the continent, the future of its security partnerships, and what this means for the Central African Republic. According to media reports, President Faustin Archange Touadéra is caught up between mounting pressure from Moscow to replace entrenched Wagner networks with Africa Corps. Russia has successfully replaced Wagner in countries like Mali, Burkina Faso, Niger, and Libya. To help us understand who Wagner Group are and how they differ from Africa Corps, here's my colleague Ayuba Ilia.
11: For years, the Wagner Group was one of Russia's most influential tools abroad. Established around 2014 as a private military company, Wagner deployed fighters to conflict zones including Ukraine, Syria, Libya, Mali, and the Central African Republic. It offered governments military training, battlefield support, and protection for political leaders, often in exchange for access to valuable natural resources such as gold and diamonds, as well as strategic influence. The group's future changed dramatically in 2023 when its leader Yevgeny Prigozhin led a brief mutiny against Russia's military leadership. Although the rebellion ended quickly, it exposed tensions between Wagner and the Russian government. Prigozhin later died in a plane crash, and the Russian government began dismantling Wagner's independent structure. In its place came Africa Corps, a force operating under Russia's Ministry of Defense. The new model gives the Russian government direct control over personnel, funding, and operations while preserving Russia's security partnerships across Africa. Africa Corps has expanded its presence in countries including Mali and is seeking to take over Wagner's remaining operations elsewhere. For Russia, the shift is about strengthening state control, deepening diplomatic and military ties with African governments, and maintaining influence in a region that has become increasingly important to Russia's global strategy.
3: Many thanks to my colleague Ayuba Ilia in Lagos, Nigeria. To further this conversation, I spoke with Tim Glawion, interim professor, University of Freiburg, and senior researcher, Arnold Berg-Strasser Institute in Germany.

0: idea the difference. Could you just tell us how Africa Corps differs from the Wagner Group in terms of command structure, objectives, and even accountability for some of their works on the continent?
1: Yeah, Wagner was really a private military with close ties to the government, but it was privately run. And it had two advantages for multiple sides engaged with them, which was the plausible deniability for Russia, because they could say, well, it's not really us. It's just a private military. They're doing what they want. And on the other hand, they were much more flexible than a military partner. So Wagner is really a private military composed mostly of former soldiers from Russia, but also from other countries like Libya or Syria. And they usually finance themselves not by direct payment, but by indirect payments. So in the Central African Republic, they controlled, for instance, the largest gold mine in the country. So that gave the government of the Central African Republic flexibility also in payment, because it's very expensive to hire an actual militia that costs tens of thousands of dollars per month per soldier. If it's now the official Russian Africa Corps, the Russians lose plausible deniability, and it's probably also more difficult to do illicit deals on how they would be paid, because that would be traced back to the country then rather than just private company. So they will probably be demanding official payment in quite extensive sums, which then again is for the Central African government very difficult.
0: Now, Tim, a young mind in Zimbabwe or in Botswana who is listening would be wondering, but why does the Central African Republic need either Wagner forces or Africa Corps or any militia from the West in its security structure? Make it make sense to our listeners.
1: The reality is there was a civil war. There were many people in arms in the country, especially in 2012 and 2013. And then afterward, there was a peacekeeping mission that was deployed and other foreign forces also to bring a little bit of calm to the situation. Unfortunately, that did not have a lasting effect. And the government decided to turn to Wagner to defeat, as they said, the rebels. But I would say it's not a deal that creates security for the population. It's a deal that creates regime security. So another thing about the Central African Republic is that there's frequent coup d'etats. So the government is always fearful to lose power either against rebels or from within its own military rank. So for them, there's an interest to guarantee the stability of the regime, so not of the population, but of the regime, through external contractors.
0: Now, the Central African Republic President Touadéra is said to be attempting to balance pressure from Moscow with resistance from entrenched Wagner-linked interests. Now, what challenges does this create for his government when it comes to stability and management of resources?
1: Yes, unfortunately, this is an incredibly tricky situation. With this shifting partnerships, there's multiple risks. There could be a risk from within the government that somebody who is more pro-Russian is pushed by Russian interests to topple the government, or there could be a risk from outside of the government that if the security partnerships are not clear and there might be withdrawals or inefficiencies in them, then rebel groups might take that as an advantage to enforce their rule and maybe even move on the capital, as they've tried multiple times and sometimes succeeded.
0: You mentioned earlier, Tim, that the Central African Republic government was paying the Wagner Group with gold. Beyond the gold, why has CAR emerged as a key battleground in the struggle between Wagner-linked networks and the Russian state-backed Africa Corps? Is the resources at the center of this tussle?
1: It's probably because it was one of the first places Wagner became so active in sub-Saharan Africa. So in contrast to other places like Mali, they were there for much longer before Prigozhin died. So they were really entrenched. They had a much more dominant role in the security landscape as compared to Mali, for instance, where it is much more recent that they had a very strong role in the security sector. So they really had a much more extensive operation there than anywhere. in sub-Sahara Africa. Mm. And for both sides, also the government, this was a very profitable and practical partnership, and neither side was willing to give that up so easily.
0: Speaking of economic partnership, you've mentioned earlier that the cost of maintaining the

0: Russian contingency is quite high. What economic and political implications could such an arrangement have for the Central African Republic?
1: One number that I saw that's been circulating is 50 million per month. That doesn't seem much for some countries, but for the Central African Republic, that would probably be half the annual budget. That it's just unimaginable that they would be paying half their annual budget just to pay 1,500 Russian soldiers to come into the country. That's just not possible. So a new deal that maybe is arising that there will be the switch, but rather than Central African Republic paying this, this will be paid by the United Arab Emirates. But then, of course, nothing is for free in the world. What do they want in return? That's also the next question there. So really, unfortunately, these deals, they're selling off the resources that their country has for a very low price, I would say, and not for the benefit of the population.
0: But speaking of pressure, now, do you think Moscow has enough leverage to ensure compliance from Central African Republic authorities?
1: Like I said, it's been a slow transition, but it's definitely coming. I mean, Wagner doesn't really exist anywhere in the world anymore, except for in the Central African Republic. So at some point, these are all still Russian nationals, and they're all shunned everywhere else in the world. I mean, they can't go anywhere except for back to Russia, because nobody else would accept them, because they've been doing horrible things in the past years, including torture and rape and killing innocent civilians. So they are dependent on Russia.
0: Tim, before I let you go, what could this power struggle tell us about the future of Russia's security partnerships and influence across Africa, particularly in countries that are facing insurgency or instability politically?
1: Yeah, I think the big transition is that they're moving away from this plausible deniability where they say, you know, it's not us, it's a private military, and then kind of refute accountability to openly saying, this is us, this is Russian interference, Russian interests. And they're trying to propose this model that, you know, Russian intervention is much more forceful and successful, and they're pretending that it is anti-colonial and everything. But I think the experiences in Mali and Central African Republic are clearly showing that that is not at all the case.
0: Many thanks to Tim Glewion, interim professor, University of Freiburg, and senior researcher, Arnold Burgstrasser Institute in Germany. This is Focus on Africa from the BBC World Service. There's a toy going viral in China named Natasha Doll, but not for the reasons you would expect. It's a stress relief baby doll that comes in three colors. But online videos have emerged on Chinese social media platforms showing people using the black version of the doll in a rough manner. In some of the videos, you can see the doll being squeezed, slapped, stretched, or even being doused in boiling water. And among the comments on the videos are suggestions that a white doll would look too human to be treated the same way. We spoke to a Nigerian mother living in China who shared her experience with the doll.
2: My son is going to be going to primary school very soon. And wherever he is going to school, he's probably going to be the only black kid. I'm hearing that kids are also involved with this thing. And somebody's calling him Natasha. And then I have to explain to him what this is. It's not a conversation I think I would enjoy having.
0: This trend has become controversial, especially among black and African communities around the world. While the videos do not explicitly promote harassment of dark-skinned people, many feel that they may normalize racial abuse and stereotypes that black people do not feel pain. So does this online trend in any way translate to real life? To help us answer that question, I spoke to Dr. Lina Ben-Abdallah, a China-Africa relations expert at Wake Forest University in North Carolina.
3: This is not a one-off trend. Even the BBC has covered lots of different other incidents that happened in the past. Over the last 10, 15 years even, we've seen trends of sometimes commercials using blackface, sometimes videos that go viral in Chinese social media that are problematic, dehumanizing basically African and black diaspora in China and in the African continent. So this is definitely not a one-time sensitivity, as you mentioned. I think it is part of a trend. Obviously, I think the conversation can be split into two big issues. One is certainly this aspect of anti-blackness and the experiences of anti-blackness in China. But also, I think there's another aspect of this, which is the platform capitalism, these technological and digital social media platforms, which capitalize on the shock moment, they capitalize on emotions, on provocations, on content on social media that creates this kind of provocation and creates a lot of clicking, a lot of following. There's sort of this attention economy. There's a lot of money and capitalism that goes into these platforms that obviously this is, you know, one of the reasons why we find that these go viral.
0: But can you genuinely have a deep China-Africa relationship without addressing the racism that exists at the societal level?
3: The simple answer to it is no, right? We cannot talk about, as you said, sort of a genuine people-centered relationship. When we talk about relationality, when we talk about relationships, we're talking about people at the very base, right? Even when we talk about governments are made of people, right? So we're not talking about robots here. We're talking about people. The year 2026 has been dubbed sort of the year of cultural people-to-people relations between Africa and China. So this is hugely ironic that something like this comes through during this year, which is supposed to be dedicated to a people-centered cultural diplomacy and cultural exchanges. So this tells us that we still have a lot more to do. There's still a lot more to do in terms of amplifying African perspectives, African voices, African representations in Chinese media, in Chinese cultural spaces, among students, among business communities, among African diaspora in China. There's a lot more to do to raise awareness, right? That these are actual human beings, these are actual people, right? So it's not just a market to sell your goods. It's not just a place to send things to, but actually this is people we are objectifying through these viral videos and through these objects that can go viral in this way.
0: Right. I hear you there, Dr. Lina, when you talk about people-to-people relationship and exchanges in the year 2026, which has been dubbed that. We have seen China spend years, you know, investing in its image in Africa with scholarships, with exchange programs and all of that. But this sparks my curiosity. What does a moment like the Natasha Doll trend do to all these projects and initiatives that are aimed at promoting China-Africa relations globally?
3: It points to at least a couple of different things. The one being, we need a two-way street when it comes to soft power, when it comes to cultural exchanges, when it comes to raising awareness around people's cultures, languages, values, and all of that. So we talk about Confucius Institutes, but Confucius Institutes carry the Chinese cultural brand. They don't carry African cultural brands in China, right? So they don't do that work. We need that work. We need to have more of this kind of raising this cultural awareness, right? We need to have more presence in terms of African languages, African cultures, African communities in China, right? So Confucius Institutes and all of these projects that, you know, the Chinese government, as you rightly point out, spends a lot of money on this soft power promotion. But at the end of the day, we also need it to be two-way street. We need to have just as much of that going on in China to raise awareness about African cultures as we do the other way around. So I think a moment like Natasha Doll, it's very harmful, right? So you don't want to have a child look at that video and think, this is what Chinese people think of me, or what they think they can do with me or of me, right? You don't want that to happen. So it's actually harming the relations, despite the Chinese government spending so much on this sort of public diplomacy, on these exchanges, on these language programs and scholarships and so on and so forth. There's definitely more that needs to be done in that way.
0: And the Chinese government has publicly condemned the Doll trend. But out of curiosity, does that kind of official response carry any form of weight at all, especially when societal attitudes seem to be pointing in a very, very different direction?
3: Yeah, if you remember, even when Black Panther was in cinemas, right? So we were looking at sort of some of these concerning trends coming from Chinese netizens, concerned and sort of complaining that it's just too black, right? Some will kind of translate that as being too dark, but too dark, too black, right? So definitely have a pulse on sort of some of these issues within Chinese society. But the Chinese government condemning this, it's an important step, but it's not enough. There's more that needs to be done on the Chinese side to flag this as harmful content before it becomes a viral trend that people make a lot of money out of. And that's the other problem. It is a bankable, is an issue of profit, right? So these are profit-making platforms. And people at the end of the day become insensitivized. They don't care what the content content is, as long as it's bringing them more clicks and more ad sponsorships mm-hmm. and more money in a way.
0: Many thanks to Dr. Lina Ben-Abdallah, a China-Africa relations expert at Wake Forest University in North Carolina. Now, I also spoke to Jack Lau, a journalist with the BBC's Global China Unit at our Hong Kong Bureau. He told me there has been previous public reporting of racism directed towards Africans in China.
4: Offline, there have been instances of racism in Guangzhou, which is a big city in southern China with a very vibrant African community. And during the pandemic, many of them said they were being kicked out of their homes by landlords, and some businesses and hotels refused to do business with them. Definitely there are some corners that displaying this sort of anti-Black racism.
0: Why do stereotypes about African people persist in Chinese society and even in the media space?
4: There was problematic stereotypes being shown. For example, in the flagship TV variety show that celebrates the Lunar New Year every year, in the 2018 version, they featured dancers in blackface, for example, dancing in costumes resembling the body painting of certain African tribes. And that got a lot of backlash. In the case of these Natasha dolls, some people in China, by no means all, might focus on the violence directed at the dolls in the video shown online. Those people tend to overlook the fact that the doll represents a Black person, and it adds an additional layer of racial offense to the entire affair.
0: From what you know, how has the Chinese government responded to the backlash surrounding the Natasha dolls?
4: Well, the Chinese state media has criticized the doll videos for encouraging violence and causing distress to children, but they did not mention the dolls' race, and most of them were being sold explicitly as Black baby dolls.
0: The BBC's Jack Lau there. And that's it on Focus on Africa today. Special thanks to our listener, Eugenia O'Neill, who suggested we cover the Natasha Dolt story. Should you want to speak with us, please send a WhatsApp message on +254 791 269 243, or drop us an email on focusonafrica@bbc.co.uk. You can also leave a message on our social media at BBC Africa or my handle at I am Nkechi Nna, and that's with double N. If there are any stories you think are underreported in your community or country, do get in touch and we might cover them. Today's episode was produced by Chiamaka Dike and Ayuba Ilia from Lagos. Kiganse Shumba was the senior journalist in charge, while Davis Masaru, the technical producer. Our editors are Charles Gitonga and Mariam Abdallah. I am Nkechi Obonna, and I'll speak to you again soon.
5: Tege, Uri, Doctor King Niponye, and yes, some is a training institute of social development, Gulu Campus. No chone, a gang can madir me ponye kit to Iluman, a mirame yil romi ponye, PN, Jangwa take a beru duchiluman. Don't causes what do you mean we can take it man. Bachelor of Public Administration and Management, Bachelor of Social Work and Social Development, Diploma in Social Work, Diploma in Public Administration and Management, National Diploma in Business Management, Diploma in Guidance and Counseling, Pewa Gikenyo, causes Mukena ye, National Certificate in Accounting and Finance, Diploma in Business Administration, Diploma in Human Resource Management, National Certificate in Procurement and Logistic Management, Diploma in Community Health Management, Certificate in Child Protection, Certificate in Social Mobilization and Development, 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A Bira Rio. A Chill Jero. 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Abungwena Biro. 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Abungwena Chill. 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

0: chapter 12. 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Shop, shop, okay. The fancy kid man that win radio, what bang eo? 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
0: Speak FM, hello.
1: Hello.
0: Hello, for a van guy, get quite
1: a bit. I know what I'm going to go.
0: I'm going to go. 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
1: o pe le ko ke da oro
2: Yeah, Mete Quinheiro.
0: Look at you. Lea. Hello.
3: Hello.
0: It is me, Lea.
3: I think I'm right here.
0: At here.
3: I don't know what I can't do.
0: I can't do.
4: Adamo. Adamo le chak nga to ane bara. Nuh pero ne. O pero le chok daro. I'm a big quarter with you. Pero ne le chok daro le chok. I a big quarter.
2: Yeah. Mete kinyero.
0: See you. Yeah, I know about to see you, do you? Yeah, guys. Boy, I see you. I thought that for you,
5: man.
0: My water, guys. Yeah. You down for the channel, look, I know how I.
2: Hmm.
0: I know how I won't, but water, you look, how I ain't big, you big, huh?
2: So,
0: and yeah, man, I tell you, pan, eh, tell me, kun, you will make war, pajama, gente, in the
2: year.
0: Hmm. And then, doubt you, chow, yeah, yeah, but no, I. Jangan dah macam way dah, way yat gini tu ye kan nuan ini nama. 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
12: That was Speaker from Business News.
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0: 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Magengi Aki, Irreproductive Health, Uganda. 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Megi, Nogwak Benefura Rempere, Nene, Kanoma Loko Genmadiri Maja, Ramo Woki. Let me start with welcoming my brother, Apango Brian, to say hi to the listeners.
1: All right. Thank you, moderator, Mr. Kasule. I want to say a very good evening to our dear listeners of Speak FM. I am so delighted to be with you here today. I believe we're here to learn from each other. Mm. I just want to say that let's come closer to our radio and we come and ask the doctors from Reproductive Health Uganda so many questions that could be of benefit to you. Thank you so much.
0: All right. And then, Lowing Radio, that's my brother, Apango Brian, Ket me win you kere, and this to do the kanya, haki reproductive health, the doctor, ma dit, ma bikonyo in, kone kila pain maduong, ma in hebimirne. We are benati kichaman, Joel Woodluo, be this to do kanya, kera, man, Dr. Ayera Bennett.
2: Afoy yes, afoy matak moderator, and gluane Ayera Bennett, tibo jomi, dulmi, ma miyokony. 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
0: All right. And no Lowing Radio men ke bano tikere and no kor ke kore wa don ke de ke bu men ken we pa donya ti no kom chawa chel ken do chot en lok ne pi wa be be wa be balo kare to twa Lowing Radio a bitit ke 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
1: All right. Thank you, moderator, for this opportunity. I want to say cervical cancer is a very serious cancer in women that leads to death in larger amounts in our country, meaning even Gulu, here inclusive. It's a serious disease which can usually be prevented at early stages and treated if found early. Today, I want us to understand the importance of cervical cancer screening and how it will detect problems early so that we don't lead to end stage of this illness or disease. At the end of this talk show, I want our dear listeners to understand what cervical cancer is, what could be causing this cervical cancer, who is at risk, and why is it very important for your girl, your daughter, your mother, you yourself as the woman to screen, and how can we prevent this cervical cancer? The cervix is the beginning of the uterus, meaning it connects just immediately after the vagina in a woman. There's a connection. When you go inside, you find the cervix, and then after the cervix, you reach the uterus where a baby grows. So you'll find that with cervical cancer, there are abnormal changes at this cervix entry to the uterus. So these cells become abnormal at the cervix and eventually form cancer. It develops, by the way, slowly over many years. And usually these changes can be detected early through interventions like screening. And if found early, we can treat it at early stages. Unfortunately, our women present to hospitals with the end stage of this cervical cancer, which becomes very expensive to manage. Okay?
0: Okay.
1: Yes. I want us to discuss about what could be causing this cervical cancer. There's a very famous virus called the HPV or human papilloma virus. I believe most of you could be hearing of that. It has so many strains, and the most important here is strain number 16 and 18. They are very important in this disease causing. You'll find that HPV is acquired most times sexually. So those people, young girls, those women who could be having various sexual partners, we really have a greater chance of getting this human papilloma virus. Fortunately, most of these infections of the HPV disappear naturally. Okay, by the body's defense mechanism. Though some may remain in the body and later cause cervical cancer changes. There are very many predisposing factors or risk factors which make our women very susceptible or very easy to get or acquire this HPV infection leading to cervical cancer. Mm. I'll say there, we have very many women who are having multiple sexual partners.
0: Maybe, doctor, before you go far, I heard you talking about HPV.
1: Yes.
0: I just feel like knowing if men can also get HPV and how does it affect women?
1: Okay, yes, truly. Every person is at risk of getting human papilloma virus or what you call HPV infection. Mm. In a man, when a man has had sexual intercourse with a woman who has this infection of HPV, he is going to manifest through things we call genital warts, okay? Mm. So genital warts refers to abnormal growths at our private parts, okay? So you'll find in a man, there are abnormal growths, maybe around the penis, okay? Mm. That could be very painful with the sex and all that. So that is how it presents in a man. In a woman, it presents either as abnormal growths of warts at the external genital organs, around the vagina or vulva there, or it presents inside as cervical cancer.
0: Okay.
1: Yes.
0: All right. You can continue. Actually, I was having like two questions, but I'll come back later with the one
1: All right.
0: Or I give you whole.
1: You can give it. Fine.
0: No, that I think that this one will come later because actually the question is about the cervical cancer. And many people always say that there's no simple symbol, rather, in the early stage. Mm. So I was like, is it true that cervical cancer has no sign in the early stage?
1: Very true. They are very true. I began earlier saying that these people can present with no signs and symptoms.
0: Okay.
1: And later they present with end stages of this disease in hospitals. So it is true that at early stages, we may not be seeing the signs and symptoms of this cervical cancer.
0: Mm.
1: Okay?
0: Okay.
1: Yes. Back to our predisposing factors.
0: Yes.
1: I say that a woman who has multiple sexual partners is at higher risk of getting the cervical cancer because you get the different strains of this virus from maybe partner A, B, C, and all you get in you. That those young girls, the adolescent, our teenagers, have been predisposed to sex at a very young age, so they have increased chances of getting the cervical cancer. That is why the ministry came out with policies of giving human papilloma virus vaccine to girls at age of 9, 10, 11 there, okay? So that they don't get this HPV infection. We also have our women who could be smoking excessively. By the way, smoking cigarettes excessively increases the level of toxins such as nicotine in your body as a woman. So these activate abnormal cancer cells, okay, in the body, and hence increasing your chances of getting this cervical cancer as a woman. Those who could be having a family history, maybe your mother had cervical cancer, then you as the daughter, you really have a very higher chance of acquiring this cervical cancer also. There are those mothers who could be having a very weak immune system in a way that if you have a previous infection such as diabetes, HIV, AIDS, these infections can reduce the body defense mechanisms or soldiers in the body. So therefore, increasing the chances of you getting this cervical cancer. And lastly but not least, I want to say that those women who are not attending regular screening services, okay, you have, you equally have higher chance of getting this cervical cancer because if we really detect some of these things earlier, Ron, we can deal with them so much. Thank you so much.
0: Okay, all right. Thank you. Thank you, Dr. Pango Bryan. I feel I was having like one question. Maybe as you wind up, as you wind up what you have for us, I wanted to know that if bleeding is also one sign of having cervical cancer, and how will a woman know the different between the normal period bleeding and bleeding, which is a sign of cervical cancer.
1: Truly. Very good. That takes us to the signs and symptoms of cervical cancer.
0: Yes.
1: Yes. First of all, a woman has what we call normal menstrual flow. It usually occurs for a few periods of days, okay? That is, some women can have bleeding from the onset of menses up to 3 days, 4 days, 5 days, 6 days. But for some women, it will continue up to maybe 10 days, 15 days, which is not very normal. Now, in cervical cancer, there's going to be bleeding between menstrual periods, by the way. Meaning, if you already had your period, and before you see another one the next month, you see another period, that is very abnormal. Okay.
0: All right.
1: Yes, that is very abnormal.
0: Okay. Yes. All right. And then, low in radio, what don't get the care of the area where they can, but can get mago aki reproductive health, and what you can lock, mago loco meno dog od nyuru, meno pa mon, meno to cancer, ket mapol kara, dan mapol ging get a 20 common kere, when no lock more aki bought meno Dr. Pango Bryan, or doma doma ki lep gala, nyo lep mono, is to do, benateki wood low is to do. 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
0: All right. Brian, yes, I think you can go through the sign and symptom. Then we, when we come back, we shall be receiving calls for the for more question rather.
1: All right. Thank you, Dr. Benard, for the wonderful translation. I believe the listeners are wondering and prepared questions for us. Back to the signs and symptoms, we also have other associations like lower abdominal pain or what you call pelvic pain. As a woman, usually we don't associate lower abdominal pain to a normal finding, okay? So when you notice some of these pelvic pressures and pains, please don't hesitate to sit back, get yourself a screen for it. I want to say that there are also abnormal vaginal discharges, which could be yellow in color, cream in color, and some have bad smell. So this is also not normal, and it's associated with cervical cancer. There are women who experience bleeding after sex. It is also another a sign of this cervical cancer. I want to say that screening, by the way, takes a very few minutes. And those few minutes you spent on screening is going to help you for over 3 years. So a woman is supposed to screen a normal, healthy woman screens just in once. Then after 3 years, you screen for another cervical cancer. But if you have HIV/AIDS, we usually encourage you to screen cervical cancer every year. Meaning if you do it today, you do another time, next year at the same time, you do so another one like that. So it's really important, and therefore we should understand the benefits of this screening. It will not only help us with early detection of the cervical cancer, by the way, there are also very many other features we identify on cervical cancer screening. One of them is that we, as doctors, we see abnormal discharges, which could be signs of STIs. Okay, there are very many things which happen in women. They may not be open to you as a husband, as a mother, but doctors are able to see during a cervical cancer screening, and we give medicines for it. Let me say, there are also other abnormalities that we identify on cervical cancer screening. It could be the abnormal growths at the vagina or at the vulva. So things like genital warts, we are able to see them, abnormal swellings, and we do the right interventions. Okay? I want to say that early screening will help us to detect early cervical cancer. Therefore, less money are spent on treating the cervical cancer in the late stages. Therefore, it will save a burden on our families. Thank you so much.
0: All right. And then we have a doc, we left low about Dr. Ayera kadombene doctor ka wakde dog we wakwa wak chimbe dong tuolo pila pen meno wak chamu kenati bot ngat matika lupo ye tian matin in nota beera beera 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
0: Okay,
2: yes.
0: Dr. Apango Brian, in 1 minute, your last word, and maybe if you have a contact number that people could call you direct.
1: All right. Thank you, moderator. To my listeners, cervical cancer is preventable. It is a decision upon us whether to do the screening now or we wait for another 3 years. Our office line is always open. For those who have not been able to have time to ask here due to time, reproductive health office lines are 077-26-49-839. I repeat, 077-26-49-839. Thank you so much. Love you all. And I'll be waiting for you at Reproductive Health Clinic, Gulu City. Thank you.
0: All right. And then, now we're ready. Daki Rio, where I'm Chawaki Hayara, Bennett. Look me again, number chim, Quenema, or Yatin Nonga Ye. And you're welcome what Tim Kijaki down in a particular pain, then child. Speak FM, hello. Hello. Hello, Speak FM. 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
0: We have to get the kind of wind radio. The mayor is going to be in the morning. 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
2: It's a big day for the people of Uganda, but I'm taking the lead in making that statement.
3: Government is sending money, and this program is demand-driven, and people are now fearing to get this money.
2: We don't have any clear data on disability. This makes planning very, very difficult. And normally we have been working on this one.
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5: Community dialogue highlights rising school dropout concerns and calls for stronger action in Latanya sub-county. Lulume questions who is in charge as a People's Front for Freedom confirms Lukwago held at Kira Police Headquarters. And President Ramaphosa defends South Africa amid rising anti-immigrant tensions. I am Agweng Liz with the latest news. A community dialogue meeting held at Willy Willy Primary School in Latanya Sub-County Pade District has highlighted growing concerns over rising school dropout rates, with the stakeholders calling for stronger community action, parental responsibility, and enforcement of education policies. The meeting, organized by the Wilobo Wire Farmers Group, a community-based organization supported by ADRA Uganda, brought together parents, school management committees, PTA members, and local leaders to reflect on the causes of school dropouts and identify practical solutions to improve learner retention. Speaking during the engagement, Patrick Odong Oriem, who is working with ADRA Uganda, emphasized the importance of strengthening collaboration between schools, parents, and community structures in addressing education challenges. He noted that ADRA Uganda, through the Enrich project, focused on enhancing resilience, inclusion, and community strengthening, is working with the boundary partners across different project areas to support education and community development initiatives. Balbina Tor Oduan, chairperson of the Willy Willy Farmers Group in Latanya Central Village, Golo Parish, noted that the group has existed since 2016, and through ADRA Uganda's support, many members have gained basic literacy skills they previously lacked. At least 14 suspects have been arrested and 41 motorcycles impounded in intelligence-led police operations conducted in Arua City and Adjumani District on Tuesday. In Adjumani District alone, police conducted an intelligence-led operation targeting suspected stolen motorcycles, motorcycles with altered number plates, and those believed to be involved in cross-border crimes. The operation led to the impounding of 14 motorcycles and the arrest of 13 suspects, according to Collins Asia, the police spokesperson for the Northwest Nile region. The joint operation involving police and UPDF officers was launched following security concerns raised by the local community. Asia said that the information provided by residents significantly contributed to the success of the operation. Meanwhile, on the same day, Tuesday 16th June 2026, at around 6:00 a.m., police from Arua Central Business Division arrested a suspected notorious gang member who later led them to Idmola Hotel, formerly known as Republic Hotel, along Lebejurua Road, Obolo Kufuko Cell, Arua Central Ward in Arua City. Security personnel discovered and impounded 27 unregistered motorcycles without number plates that were parked in the hotel yard. international bulletin, People's Front for Freedom PFF Deputy Chairperson Michael Ulume Bayiga has questioned who is currently in charge of the country amid the arrests and continued detention of former Kampala City Lord Marius Lukwago. Speaking during a press briefing, Ulume raised concerns about the circumstances surrounding Lukwago's arrest, suggesting that there may be uncertainty within the state's command structure. He urged that President Yoweri Museveni appeared not to have been aware of Lukwago's arrest until he was reportedly informed while attending a cabinet retreat in Changkwanzi, raising questions about coordination within government and security agencies. Lulume's remarks came as the People's Front for Freedom confirmed that Lukwago is being held at Akira Division Police Headquarters in Nagalama, Wakiso District. Lulume also thanked opposition political parties and the Uganda Law Society for speaking out on the matter. He further said the situation reflects a broader pattern of arrests targeting opposition figures, citing the earlier detention of Dr. Kizza Besigye. He also referenced remarks attributed to the Chief of Defense Forces, General Muhoozi Kainerugaba, suggesting that former Kira Municipality Member of Parliament, Ibrahim Ssemujju-Nganda, could be next. 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Coming in from elsewhere in Africa, South African President Cyril Ramaphosa has urged citizens not to blame migrants for the country's challenges, warning against attempts to exploit public frustrations amid a recent wave of anti-immigrant unrest and violence. Speaking during Youth Day commemorations marking the 1976 Soweto Uprising, Ramaphosa paid tribute to the more than 200 students killed by apartheid police while protesting against the education system imposed by the white monetary government. Addressing recent anti-immigrant demonstrations, Ramaphosa said that there appeared to be efforts to destabilize the country by exploiting legitimate public grievances. The annual commemoration comes as a June 30th deadline for undocumented migrants to leave South Africa, promoted by opposition party Actions SA, draws closer. Ramaphosa also rejected claims that South Africans are xenophobic, accusing some groups of spreading misinformation about the country. In the international bulletin, Israeli forces have reportedly carried out new strikes in southern Lebanon, despite renewed criticism from U.S. President Donald Trump of Israel's actions in the country. On Wednesday, Israeli jets struck the Nabatai al-Fawqa area and outskirts of neighboring Kfar Tabnit, Lebanon state-run national news agency said. The Israeli military has not yet commented, but has previously said that it is targeting the Iran-backed armed group Hezbollah. The text of a deal between the U.S. and Iran to end the war has not been released, but mediator Pakistan says it includes Lebanon. On Tuesday, Trump said Israeli Prime Minister Benjamin Netanyahu needed to be more responsible with respect to Lebanon.
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5: Trade in aquatic animal products has reached a record of $184 billion, revolving the terrestrial meat trade, however, ensuring the sustainable and equitable growth of marine and inland ecosystems remain a major challenge, according to the latest State of World Fisheries and Aquaculture 2026 report by the Food and Agriculture Organization of the United Nations. The report, launched on Tuesday at the 11th Hour Ocean Conference in Mombasa, Kenya, presents updated global fisheries and aquaculture statistics. It also highlights how a Food and Agriculture Organization, together with its members, communities, institutions, industry stakeholders, and partners, is translating its Blue Transformation Vision into measurable results. SOFEA 2026 estimates that global fisheries and aquaculture production reached a record 235 billion tons in 2024, including 195 million tons of aquatic animals, underscoring the sector's growing role in global food security.

0: That was the news. 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
5: 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You can hear bor we bungan tonda bitman speak fm dona pigi ko malmelo Uganda ci adek tuji chaka chawa rew me chaba dek ba beru ki lodi palo ba studio chuya yob tutwal ateki studio kakan ati pongo ki lodi palo ba we amital bodge e beri kar mi ngeru ge kadong bene wa cerwa winyu lok ma aki bible maleng ha jolu
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6: Waworo kachel kilo titalo balo wera mukena.
7: Have moved together with other servants of God.
6: Wekongu nongchao minute.
7: Let them introduce themselves.
8: Okay. Yeah. Kilwani Justin Chan. Afoye mataklo in radio.
7: He's called Justin Chan. Thank you so much.
9: Praise the Lord, everybody.
7: Kipak lo bandano wen.
9: I greet you in the name of our Lord Jesus.
7: Amoru wenyeng ratwa Yesu.
9: Call me Apostle Richard.
7: Luong enni lakwena Richard.
9: Thank you.
7: Afoya.
6: Lagon lebwene nye.
7: Kifol lo bandano wen. An luani again rot peace Fiona.
6: Praise the Lord, brothers and sisters outside there. We have moved with many people today. But we are going to talk about one passion here. We want to talk about peace. It's a name of a passion. But it's a very important thing that we should know. Our sister, you will forgive us because we are talking about you today.
10: It's okay.
6: We need peace in our life every day. There is a serious area that I always meditate about. That we need.

0: Need peace of mind.
1: Wamiru kuchmi adam.
0: That is number one.
1: Amy achele.
0: The second one, we need peace in our environment.
1: Miario wamiru kuch kama wabero ye.
0: And the third one, we need peace in our family or in our marriages.
1: Mia dek wamiru kuch igaiwa nyonyomwa.
0: If someone don't have peace of mind, he will never be able to bring peace in their environment. And sometimes if you don't have peace in your environment, you will not bring peace to your family. So in this three particular areas, we need peace in all of them. And we are going to see from the Bible today, why do people sometimes lack peace in their community or in their marriages or in their mind? The first thing that I've put down here is worries. If you are too worried about the life in this world, you may not have peace in your marriage. You may not have peace in your environment. You may not have peace in your mind even. Number two, if you are living in a violent place, you may not have peace at all. Sometimes lack of material thing, that one also can take away your peace. Or a war in the community, we may not have peace in our community if there is war. The last part is, you may not have peace if you are living in sin. Those four areas, or maybe I said five area, people always don't consider them as important things. Worry can take peace of mind from you. Violence can take power or peace from our community. I want to see from the Bible today, from the book of James, chapter number 4, from verse number 1 to 3.
2: Kwa naked man, nigira ngo makelo mony, mony. 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
0: Apostle James was speaking to the church. He first asked this question, that what always bring war? What always bring worried in our life? He began by saying, when you are too worried about life, you become a worry automatically. There are families that people have become warriors because of worried in life. They have become violent because of their fear for the future. They are seeing the future is dark right now, and their face change every time. They begin to think in a way that they should not think in that way. You know, if you are too worried in life, sometimes if you bypass even in the community like this, if you hear people laughing, you think they are laughing at you. Just because you are too worried in life. There are people who become so violent because of the worry that they have in their life. There are people who start even war like the one which is happening in Iran, because they are worried of something in their life. They think they are not going to make it in life. Let's continue reading in verse number 2 and 3.
2: Yario mete kwani umiru unong jami ento pe uno chi uchago ne kodao dog paro jami pa jomu kene ento pe uno kado wero lueng kimoin pe uno gien ma umiru pien pe ulego.
0: The Bible says sometimes people want to have something in their life.
1: Bible wati chamu kene jomu kene tie magimiro gimai kwagi.
0: They want to receive something in their life.
1: Gimiro nongo gimai kwagi.
0: And they begin to think about it.
1: Chiki chao tamone.
0: It is not bad to sit down and plan for your future.
1: Perwach mi bero ping.
0: But it's very dangerous to be too worried for the future. It is good to plan for what you want to do tomorrow. But it's very dangerous to be worried about what tomorrow can do. Because worry can stop you from even doing the physical work that you should do. I've seen many people that sometimes because of worry, they may sit like in the soap like this, and they are not thinking of anything. They will return for you the balance that they are supposed not to return. They are already in the soap making money.
1: Dongiti dukan kati uchene.
0: But they're too worried for the school fees.
1: Eto giti par chene kwan.
0: They are in the office making money.
1: Giti otich kati uchene.
0: But they're too worried for the rent.
1: Eto giti par orapa.
0: They are already doing some work that is supporting them.
1: Giti timutich mitielukogi.
0: But worried that come in the way that they cannot even do their work properly.
1: Eto para bino wealpe giti mutich kimape.
0: Those are the things that take away the peace of mind.
1: Eona ye jemi makwanyu kuch.
0: And at the same time, is the very thing that take away peace in marriages. And those are the things that take away peace even from the community. Always, as human being, we need to learn to control ourselves. I don't know the challenge that you are going through. You may say, Pastor, mine is now too much. But I'm telling you, it is not too much. God is still able to do great things in your life. If you trust in Him, He will do for you better things that you have never thought of. I want to read the story in the book of Judges, chapter number 6, verse 23 to 25. I'm not going to read the whole story, but we are going to read verse 23 and verse 25. This one talks about the situation that the Israelites was in problem. They were living in a hiding place by then. Let's read from the Bible.
2: Evok palong olkop, chura bichel tinge piarari o viadek, kwana kidman. 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Futie uchung, i opera, gangpa jo, abieje, owa unyo.
0: The Bible says,
1: Bible watching,
0: they were living in the time of war. They were defeated by their enemy. They were hiding themselves in a cave. There was no peace in their family by then.
1: Their
0: enemy would wait in the time that they are supposed to do the harvest. And they will come with sword and weapons and take away what belonged to them. And they were living in a place that they think it is the hiding place. And if you read the Bible in the book of Judges, chapter number 6, the Bible says,
1: Bible watching,
0: and the children of Israel cried to God. After crying to God, they asked Him to reveal some peace in their hearts.
1: kwa
0: to bring peace in their community.
1: Mikelo kuch kama gibedi.
0: And the Bible says,
1: the Bible
0: God answered their prayer by sending a prophet to them.
1: Ni waki chwalo la nebi
0: and
1: baki.
0: A prophet came to them
1: la nebi o baki.
0: And he spoke to them the word of God. He told them, come to God and God also will come to you.
1: Bin bon luba, tiluba, baby, bin
0: and
1: batu.
0: When these people turned to God, God came into their rescue.
1: Luba,
0: when he came down, the Bible says, he met a man called Gideon. And he spoke to him. The first word that God released that made the peace of the Lord be with you. The Lord revealed himself as peace to these people. In the other way, God was saying, I am the only one who can bring peace in your family. I am the only one that can bring peace in your marriage. I am the only one who can bring to you peace of mind. I want to tell you, believers, or listener outside there, it is only God who can provide peace of mind. There are people who think they don't have peace just because they don't have money. There are people who think that they don't have peace because they have the wrong partner. Some people think they don't have peace because they are living in the wrong environment. But that is not true. There are people who don't have peace just because they don't have God. They have money in plenty.
1: Yes.
0: They have house.
1: Getiki odi.
0: They have bought cars.
1: Go with omutaka.
0: They can travel to Dubai.
1: Cherry Dubai.
0: They can travel to any nation.
1: Cherry
0: just a vacation.
1: Binano.
0: But let me tell you, you may travel to Japan.
1: Iramu wari Japan.
0: You may travel to Dubai.
1: Iramu wari Dubai.
0: But if God did not release peace in your life,
1: Etu God
0: you will not have peace.
1: Baby,
0: there are
1: kuch.
0: People who fight even in the vacation.
1: Ti jamu keni magiluanyo benika berima
0: yet they run there to look for peace.
1: Nugu
0: this time, people can keep staying on TikTok to scroll it for 4-6 hours. Just because they want to look for some peace of mind. There are people who pay for comedians to speak to them because they are looking for peace. But after staying there, laughing for some hours, they come back home. Their peace is gone. Because that is not exactly the peace that comes from God. When we are looking for peace that comes from God, no matter the situation that I'm living in, you will still have peace.
1: Yes.
0: Whether you don't have money, you will still have peace of mind. Whether you are not married, you will still have peace of mind. Whether you are married, you will still have peace of mind. There are people outside there. Sometimes your husband is misbehaving. But that is not the reason for you to have peace or to stay with
1: without
0: peace. If your peace is controlled by your spouse, then you will never have peace in life. I'm not saying getting a husband is a bad thing. I'm telling you, if your peace is controlled by your spouse, you will never have peace.
1: Yeah.
0: I am asking you this evening, allow God to be the controller of your peace. The Bible says in the book of Galatians, chapter number 5, verse
1: 22,
0: we're not going to read that part. But the Bible is very clear that peace is one of the fruits of the Holy Spirit. Because if you don't have the Holy Spirit,
1: yes.
0: Let me ask you, believers, you will not have fruits without a tree.
1: la boyat.
0: In order to have fruit somewhere,
1: where a bed can ye come out,
0: must first have what we call the tree.
1: O mire bed ki yate.
0: Now, if you are talking about the fruits of the Holy Spirit,
1: it
0: means you must first have God in your life.
1: Without
0: God in your life,
1: la balu baikwani,
0: you will never have peace of mind. Without God in your marriage,
1: la balu
0: you will never have peace in your family. Without God in our community,
1: la balu
0: we will never have peace in our community. That's why we need to know that is the peace that God provides. If God provides peace in the community, we will have peace in our community. If God provides peace in our family, we will have peace in our marriage. If God gives us peace in our mind, we will have peace in our mind.
1: Listen,
0: the Bible says,
1: Bible
0: when Jesus was now going back to the Father, he told his disciple,
1: that
0: I'm going to give you peace, but I'm not going to give you peace the way the world gives.
1: There
0: are ways that sometimes the world can provide some peace, which is temporary. Maybe by negotiation. Maybe by mediating between people. But let me tell you the truth. That peace is not permanent. Because it is not inner peace. It is that peace that you can seek it from outside. It is just for now. That's why there are people who were working very hard.
1: And
0: they work very hard. And they say, I want to enjoy life. I need to pile up much money. I need to make my account to look so big and rich. But after getting that money, the money becomes the trouble of the everyday. You cannot rest because the money is there. Yet you are working for money so that you may have peace.
1: Mm.
0: There are people who sometimes, even in a family like this, because the money has just come, is not sleeping home tonight. Because they have sold some land, he has kicked the wife that he used to love so much. Now, money has come accidentally. It was supposed to escort peace. But he has escorted the trouble to come in your home. It is because money cannot give you peace. The world has put us into deception mentality. That we think that if you have money, you will have peace. You go and ask those who have it. The more money, the more trouble.
1: No.
0: The more money, the more trouble. I'm telling you the truth. There are people who have a lot of money. And that is their trouble also. Because you are about to sleep. Somebody is calling you from Dubai. Saying, boss, you know what? Your container is coming tonight. And you wake up early in the morning. You have to go to
1: URA.
0: You wake up early in the morning. There are people that you are supposed to pay their salary. You wake up very early in the morning. The mechanic is calling you. That we are finished repairing your car. You bring for us the money. You are just moving to go to your shop. Even your wife is calling you.
1: They're
0: telling you forgot to leave for us some money. Your in-law is also calling you.
1: Joe,
0: we have forgotten. We are supposed to remind you that you have to clear everything this year. And the letter is coming on the 23rd. That is the life the rich men are living. And you find them sometime. I love the song of other people in Achole land here. There
1: A
0: man who sang and he said rich people just sleep. They don't care. But I want want to tell you, that is the contrary of what people think. The real rich man don't sleep. He will work day and night. Now, if a rich man have God in him, he will have peace. I remember a story of a man who bought his first car.
1: We are poor the door, but the chomomu will mutakane mi achien.
0: He bought a new car.
1: Oh, will mutakamanye.
0: He parked it in his compound.
1: Eno kiarame dianka.
0: That day he did not sleep.
1: Nino, eni pon nino.
0: Because when the dog bark,
1: pienka guak dog weo.
0: He will run up and say, maybe a thief has come.
1: Eno don tami la kuo bil don chero wago.
0: If some wind maybe blow up. You know, with the automatic cars of those days, even of these days, even the wind can make some sound begin to come out. You will hear a horn is making noise outside. Maybe because some dog has come around the car. Those who bought car new, they have those experience. Sometimes you think somebody has come to stolen it. It is because the Bible says, where your treasure is, there your hearts will be. Hallelujah.
1: Amen.
0: Now if you pack your wealth in a car, you will have trouble like that. That's why Jesus advised his disciples that have your wealth in heaven. Because if your wealth is in heaven, you know the thieves will not come close there. When your wealth is in heaven, you know moth and rats cannot eat it up. Hallelujah.
1: Amen.
0: Praise the Lord.
1: Amen.
0: Now, how can we build peace in our community and in our family, in our marriage? Let's read the book of Jeremiah 29 from verse 7. You know, many of us, if you're reading the Bible,
1: we
0: jump to Jeremiah 29:11. That is, the Lord will have good plan for us. And we begin to sing.
1: We
0: begin to sing a song.
1: He
0: have a plan for us. But let's go down to Jeremiah 29, verse number 7.
2: Ulega pinyin gang meno pian ka gang meno kwana tie mabe mie won bere ubi bere mabe.
3: Bring the English version.
2: Amen.
1: Amen.
0: The Bible says,
1: Bible watch,
0: you have to work for that family that you are in.
1: O mira ti pi gang mighty, yeah.
0: And in English version, did you read? It is said, pray for the peace of that place. Which means, we can build peace by praying for peace. If you want peace in your marriage, pray for peace to come. If you want peace in your family, pray for your family to have peace. Because if you don't pray for your family, you may not have peace. If you don't pray for peace in our country, we may not have peace. You read it in English. I want that one in English.
2: In English, it says, also, seek the peace and prosperity of the city.
0: Seek the peace and prosperity of the city.
2: To which I have carried you into exiles.
0: I've carried you into exile.
2: Pray to the Lord for it.
0: Pray for the Lord for that city.
2: Because if it prospers, you too will prosper.
0: Because if the city prosper, you will also prosper. I like that. Pray for your city. Pray for your environment. Actually, have some proverbs here. They said if the two elephants is fighting,
1: Nika liecha rio giti lweny.
0: The grass suffer the most.
1: Lum dong dano chan loyo.
0: I always tell people
1: Polkara waiki dano
0: that sometimes we neglect praying for our community.
1: Chamo kene wa bwaro legapid.
0: Sometimes we don't want
1: berumurumwa.
0: We don't want to pray for even our government.
1: Pewa mero wa legapigamente wa.
0: But you need to know
1: etu mirenye
0: that if we don't have peace in the government side, we will never have even time to do good things in our home. That's why it is important to pray for peace of our country. And it's also important to pray for peace in your marriage. Number two, you have to seek for peace. Don't be a troublemaker. The Bible never says bless a troublemaker.
1: Bible
0: I want you to repeat this one well. The Bible never says
1: Bible
0: bless
1: gum
0: will blessing will come to people who make trouble. But the Bible says bless a peacemaker. Learn to seek peace in your marriage. Learn to seek peace in your environment. Not every time seeking for revenge. There are people who keep looking for how to revenge every day. You want to revenge in every little thing that has happened. Those things that I'm talking about at one point. Seek peace and also at the same time make peace. You know, if you seek it and you did not found it, you can make it. If something is not there, just create it, make it there. If you seek for peace in your marriage and you find it is not there, you begin to create for environment that is peaceful. Don't live in an environment that peace is just something that you said for me I'm poor when I'm talking about peace. Even if I have money, I'm very poor in the area of peace. No, that is not the way you should live.
1: Hallelujah. Amen.
0: Number four. Accept your mistake. This one may be for married people. Accept your mistake. Apologize to your spouse. Because that is how you can build peace in your marriage. Even in the community like this. Sometimes if you don't apologize for the wrong you have done, you will not bring peace. Peace is created by us. And we can only have peace if we tried to look for it. We have positive result of peace and negative result of peace. There are times that if peace has come in the community, we completely forget about God.
1: We were done will quickly quickly.
0: I want to summarize with that one.
1: I met a dolky on.
0: I preach about peace today.
1: I tell you like I'm cutting.
0: Remember,
1: we upo.
0: If God bring peace in your family, and you forget about God,
1: that we will come loba.
0: That is abomination.
1: I only know the team marriage.
0: If you have peace, please thank God.
1: Tiki kuch for loba.
0: I want to remind all the northerner right now. During the time that people were in war, some people were in the camp. People were prayer warrior. Even born again Christian can pray every night before they sleep. Even Catholic used to pray sometime for 4 hours. There was in prayer Catholic. They prayed for 4 hours constant. But right now, look at how people are living. They don't pray. Just because peace has come. Sometimes you pray that maybe peace have to be taken, but that is not good. We have to concentrate in building peace, but at the same time, let not forget God. Because when peace comes, prosperity comes. When peace comes, people will have good education. Let me tell you, even in family, where there is peace, prosperity flows. Where there is peace, you will join hand to pay the fees of your children. Even in a community like this, where there is peace, people will have access to education. Show me the country that is growing very fast, and I will show you the country that is now going down every day. Show me how the country is going up, and I will show you why other countries going down. In any country, if war has taken place, development will become history only in that place. They will just talk about development that they will not see it. It's the same with families. If peace is not there, you will keep talking about buying land, but you will not buy. If there is no peace, prosperity will not come. God bless you, child of God. Let's stop here for today. We have to give some time to other people also to call. And today, Apostle Richard will pray for the sick. We'll give him some minutes so that he pray for the sick. After the radio, after the caller, maybe. Then we give him some minutes to pray for the sick.
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5: 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What jolly line ni kamati ko chim ke ye ngane lagum laki. Yes, what jolly lagum
6: ya
5: ke
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5: 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Okay. Aye, the paper. All right. We're going to see more can speak FM. Hello. Hello, speak FM. Hello, speak FM. Okay, we're going to see more can speak FM.
7: Hello.
5: Yes, what you line? Yes. Hello. Hello. For you, man.
7: Sharon Killaro.
5: Sharon Killaro.
7: Hello. I'm here for past. I'm going to speak to you.
5: 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Okay. 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
5: 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Okay. A yellow paper. All right. Our new chimucane, speak FM. 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
9: Why jolly line ni committee gone chim ki ye?
10: No, Brenda, I think I can't
9: wait. Jolly Brenda. Okay.
2: Yes, hallelujah, hallelujah. This is the right time. Wherever you are, if you have been able to call, we are going to pray for you. And even those who did not call, we are also going to pray for you also. Wherever you are. So at this juncture, I just need you to, if you have any pain all over your body, just touch where the pain is. Let your hand touch where the pain is. And then if I'm praying for the family peace, just raise up your hand where you are. Because right now, let the manifestation of God begin to move in your life and the light of Christ come in your family. And as we pray today, because God has given us peace and He has opened our eyes so we may understand more about peace. So as you're raising up your hand, God is opening up your eyes also in your family today. And I'm telling you, you are about to testify what the Lord is about to do in your family as we speak. Father, in the name of Jesus, we bless your name because you're good. We bless your name because none is like you. You have been God and you are still God up to date. You are God that always stand for those who looked for you. Father, you said those who looked to you are radiant. Their faces shall never be covered with shame. You are the same today, yesterday, and forever. And there is nothing that is too big for you to do. So today, Lord, I take this opportunity to present these people who are sick in your hand. Father, may you let your hand touch each and everyone who are finding it hard in their lives. For your hand is never short in their life, O King of Glory. We pray tonight for the peace of the family. Lord, there are so many families which are scattered in different ways. There are families which they don't even speak
11: oh Lord Jesus.
1: Their
11: families which they don't want even to hear certain names. Father, bloods are shedding just because there is no peace. There are people who are sick now simply because there is no peace in their lives. King of glory, we pray, and may you let your manifestation touch these people in the name of Jesus. We call your name to come upon their lives, oh Father. For we pray that you will meet them at a point of their needs. You will prevail, oh Father. May you prevail in their life tonight. And as we pray, we dedicate each and everyone out there in your name. And we say, blessed be your name. In the name of our Lord Jesus Christ.
1: Amen.
5: Number Chim, okay, all right. Chatie, Dakarachel.
12: God Great Christian Fellowship, in your water.
1: We are opposite water.
12: In Noble Inn Hotel.
1: Noble Inn Hotel.
12: Just enter into that gate, that is where the church is.
1: Don't they get any kamaka ni chati ye?
12: My contact is 0782.
1: Namachimti jera bira bor.
12: 69.
1: Piarabi chilabungwen.
12: 27.
1: Piarewa bira.
12: 95.
1: Piarabungwen we are beach.
12: God bless you.
1: Luba minu.
12: Tomorrow we have a service.
1: Diri watiki lega.
12: That will begin from 4.
1: Mabi chaka chawa pa.
12: After the evening around 6. Bring the sick. Bring those who have problems. Even for counseling, if you are coming for counseling, you can call and you come early. God bless you.
5: Amen. Amen. All right. For the radio,
13: Gang Pony Mautegi, Uri Doc Ticking Pony, and yes, Zam is a training institute of social development, Gulu Campus. Dochone, a gangan madir me pony, kituo iluman, emirme yil romi pony, PN Jangwa Tika Biru Duchiluman. Don't cause what Dujume weekend, Ticket Man, Bachelor of Public Administration and Management, Bachelor of Social Work and Social Development, Diploma in Social Work, Diploma in Public Administration and Management, National Diploma in Business Management, Diploma in Guidance and Counseling, Pewa Gikenyo, Courses Mukena Ye. 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Onyo go gym. In nota biera bora rio. 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A beer rio. 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
0: Life commentary. 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
0: Sports Gala. 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

0: Sports Gala. 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
0: Life commentary. 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
0: Sports Gala. 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
1: Really good. We know England's going to be a tough game, but I think we got a good chance.
2: Talk to me about the Croatian connection.
1: Oh, so my wife's Croatian. She was born in Croatia. Her whole family's born in Croatia. But we live in California now, and we're just excited to be here and be a part of it all.
2: And talk to me about how big Luka Modric could be for Croatia.
1: Luka Modric is still huge. He's still the best player in our generation, right? So he's one of the best players of all time. So seeing him in his last round at the World Cup is going to be fantastic.
2: Give us a score prediction. Give us the score prediction.
1: I think 2-1 Croatia.
2: Thank you very much, sir. I'm just going to end on this shot. Amazing. We have fans from all countries here in Dallas, outside the Dallas Stadium, all having a great time.
3: Thank you, Dan. Croatian fans pretty confident, even though there's been plenty of talk about England being one of the favourites to win the tournament in the build-up. Well, Michael Dawson is backing the Three Lions to add a second star to that shirt.
4: I think we've got a chance to go all the way. I've said it in recent tournaments. You see in the Euros, you know, coming up just short in the final.
0: Yes, man, Michael Dawson, former defender, but Tottenham Hotspur, the win radio. Come Dallas, the US team, fans by Croatia, England, Gupong. Wakeliri, the inside built up. 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
10: Sports Gala. 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
11: Thomas flies. Hit! It is something very, very special.
10: Life commentary. Kinyech ma pol. Lekum tuhu ma patpat.
11: Brian and Bermo. And Bermo in the penalty area. What a touch. Brian and Bermo forces a brilliant.
10: Sports Gala. Chakpe chawa dek. Wachawa beach. Meo tiyanu. Keep yara ball. 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Speak farmer. Duan ma pekik. Sports Gala.
11: Talking. Fernandez, Torgu, Fernandez, Torgu again. Patrick Torgu! Oh, he has hit a belter!
10: Life commentary, King Echma Paul, Likum Tukuma Papa, Sports Gala.
11: Trossard, Everett Chiesa! Dominate hat trick!
10: Chakecha wa dek, wacha wa beach, melt yanu, keep yara ball, Riyabu Antonia Beach, speak farmer, Duan Mapegik.
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0: 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Nungi wajini Neck Football Club. 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Ah, to chalo Jack Grealish. Kenan ket passes. Ma endo. 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Kama bene, clubs maduwe lobo Uganda, chalo AC Villa, KCCA, giti ka monitoring Alan Kategera. Kategera, and currently one of the most expensive, one of the most good players loving radio. Kama kwajeni, and currently extending contract mamege kiti machel mate Rwanda. Man Rwanda's police FC loving radio. Kama and previously utubot soccer club Victoria University KCCA of Uganda. Alan Katerega, te one of the key players ma several clubs te nene SC Villa KCCA when kitika monitoring station. 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
2: Soko flies, hit! 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
1: Life commentary. King Edgema Paul. They come to my bad
2: bats. Brian and Burmo. And Burmo in the penalty area. What a touch. Brian and Burmo forces a brilliant.
1: Sports Gala. 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

Yes, luat ini dia kalau menjadi deputy menjadi lokom tuh makar ke speaker FM kar kar. 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
1: Flies hit. 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
0: Life commentary. 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
1: Brian Mbeumo. 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
0: Sports Gala. 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

0: Sports Gala. 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
1: Some flies hit. It is something very, very special.
0: Life commentary. 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Lokum tugu ma pat pat.
1: Brian and Bermo. And Bermo in the penalty area. What a touch. Brian and Bermo forces a brilliant.
0: Sports Gala. Chaka chawa dek. Wachawa beach. Melty anu. Keep ya the ball. Ria buwen tonya beach. Speak farmer. Duan ma pegik. Sports Gala.
1: Dorgu Fernandez again. Patrick Dorgu!
2: Oh, he has hit a belter!
0: Life commentary. King Yachma Paul, Likum Tukuma Papa, Sports Gala.
1: Trossa. Everett Chiesa!
0: Chakachawa deck, whichever beach, Meltiano, keep your ball. We are going on their beach. Speak farmer, Duan Mapigig.
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0: Sports Gala. 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
1: Some flies hit. It is something very, very special.
0: Life commentary. 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Lokum tuguma parpat.
1: Brian and Burmo. And Burmo in the penalty area. What a touch. Brian and Burmo forces a brilliant.
0: Sports Gala. Chakpe chawa dek. 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Speak farmer. 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
2: Flies hit! It is something very, very special.
1: Life commentary. King Nietzsche Mapol. Lekum tuhu ma parpat.
2: Brian Abermo. Abermo in the penalty area. What a touch. Brian Abermo forces a brilliant.
1: Sports Gala. Chaka chawa dek. 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Keep ya na bor. 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Speak Farmer. Duan mapigik. Sports Gala.
2: Dorgu Fernandez. 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Patrick Dorgu. Oh, he has hit a belter.
1: Life commentary. King Nietzsche Paul. Legum Tukuma Papa. Sports Gala.
2: Trossa. 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
1: Chaka chawa dek. 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

0: Sports Gala. 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
1: Thomas flies. Hit! It is something very, very special.
0: Life commentary. Kinyech mapol. Lekum tugumao patpat.
1: Brian and Bermo. And Bermo in the penalty area. What a touch. Brian and Bermo forces a brilliant.
0: Sports Gala. Chakachawa deck. Wachawa beach. Meltiano. Keep your ball. Riabu and Donner beach. 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Duan mapigik.

0: 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But talent really needs a lot of drill. Jim Mirberie, Wanero, training season, no Mirbetie, planning Mabel Mirbetie, and no to Polkanakan and Africa, no Paro Carogio, Kumchelo to went a mindset. 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Very way down when they do 50-50. 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Lokum England, rather, kitika penyu supporters pa England, kita jimine tika name kere.
1: This is coming up, yeah.
2: What's different about this setup?
1: What's different? It's hotter.
2: No, I'm talking about this England setup.
1: Oh, the setup's good. We got a very good squad. It's like, realistically, we're one of a lot of good teams. You're France, are you?
2: No, we're from Africa.
1: Okay. So, you've got some good squad, good teams from Africa, haven't you? Senegal and Morocco especially, I think, stand a good chance of making it far in this competition.
3: Good luck!
2: There we go. A lot of England fans very excited and optimistic about this season. What do you think about Thomas Tuchel as a manager?
1: I wish he'd picked a few other players for the squad, but he seems to know what he's doing, so I'll let you know in 5 weeks' time.
2: I mean, he's standing on the cusp of probably glory and a lot of criticism, both in equal measures. Some of the players he left out, Phil Foden, Trent Alexander-Arnold this week, I mean, he had the option to bring him back. He chose to bring Trevor Chalobah. Yep. What were your thinking? I mean, just on top of your mind, what did you think about that particular selection?
1: Well, Harry Maguire was the one for me. Harry Maguire should be in the squad the whole time. And yeah, you're right, he could have brought Trent back. But he didn't. I've no idea why. So...

0: 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Nottingham Forest kidabiti ni Manchester City footy lokina Ram Forest. Gimme rendo to Hario in Wayne, Gigamo Kalare, Ubian Borgila when you read it. Don't turn up most past taking team. Matika strengthening team gi Matea Rida. Wanero locum a Paul John Paul Van Heck Utumoro. Don't come chani, gitika duaro lo wigi cum tonali. Wakuma winkon kama one of the chief reporters one of the sports reporters, Miss Sky Sports. Kamagoas Tiero Kere. Kita Tottenham Ospas, tika yeleke mi strengthening team amegi, mi PM, mi tuho mi Premier League.
1: Right, Spurs are busy early in this transfer window as they look to avoid another successive season, finishing just above the relegation places. Mark McAdam joins me now to take a look through who they're looking to bring in this summer, or who they've already brought in fact. Have they got a defender conundrum at Spurs? What can you tell us?
2: Yeah, so like you say, Spurs, the movers and shakers already in this transfer market. It always impresses me when sides go out very early on and get their targets nice and early. And they've done that essentially with Marcus Senesi and Andy Robertson, two free transfers, two top quality Premier League players that can go straight into that squad. And they're on the verge of confirming a third one as well. What we do know is a deal was agreed late last night between Brighton and Hove Albion and Tottenham Hotspur for Jean-Paul Van Hecker, the 26-year-old currently out in the World Cup at the moment. That deal is worth £52 million. No add-ons. It's a straight £52 million. However, Brighton do hold a 20% sell-on clause in that deal. The key thing here is that JP wanted Spurs. Why did he want Spurs and Spurs only? Because of the head coach, Roberto De Zerbi. He says he's like a father figure. Obviously was instrumental in getting him into that Brighton side, took him into the Europa League, formed a really good relationship with the defender, and the opportunity to go and work with him again was something that was absolutely key for Van Heck. He had just 1 year left on his contract. So Brighton had to move, otherwise this time next year, he'd walk away on a free transfer.
1: A lot of money for someone with 1 year left on their contract.
2: Yeah, to be honest, it's made a big thing. You know, people say he's got 4 years left or 5 years left or 1 year left. Ultimately, Trent Alexander-Arnold went to Real Madrid with 4 weeks left on his contract. Yeah. And they paid £20 million for him. Whatever the buying club wants to pay, whatever the selling club's willing to accept, doesn't really matter how long. It gives it, you know, the selling club, when they have a long-term contract, it gives them a little bit more power and control because they can say, well, you're not going anywhere for 4 years, so you've got to do what we say. However, it's one of those things. Whatever the price is, and if two parties agree, that's what the deal is. He cost Brighton just £1.8 million.
1: Not bad business, is it?
2: And they sell him for £52 million. Once again, this is another example of how clever and astute and good Brighton are within the transfer market and what they do to generate huge funds. Once again, they'll go and reinvest that into more defenders. Yeah. The key thing that they're going to miss out on is Van Hecker played 36 out of 38 Premier League games. Started 36 games. That's a big piece of their jigsaw they're going to have to find.
0: Yes, Merma knocked to 12 ball defender. Mao Udonya T, but Tim Patora and Ospas. We're going to win con Locum Tonelli. Get up in a turn and take a speed in, get it up. Locum Adite.
2: Club to club talks as of yet.

0: The fact that the interest has come out would maybe suggest there is a feeling from the Sandro Tonali camp that this is a deal that they'd be open to. However, Newcastle will turn around and say, this player is not for sale. You know, and if you were to put a price on his head, we'd be looking for £100 million. You know, if Elliot Anderson's worth 120, 130, maybe more, then Sandro Tonali is worth, you know, not far off that. So can a deal happen? We don't know. But like you say, when you've got Andy Robertson and Marcus Senesi on a free transfer, suddenly that frees up funds to maybe go big on another player. And what we do know is that the Tottenham hierarchy are absolutely trying to back Roberto Di Zerbi over the course of this summer. He came in last season when there was a good chance they could get relegated. He signed a 5-year contract. They've put their faith in him. Now they have to get the backing and support that he needs to go and build this team. Because he'll say, look, I've done it with Brighton. I've managed big clubs. You give me the tools. You give me the players. You give me the squad I want. I'll go and take this team back to the Champions League.
1: Yes, mero kita neno pa disability kerela wini redio ka wilu lutu matike experience mabedu ora modwa ko team patara mos pas PM matara mos pas mangegi iket me to do la roma la mal kita report ka kar 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Kamagiti will do to take a better no mamma chair. The route of Real Madrid, Mappy will do to mamma go chair to one man when you ready. Don Coronero and Yapa Maladit Jose Mourinho chair don Yokuno, kill me will chair lack of a knock. Don Bernard, good speeding up Jim Adu, Mako Cucurella or Don Yokuno, if 51.8 million pounds to defender, Canar Marapier Beer by Don Giwe. 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Guberge kar mino coach, man kono Michael O'Neill cha chero 8 coach mamegi. Dong inge tela pa O'Neill, inoni, rather poor performing my back kilo Chris Wilder. Wilder taking one of the most experienced coaches in Premier League to try to make a team. Kenangi, Kelugi, Kagito in a championship, Premier League and year in a ditty. But in year Martin, Gengotica confirming the date Phil Jones, maybe Richardo coaching staff, but Maggie, Gujar website no make when did not take experience Phil Jones or tanya to opia wano bene no 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Don vacancy don robot team pa bot team pa Fulham. 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This is on Mokarni. 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World Cup don't foot team at door, Jimmy Wayne, but quite the better get a market. I mean, any old togi nano, the two mukane, and I give my grammar and a win radio. Get a nanny, or a tow mirror, give it a car, me strengthening to toilet striking line, my meggy. Report matica car, any, a name at a car kill of a tucky. 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Jimmy Poe Berry Yard Lawin Radio. We're watching you a Wadugu, Wadonia, a World Cup built up, England, Croatia, line up pretending, pound its men, Magiti, Logicum Nikwene, Kadong Mea Jolo prediction, Kibori Chamo, Kadong No, Omaira Cats Pro. Bidonia T, a live commentary, Kin England, Ki Croatia.
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1: Yes, England, Croatia, la wenye radio. Wako mwachivini kibwa top journalist Thomas Mulambo. Mate live in studio is Lobo South Africa. Kama gete discussing kita South Africa tika bianu katika Croatia before breaking the lineup la wenye radio.
6: I mean, his quality, the way he always sort of shows up on the blind side of defenders at the perfect, perfect time. One touch finishing, superb.
7: Let's get to Adriano now. Adriano back at Arlington in Dallas. With him, John Terry, what's the perspective? Adriano, give us a little bit more from closer to the action.
8: Thank you, guys. Well, what a pleasure. We have John Terry in our studios now. He's with me here, his side soaking in all of the atmosphere and colour. England's opening match. John, how are you feeling?
1: Yes, kama John Terry tedi ba tika lockboard Sky Sports tika lockboard studio Miss South Africa la wenye radio. Wako wenye kibot John Terry.
9: You get to take it in and realize how much pressure there is on the boys. So great to be here. The England fans have turned out fantastically.
8: The lineups have just come in. What do you make of Tool's first starting 11 in an international tournament?
9: Yeah, a couple I probably didn't see come in. Madueke, and I don't know if Saka's injured or not. I don't know. Obviously, Rhys James is there. Konda and Stones at the back. Mark Gehry has been great all season. Nico Riley at left back as well, and he's gone with Anderson and Rice as two holders in midfield. But other than that, I pretty much thought what it would be. It's a really strong side from us. It's always important to get off to a good start as well. I think not losing the first game, these are a really good side as well, so not losing the first game is vital for us tonight.
8: Exactly what I was going to ask you. Coming into this game, Croatia just warming up here right behind us. A lot of experience in that team. In the context of the group, how important is this particular match here to get off to a good start?
9: Well, I think we've seen the first game.
1: Yes, Melo John Taylor, when you're ready. Again, come get it by Dallas. Come on, get inside. Come on, Croatia, take warming up here when you're ready. Don't line up. Okaro Kitman and Martin. Come on, inside by England. Jordan Pickford til Gold Post, Rashes James Mitchell City center back, Konsa Ginki Jeremy Stones gitte center back, Nico O'Reilly take a left back, Anderson ke Declan Rice gitte midfield la wunyere yu, Nuno Madioka Ginki Jude Bellingham ka Gordon gitte midfield kadong Hurricane ke striking line. 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
8: Top player and I'm sure he'll get back to his top form here. Thomas Tuchel, first in front.
4: Sports Gala, no kum togo mao karo, kimatika ka biyono nyo.
9: Thomas flies, hit! It is something very, very special.
4: Life commentary. King Nixma Paul. They come to my bad batch.
9: Brian and Burmo. And Burmo in the penalty area. What a touch. Brian and Burmo forces a brilliant.
4: Sports Gala. Chakai chawa dek. Wa chawa beach. Meo tiyanu. Keep yara ball. Riyabu went on their beach. Speak farmer. Duan mapigik.

0: Yes, what in the decor when you do come a John Terry, Tiba, Tikalok, Ati, Johannesburg, and County by Dallas, but the Kubu get a lock, Thomas Mulambo, get a community insight, Pian get a bar. Come get it warming up, get it long, come to talk about England on your radio.
1: A little West Ham too, Paul, as well. I've been around him at Chelsea, and he kind of, like, there's a little something with the players. The players respect him, but we wouldn't want to cross him either. So I think he's a really good manager. And listen, if we go out earlier than that, he'll be under a lot of pressure, I'm sure.
2: Pressure on both teams. A quick word on Croatia, obviously. Luka Modric, one of the all-time...
0: Yes, to any pressure to you, because Canada, Panama, Croatia, England, Ghana. Get a group of children. Pierre Tertin Ghana get a man of Panama. Can in Ghana lawyer in a pub? Can England get Croatia? Can Archer lawyer? Bibber results, bear my bag in Ghana. You can't get go draw. Bear bag in Ghana, no lawyer when Piano Ghana to Romario. Kerugo no point at Chile, look at your points and when. Piano in the Panama group in a gore, but gore for World Cup PTA. Nano be on the Cape Verde, go draw, kill over Spain. Well, we can body number JR Bear Bear and we're going to be a bitch. Man match built up to the kickoff. Chawangu, a bitch, Kikome, no England, take a joy to Croatia. Speaker familiar.
3: Yes,
0: I'm for it.
3: No, I'm not here. England, Are you a good man? Hey, yo.
0: Okay.
3: I'm for it.
0: Speaker from hello.
4: Hello.
0: Yes.
4: Did you echo?
0: I'm for my tag. I'm not going to go.
4: In the 04 game, Parabekal.
0: Parabekal, tell me that it's 04.
4: Parabekal, tell me that it's 04.
0: Okay.
4: Yalam yakatini England below di lagario kumjara.
0: 2-0 but England.
4: Yes.
0: A foy matera.
4: Foy matera.
0: All right. Speak FM, hello.
5: Hello.
0: Yes, please.
5: A foy
0: la dieta maranga kikwe.
5: Kiki wara sebi palong.
0: Kikwe.
5: Palong mo na tobo.
0: Hey, pabo. O wara nimpa ma. Manchester,
5: no
0: ke mama ni anpetiye ya. All right, speaker from
6: hello. Hello.
0: Yes, maranga kwe.
6: Afo ya matatu.
0: Afo ya maranga kwe.
6: Mano la nyange palukere.
0: Palukere ya tiyake nyu.
6: Ya tiyake.
0: Mwara ni.
6: I'm here to dig on a gun.
0: What was it?
6: And I know England will go to the 2-1.
0: 2-1?
6: Gigan, I'm up, you know. I'm not young, I'm not a team. I have no key. There's no more, more, more, more, more, more, more, more.
0: Yeah, more, more, dear.
6: Yeah, I have four.
0: Okay. Speaker from hello.
7: Hello.
0: Yes.
7: Afoy,
0: man, ang ayko.
7: Ina Oscar, kana guar.
0: Aga guar tini ning Oscar.
7: Na guar tayo ba mo?
0: Okay.
7: Yeah, tayo ba England? Below 2-0.
0: 2-0 about England.
7: Yeah.
0: That's good.
7: More jo tayo ng wing.
0: Aye, na piti mo po ay matay. Speaker from hello. All right, free ramo dugu chen. Speaker from
8: hello.
0: Yes.
8: Afoy.
0: Afoy, man ang ayikwe?
8: Alex, four gari.
0: No?
8: Udo siya Alex, four gari.
0: Okay. Ano wala niyim na dito, Alex?
8: Ay, na, first 11 to England, ano ko arwa. Di ako nagtasko, gigi, lang dito.
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8: Ano, pepey, go, kampes. 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
0: Okay.
8: Well, kapa, no tech, wa?
0: Dar daro when we be on gara don gar be pakeya da.
8: Na gar.
0: Morocco give it a biro no draw con Brazil. Brazil boy in gol aina. Spain.
8: Yo Arnar quero Portugal quero go kaka kaka
0: no. 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Awe Michael Owen, former Liverpool striker, we wanga romi remark pero mpinge yo. Awe in a World Cup mabi wanga romi lo yote ngai daro.
8: Okay, but down man, we to win a tackle.
0: Tackle mapelare ya.
8: Aya kama kuo pa England ni wanento.
0: Ya yu la piti. Yes, speaker familia. Yes, World Cup dugu tack, tugu dugu tack tack mo la wini radio. Ma Dana went beyond. We're going across the over chat about Thomas Mulambo.
9: Sending a message in this encounter against England. So let's find out what will be happening. Group A, Group L is about to come your way. And that's going to happen right after this in Dallas.

0: Yes, lo ati ini di dekola wonye de ba pong pong mo nge biriti kilo kamar di lo. Speak a family.
1: Hello.
0: Yes.
1: My brother, good evening.
0: Good evening. How are you, my friend?
1: I'm okay. How are you?
0: I'm good. How's your evening? Where are you calling from?
1: Yes, Peter.
0: Huh?
1: From Peter Choi. Peter Choi.
0: How's Peter Choi this evening?
1: Peter Choi is okay.
0: Okay.
1: That year is going to be a draw.
0: A draw?
1: 2-2.
0: 2-2.
1: Yeah.
0: Okay.
1: Okay.
0: Thank you so much, my brother. Okay, my brother from Peter Choi, why this game is going to be 2-2? Speaker FM, hello?
2: Hello.
0: You're telling
2: me? I'm telling you. England for Gordon 2-0.
0: 2-0,
2: eh? I don't put on when you go, quite a good idea. I'll go to Kukumpe.
0: Huh?
2: It's quite a good result for Congo, Kukumpe.
0: Congo, Maro, Portugal, or Jarachil, Kumachi.
2: Anyway.
0: Okay. Speak a familiar. Wow. Speak a familiar. Hello. Hello?
1: Hello.
0: Yes. At your phone, my man.
1: I'm not going to be a man.
0: Yes.
1: I'm going to go to the house.
0: I'm not going to be able to do it.
1: 20.
0: Ok. Foi uma terra, né?
1: Não, eu fiz essa coisa.
0: Hã?
1: Eu amo, eu sou o Thiago Mano, depois.
0: Ah, já.
1: Ah, já.
0: Speak FM, alô?
3: Alô, Dideko.
0: Yes.
3: Alô, Dideko, aqui, Laro.
0: Laro, tem nem para.
3: Aqui, uma bed. What's up, Ben? Ata, nano. Inland, aqui, eu não duro.
0: Draw.
3: 1-1.
0: Okay.
3: And now, Brazil, then you have to play a lot of one of your motives in classic class when you bought drivers
0: between
3: classic bar, you don't say me to road, so
0: yeah. Hey, hey, hey, yeah, yeah.
3: Hey, one of you better get out of me. But now get African countries that think
0: there. How did you play World Cup? Don't people me do Africa?
3: People. People.
0: Don't watch chalk.
3: Don't give us thing. East Africa after half.
0: I hear a pity.
3: Okay.
0: Okay. Yes, speak FM, hello. Come on, chow on when more, but don't betray her. No, Mira, a team of poor Lalo. In your group, and I bet him a knock. I did a speak FM, hello. For a man, I agree.
1: Não
0: vou ver,
1: Não vou ver. Eu não Mas o Luciano Gorgon tomou bem full fast start. Only that they were not clinical enough to score a goal no win. Then I'm Charles Mukano Bale. So little meeting in there, but come in and attack at the end of England, Charmar, and Madame Charles England. Come in, Mamma, take a million of Dante and me, police and 2 years of 51. I'll do anything. Much of Kenneth. What goal then we spoke for? As I'm in an Antony, I said, you know, my two draw as England, 4-2 to Matar. Then again, we took his power. We got a big name, but big name, Mukana, though. Young man, if you don't know, you have no confusion, no, no. Yeah, if you don't line up, Mr. Johnson, you know, to come on now. Right, you know, when we came to South Ghana, Arizona, and any of course, you see the same of your material. So now I can know what the result Mr. Johnston starting line up. Otherwise, no, I'm getting an NHL coach. So, Guillermo Manier, Stamford Biscuit, Kwanya Emina, then we chat and we do the cards. Bowen, I don't know what you're doing.
0: Hey, lokum transfer biro ling, but at the moment lokabo if do ling obe. Barabikele mo kere kano tia ya. All right, we're going crossing. We're here by. Come on, let's go. Gori, get it. Biro. Let's go. Any good chungo? Mago jingo ko anero as both England get here ko car ko ala win ready. Any taking one of the matches ma ha. Kwaika pitwe sit bel ma megi pibere yoto twal nero gitio ma chwingi yom dante vunyu Luka Modric tie motero tim pa koresha la wenye radio radio tuwe mood mama you know e poto retara mos pas lobo England Makorna and the Kerajim and a bit wakere, man, any ticket to Roma, Pio to Twilight with radio. Come on, Nano, Jimmy Netty, a Bion of Ocar, a car, man speak FM, come and look him to one or two Bion Borini and Matian. Yes, Merduan, Andy Thompson, Enti Katimo comment, Ricky Lemono.
4: Just to give you the context, Croatia bossed their qualifying.
0: Come on, Omegua. Cut, stick a woman up, be done. Speak a family.
4: Away to Czechia.
0: Yes.
1: Yes.
0: Yes. Yes. Yes. Yes.
1: And Alex.
0: Alex, did you go to me?
1: Do with a tekuru. I'm kind of doing it on your tap.
0: You know, that get it online, that done your order.
1: That's your
0: job. What are you, Alex?
1: You European teams on the people in charge of the time from Africans. That way, one African take a surprise and get my PR.
0: Yeah.
1: I do you deal with England key coach? The neck of Penna or England, you go again, go ahead.
0: Yeah.
1: Before you 2-1. Can I don't want to give you more stuff for Pidgeon? One don't get a yak of to a wall way in Penna when they come up to the next season.
0: And also don't for a ling or more than
1: a quarter come on air again, a bag about.
0: I hear a pity. Yes, no one did the call when you may have one of Penny Camilla did Mohammed a line ticket to Hawaii. Ticket to UAE Pro League, Port Al Jazeera, and I win radio. And when I come and did it, Luana did the call, Carmen of Chawa Nautiano, Utumo, Omera Cats, no, I'll be doing a tea commentary, Mikelio, car, and take a warming up. In your commentary, Miro, a mat chai, a narrow mare, a narrow chow foot, a mar coffee, we ubu coffee, no more bed, a mar chai, maliat, can chai be 24/7. Okay, Miro, Mary, Dio, Mary, P. Maliat, Carmer, Chai, no Jimmy Wayne, Timayum, so, Omera, Kayo, coffee. Take home, menene pe ni ene chiru commentary from England ke koresha koma chere national anthem ya pe bo team zarioni. 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You can go to Manchester United, but Dan went into a chill. We can win con cola any time I make a speaker for me.
1: Yes, hello.
0: Yes.
1: I'm
0: calling you.
1: My dear, I've been discussed. I'm going to go to 2-0.
0: 2-0. I'm going to go. All right, speaker for me. Hello. Yes. Hello.
1: Hello.
0: What are you, Papa? I didn't tell you to repeat my bed. I'll speak to you, my
1: love. I'm going to go to the bed.
0: Okay, go and come. Swan Steiger took a covering World Cup, and it is one of the broadcasters me analyzing World Cup matter going on. All right, let's do the wrong way. What you don't wear, man, which are will cut on better no matter cuts, be done at TED.
5: Gina Maraman, ina yede met kabisa manyi. 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

0: Rightland Radio kay winyo we baket man no jono ati live sports commentary mano bien opportunity kuno ababet Uganda getting chungo ni king men ani jamane karati but in de kana ti actually chawa beat the top we ka team command ka duk chana medic jammi mugana mano ti yub meti romania matini
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0: 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Assistant menu Ava. Menu get material in video. Now he's starting 11. Both team will be over England. Ten it is a price. 12 both Jamukan. Many are no Kibano England. Two car query starting 11. Omegi Menladita Thomas Tuchel and Jordan Pickford. Ledwell to over two. Both team will be Everton. No TA goalpost. The bottle of England and Gems. Konza. Kistons. Kedong Nico. Or really, by the way, Bangeo Tampa Ladit Menu Thomas Tuchel. Penwero Mark Gay, Gueng Waro, Anderson, and Vedu Genke Declan Rice at the midfield, Noni Madweke, Jude Bellingham, Kadong Anthony Gordon, to number power, Wichel, Kadong Ari Kane, Notia will deal up in England. A bench, Gitia Killa Wind Radio, Ladita Dan Ban, Ibrahim Heze, Ladita Mark Gay, Dean Anderson, Jordan Anderson, Kobe Mainu, Quincia, Quinn Sarada, Ladita Marcus Rashford, Morgan Rogers, Bukayo Saka, Jed Spence, and then Ivan Toni Kadong, Ladit James Trafford, and then Oli Watkins, the manager Matthew Bench aboard Lobo England. 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I WhatsApp, on your own Chalonebene, a message, Mamegi, where Obara, a kind, where Panuan, Kitman, and Yaho Kirikiri, Lane Video, back to business, but then Kitmatu to Yapaka, the Keratu Carro, Maromo, Lane Video, a beach. ene tuku ti wor kedele njwedio ikin lobo England kache ki lobo man me Croatia.
3: Round with a slightly reduced capacity because of the demands of bringing the television technology.
0: The whole world is watching England. The whole world is watching Croatia. And in meti kwanye Pierre Boru, yabu wen tona Beach Speak FM. Watching it, congratulations. 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One man army, wakapo wini Ababet, Uganda. 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Chide, Chaka, Mediki, Tukun, Gimina, Libario, Well, Chalo, Welcome, Bonus, Wek, Germany, Cherubet, Mabe, so, Menu, And you keep my Germanity Kweriki Ababet Uganda Genegu Karulimu Duke Menu me Nanoni Live Sports Commentary Ukarati Bot in Menu Uki is Speak FM. Back to the field and video team del Melbourne England take up penetrating with Jude Bellingham and then take a time controlling my bell meeting bot Elliot Anderson. Pillow England now Richie James meeting a bot La Dita Konsa to team del Aston Villa. Launching Dwarty Bot Gems, a tour of a Chelsea Football Club. Now, Elliot Anderson with a lovely ball. And to Paulare, good defensive duty, Mobionuki Bota Voskovic. And to England here in control with Noni Madueke. Madueke Tia Biro, 1-2 Noni Madueke. 1-2 Dwarty Bot Richie Gems, Okulu Cross, and to Hurricane T Box. Pitimu de Lobo England and Hurricane Utamu Chelu Ne Paulare. Deflection and good defensive duty. Mobionuka Kanyuki Bot Timu de Lobo Croatia. 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Declan Rice, Pillow of England. Launching corner kick, my bear, two kill, my bear. Come on, no, Harry Kane. He's still not in my drink. Referee, penalty, Pillow of England. The referee has pointed to the penalty spot. Clement Tupin. Not a good challenge on Noni Madueke by Luka Modric. And nothing much the referee can do about that apart from pointing to the penalty spot. And this could be a chance for England to have their belief in this World Cup 2026. And Harry Kane, he's the man in charge. Harry Kane again is the Liverkovic challenge video. E. Tiernan and Martin. Wako Wanen Ngoma England Romati Mune. Harry Kane taking on Tika J. Chalo Diang Lewin video. He's Harry Kane, Pillar of England. Harry Kane. And Harry Kane saved by the goalkeeper. What a good save. Livakovic Loud Radio denied England their first goal. What a fantastic serve. And now Harry Kane has wasted the chance for Lobo England. After the VAR, we'll have a look. A guy named Lewin Radio goalkeeper, Tio Aroki Line Mamege, and the penalty will be returned. Manen Kakan Kachel Ladito Aki Line Mamege, Matiana Chel Podo Line, and Kitikangi Unema Bay. And the penalty, Kibigbe Oneo Dojo Lewin Radio. Goalkeeper Oao and retake Obetime. Goalkeeper Okwe Ogwe Neo Key Line. Okay. Kibigwe Neo Dojo Lewin Radio. And now enemy of the did Harry Kane level Malamal. Being the first choice, the penalty take up in England. This time round. Dekeratie kachere ya pao yechel. Harry Kane tika gweo penalty u dojo ule wind ready upilobo England. And now, this time, there should be no mistake. Harry Kane. And now Harry Kane! No mistake this time! 1-0 for Lobo England.
3: It's also chasing down the England all-time record of scoring in World Cup finals.
0: The world-class striker has done a superb goal for Lobo England. What a finish. This time round, no mistake. Piloted Harry Kane. And he has done it in a very special way. England goal Achel Lobo Croatia nil. And there is belief this time round for the World Cup finals. Lobo England. Waku wanem kit mobi tumkwedele win radio. Ekainen Germany tumkuman. No berube bot timpa Lobo England. Berube be bot tim. Menu pa Thomas Tuchel. Level Malamal. Goalkeeper Patimu Dilemelobo Croatia, Livakovic. Tio launching. Golemabo. And good control keyboard Sutalo. Now Timu Dilemelobo England Tio intercepting. With a Konsa. A Konsa Gitti central defense Genki John Stones. Elliot Anderson. Harry Kane, the goal scorer. Lovely ball from Harry Kane, looking for Madueke. And to Latit Josko Vadiol Peoye. Gamani Quinch of Miatiti and Latita. Menu Butirina. Butirina to Duatenge, Chipot defender.

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Corner kick pillarable Crocher. And Jude Bellingham to complaining. What a fantastic move from Musa Onochelu, a big Kenya. And first corner, Petimu Dilemelobo Crocher. Clement Tupin, the referee. Penian Matino Wajani, Vau Cherucheki, any petty corner kick. And it's going to be a goal kick. Menu Petim, Manme Lobo, England. Konsa. Duarte bought Jordan Pickford. Pickford still launching Mbappe. Porotiti and Harry Kane. Lovely ball in video this time round for Lobo, England. He's Noni Madueke. Madueke to WK boxes. Noni Madueke, good defensive duty. Lovely run and lovely pass from the deep Harry Kane. And Abiberu corner kick could be here, Pilobo, England. Madueke tell you, Luciano, you made match, fans, you made match, you made match. Well, Madu Betier, Bonfire Entertainment, okay? Any kid, Maladita, Nuni, Madueke tell you, Bonequere Menu, ahead of Ladita, Maki Pomoni. Bukayo Saka. Let me video Declan Rice still taking corner kick Pilobo England. Declan Rice took Kwelima Pair. And now Wamatime, good defensive duty. But now again, good block. Kibot Musa. England again with Elliot Anderson. Duarte bought Jordan Pickford. Pickford two launching. Launching Nano Ladita. Menu Declan Rice again. Throw in Pilobo England. Declan Rice to by Duarte-Engich. Richard James. John Stones. Nico O'Reilly. Launching Duarte-Engich. Jordan Pickford. Pillable England. Pickford. Harry Kane to Duguay, the midfield in video. Tiga Kelo, long ball. Yenyo Kamaladita, Madueke Tiye. And Bellingham Pono. Now Lobo Crocher to Gamo. Good control. Kipot Ladita, Luka Modric Chetemo, keep me controlling. And Baturina, Kweungol Barila in video. Now Crocher in control with Musa. Duarte Ngech. Ladita Baturina. Controlling Duarte Bota, Vaskovic. Now Sutalo launching Andrew Ngarmek and Petier. Cheratiwe Tienadit, Jordan Pickford, Pilobo, England. Now Declan Muchele. Muchele led video. Letour of Patimudilume, Arsenal Football Club. Now Konsa. Rice. Tika driving forward, Pilobo, England. Len video Dina Star, Achel, Aboro, Abich, Star, Abichel. Jero Hash, KTK line me Airtel. Where it's on Eki Ababet, Uganda. Gin Mabelo, Eki Ababet, Peparo, Konitiki Chim, no, Konitiki Chim, no, Berunining. Inde Turomeda, Turano Paramo Perke. Okay, Konitiki Chim, no, Konitiki Kabiriti, Koni Motorola 112. Paramekan Petillo in radio. And no, it's on Eki Ababet, Uganda. And Peparo, Data Tunio Perke. Loke Willa Data Malibario, and don't pet you. But Ababet, E Turomela Bo, Ginomai can take me, don't chim team a star. 185 star 60 ash dine gina gay batting pekay kelchling me abiji kan gi joli kali bariyo benono menono kay diu gi ma anawajo eoni chance for Lobo England enter Pelare goalkeeper Livakovic to gamo pilobo manme Croatia jama cheka bota Ladita Sutalo Johnston Pilobo England. Now Declan Rice. Tourma Raj Kakany, referee to me a free kick. Tourma Raj con Peter. 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He defends. 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

0: Present radio to me at Ebot Josco Vadiol to about Tim Memman Chesa City. Nini la tour of Mansi Rachel McLoney Matthew Kovacic to bench. Sutalo. Launching Birgan Ladita Stanichich. Duarting it board Sutalo. Now Vaskovic. Vaskovic to Nano Josco Vadiol. Vadiol to Nano Vaskovic again in defense line. Pillow of May Crucha. Launching the midfield. Mario Palacic, you made a blind pass in video. And now chance for England. Enter Paolare, good block. Vaskovic. They are recording to me a free kick, but Lobo, man made Croatia. Elliot Anderson, Nayoti Mobal, Enony. Good ball to Gabino, Kibot Ladita, Baturina. Dragatiang England video, Perisic. Launching enter blind pass. Harry Kane to intercepting. Now Jude Bellingham driving forward line video. Madrake is in front. And Jude Bellingham 3-on-3. Kakan line video, Jude Bellingham team box enter. Jared Dragatia Yil, Wayne line video. Pierre Kaniku Nuga Mogoli Chuat. Goalkeeper Ladita, Livakovic. Tiogamo Chakamachirka, Borta Sutalo. Sutalo, Tio launching in the midfield. Can you tell me more? 1-2 to get the football. Now, Josco Vadiol. Vadiol, Tio Nano, Kakan Lane, Yenu Kama, goalkeeper, actually, striker, Mamege Musha Tio. Enter Ladita, goalkeeper, Pickford. Well, let me pick it up. Declan Rice, Pillow England. Rice Muchele, Tio Mieti, Lane video in the midfield. Anthony Gordon. Duarte Engage about Konsa. Concertian and Ladita Richie James. James and Pickford. The way man in Nikaizi, a killer, Lia, England, Rio, Croatia goes a Rio. A maru, my tap to try work again, Kumbu Mara, a maker, Rune, 89.5 as PGFM. Intawaji Elo Cuts Pro, man and Solomon Kipai Cho, Udilu Bitumacheli Kumachel, Fred Valomara, Solomon Kipai Cho, Intawaji Elo Diteku, a man and Udong Bajaj, a key a Bulku. I am predicting England winning 2-1. 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Greeting to all Speak FM fans. Thank you so much, brother, for being part of this beautiful show brought to you by Ababet Uganda. And then in Jawachi, England 2-2. Man of Peru Charles Gizimo. Okay. You know, much while I've been working on the football team, water break. England, Harry Kane to go to jail. Doc Bennett, no team, Lobo Croatia, Futiki Tangwano, Menu Gin Momiringe. Len video tiki Ababet Uganda where a 2-2 and Ramukero over 2.5. 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And then you press on hash. Chide D, yes. Chijamine bere mabaya. Menu get material in Venezuela. Wachi England 2-0. This is Eric Peje. Thanks a lot, Cards Pro, for your commentary. Thank you so much, brother. Me bere kweda ivujub. Meni armatini kun ababet Uganda. 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Menu get material. Wati hydration the break. Man water break. Line very pilituru, but they're back on the pitch.
1: Under Thomas Tuchel, England only conceded in three of the 14 games, three to Senegal in a friendly, one to Japan, one to Uruguay in the March friendlies. So in terms of competitive football qualifiers and this, it's unscathed.
0: So many jammy material in video kakatiki ba break to tomboys to duchen e

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Ladit Jude Bellingham to just number 10. Ngeni Rashford Genki Bukayo Saka Wengiti bench for Lobo England. Elliot Anderson to come right to referee to me a free kick but team Melobo England J
Jomukana Rogo, Jessica Alan Shearer, the fans Mukana Rogo, Jessica Wayne Rooney, then locking in those are players, my piggy take a medal level England. Ladita Clement Tupin, referee, tell me a free kick, but team in the middle of England. Declan Rice. Launching now, Anthony Gordon. Good block to Bielokie Bot, Ladita Stanicic. Nico O'Reilly, the young guy, is caught by Lobo England. Tiarogo just see number deck. By Mabeo Duarte Ngej. No John Stones. Duarte Bot Pickford. Jordan Pickford with the long ball. Yenyu Kama, the striker, Ari Kentie. And to Declan Rice, Tetamu Kilmekaro Peulare. And now England have to go back to defense. Stanicic. Can I record referee tell me a free kick but team a little Melo Crocha? Clement Tupin, referee by article of France. It's a Mupeng Wine. Yeah, yeah, this is World Cup. You need not to worry. I'm up in my article in Meti area, Mel Moro. Watching EKT, you more okay. Tem to Hukong in a team, watching it took over 2.5. Menuki Ababet, Uganda took over 1.5. Took a player to score. Menuki team, me Ababet, you do me Ababet, Uganda. Where a long met Paturu, there a long met betting, no Yuki Ababet, and Pemero data, by the way. Pay yearly, Kayen, look here, Mero data, me 1K, 300 MBs. Puck, You do me a star, a chill, a borrow. Star, actually star, chela bora beach star, bungwen jerhash. Chi idonyo chot ichone keroni mina macheli keroni mina mario. Hello, in video, no name Madueke take another chance. Bottle of England. He's Madueke looking for a player to pass. 1-2. Duarte bought Richard James and James with that beautiful cross looking for Harry Kane. But now Nadita Menu Stanicic Perrier, Nico O'Reilly. Now John Gwang, John Stones. Hilliard Anderson, lovely ball to Richie James. And James to Niano Noni Madueke. Madueke to Richie James once again. James with a cross. Harry Kane to Kang Anto. Hey, Peolare Lewin Video. Peolare Kerriwe Chel. Ladita, Mario, Pasali, Juno Tie. And go controlling my bear pillow, Manme Crusher. Puricic. Duarte Ngej, but just go Vadio. Vadiol, Tenano Namir Plani Mibore, Duarte Ngej, Nano Kamaladita, Vaskovic to ye. Vaskovic, Tenano goalkeeper, Livakovic. Livakovic to controlling my bell in video. Nano Peter Susic, and wait till Bino. Susic to Nano Ladita, Menu, Mario Pasalic. And to go to the Mega Charity, Waro Timmy, a bowler, Palobo, England. And then I'm saying, oh, okay, you take a level, Malamal, Jalo, you take boys, young movie, make sound in soccer. Ladita Konza, Duarte for Jordan Pickford. And Pickford, you now on Ladita John Stones, Mr. Gwang, to control me about Muchele. Muchele to Gwang again. And now Elliot Anderson, to Gamo, PT Mudil Melobo, England. Henderson, now Konza. Hesri Konza, to Gamo, called Duarte for Richard James. James the tour for Chelsea Football Club. Hilliard Anderson to Madueke. Now Bellingham Kerrero Corrivri to Wajingo. Palpetio Medikituru. And now chance for Timu Dilome Crocha to get something here. And Kichelu Bumka Kanyo Matime P. Timu Dilome Crocha. 1-2 ticket to football. And now another super goal in this game.

timu dilo melle bokoşa. With a fantastic equalizer, a goal from Baturina. 1-1. What a finish, what a finish amid the shearing heat of New Jersey lights up. Lights up, crush your hopes. That was deliciously glow, glow, goal, goal and cool. And now is a chance for Croatia to do something against Timo Di Lamelo of England. One hinge. What a game and what a finish. From that guy, he called himself a Baturina.

Lewin Radio, Timo Dilu, man, England, Mirgu Yabu Doju. And that goal from that beautiful guy, he's not even only handsome, but also beautiful at the same time. He called himself Martin Batorina. And to the team, Timo Dilu, man, Como, Italian City, Kenya, and Kilobo, Switzerland, but he's playing for Lovo Croatia. What a fantastic goal from that guy. It's a super goal. My name is Kakan in video. Back to business. Any team to make Croatia to give Chaco Kakan. Menu Ladita, Martin Batorina. Okay, la year, my pay watch. Can you all any Magali Barrio get duck? Okay. Menu to Mario. In the power of your Bichel is playing a very good game. And now Thomas Tuchel, we take a new ending and of the new stick. Payot. World Cup payot and our chini and a company lay come take a man. Mara Jolly Joe, I'm going to my bag, you yam canole. I'm going to your bad, I'm a pelare. Okay. Luka Modric, Petimo de Lobo Croatia. Me at TNH, Yenyo Peter Susic. Susic ten and no kept my controlling. Launching Dwara TNH, me at T-Bot Vaskovic. Dwara T-Bot goalkeeper Livakovic. Livakovic still launching my ball in video. Nano Kamamusha Tie. Another big chance, but Timo Melobo Croatia with that free kick. Become Team Melobo England.

the goal scorer Martin Baturina. 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Nano Kamala Dita Menu Vaskovic Tiye. Vaskovic Zeniano Sutalo. 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Stanicic Dwara Tengich. Both goalkeeper Ladita Livakovic. Livakovic with that pass. Bino Kayenyo Ladita. Ivan Perisic. And to Pevlari, he played for Team Delivered Tottenham Hotspurs. He left England. And now Dil Tukarwa team a ball up of England. With the consign control to John Stones. Stones on video. It's a free agent. In the area of Team Delivered Manchester City. Elliot Anderson. Consa to Duartengich. John Stones. His Consa once again. Duarte Bort Ladita, Richard James. James to me, T-Bort Ladita, Elliot Anderson. Now knowing him at Drake, on the T-Box. Good defensive duty. And threw in. And Ladita, Menu Vaskovic. Why, Kolo. 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And baby, Ababa Moikan, Ababa Ming Moikan, Bobby. And a bit of a car, a bit of a two-tech Kenya.

0: Tickler Rice, Ticker Kelu, corner kick pillow for England. Launching my back!
1: Harry Kane himself again! And England are back in this business! Two goals for that main man! 2-1 for England! 2-1 for Harry Kane!
2: You'll see it here. Look at Harry Kane, edge of the box. Edge of the box, nobody marking him. He's just allowed to travel 4 or 5 yards and head that unopposed.
1: And that is a super goal for England from that main man, from that superstar. And Thomas Tuchel is dancing. Croatia are downcast. The superstar signs for England.
0: Golo me number pa, I World Cup be Harry Kane Lewin Radio. He has disorganized Timo Dilobelobo Croatia. We are left with 3 minutes to play, enough time. We are Germany, we are going to die. And that is a super goal from that beautiful and handsome guy at the same time. And he don't miss the World Cup in video. The captain himself showing his class. And that's why Thomas Tuchel is putting him as the captain. England have to defend well to deny Croatia to restore another or to get another equalizer. Big corner kick about Declan Rice, where Ladita Meno Arikeno no goal of number two. And now Timo Dilobelo of England, it take a yenu goal of number Dirk Peulare. Goalkeeper Livakovic. Take an no army me bottle in video. Tia Miro Lodge and Yim and Lobo England down to Gamiel, Miel me. Eh, get a Miel Lugono, Lupoya. Gonna get a Miel away, man, eh, Patinia. What can't tell me a Louay near no nearba? Eh, who can't tell me a my love by Eddie Wizzy? Who can't tell me a Lumut? Who can't tell me a Jiriji, what Palafoin Diddy? Lenvedio chance for England again. And now Ladit Nico O'Reilly. Tia Karatiki board Ladit Sutalo. O'Reilly launching to a ting edge. Nano Ladit Anthony Gordon. He's Jude Bellingham. Bellingham ticket at all referee Jamie. Free kick for Timo Dilobelo of England. And Clement Tupin. Timo free kick for Timo Dilobelo of England. Ladita. Meno Tupin. Tiens, on est tout haut, mais charo charo, permettez. On dit Mario Pasalic, il y a des mobiles, et on est comme le dit Harry Kane. And now a chance for England to get another goal to make it 3-1. Wadonki seconds, we're tout haut, qui mérite de kicker a beach in half time. Noni Madreke teaching you, Dilu. Declan Rice teaching you, Dilu. Mando Asno ki Asno Guto Arikunula in video. You remember England and Asno of Declan Rice, Noni Madweke, and then Bukayo Saka and Ese. Menu is quite palable England. Noni Madweke, Genki Ruji James, a good doing with Dilu. They are planning for the free kick. Richard James, Yenke Noni Madweke, take a good plan, pillow for England. Kageramotimogima, we are to Mabe. And now, Richard James with a free kick, which will block. And now, Lobo Croatia survive. Goalkeeper, Palobo, England, Tika Chamara Chama, la did Jordan Pickford.
3: I guess people say football's like that now.
4: Yeah.
3: But there's been some quite almost passive play. And then Kane either side of that. Brilliant hits from Martin Batarina. And here's Perisic.
0: Perisic in control, Pilo Kosia. Launching Duarte and H in the midfield. Mario Pasalic. Josko Varion. Martin Batarina, the goal scorer, Pilobo Croatia, launching to Arateng Edge. 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And Tour Dilma Mege, both team. Luka Vaskovic and Utu Dil Mamege put Timudilu menu may Amsbaga Batila Tugu Patodna Motspars. Maki Chwalo any loan canoe. Barafutia Pavia Bunganikan Lund Radio. And Utu Dil Mabe, Mapegute, Menu, he defends Batimudil Melobo, Croatia, he first half many are Martin. And at Lutero, England, Kiludiro, England, Gumielo, Mukano, PAG, level Malamal, Mituk, Tup, Tup. And Kigolo Paladit, Hurricane, Enony. Where are you going to your Mapedon watching? Now, Luka Vaskovic, Teo Aiding Mabo, collected by Noni Madweke. Now, Harry Kane with a blind pass. Croatia looking for the second goal with Ivan Perisic. Batarina. Launching, kill Mabe, and to Ukaro over the bar. 2 minutes to play. In Luka Vaskovic, Timudilu, May, Brighton, and Valbion, Gucci Rokichante, Maramo, Chante, Maramo, million pounds per depth of beach, where Gigam and Noki, Timudilu, Meneme, Tottenham, and to Timudilu, 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So those are the deals, Mathieu Waranyim. Ivan Perisic, Tim will be Melobo Croatia. Lock it, Warren H. Aborto, Josko Fadiol. Fadiol in control to Luka Modric. Modric, Tetamo, we are actually Modric. Sutalo. Mieti bought Luka Vaskovic. Latour but Tottenham pass. Two controlling. Josko Varion. Now Martin Batarina. Two but Tim Pacomo. 1-2. Launching Duarte Edge. Now Luka Vaskovic wanted to shoot. Mieti bought Sutalo. Luka Vaskovic. Vaskovic turned and now Quebeco plan. Keep launching my bear. And now chance for Timo Dillaman. Now this is what the striker can do. He called himself Musa. Lasses in the equalizer. A superstar goal. For the point of brilliant Croatia difference. What a super finish. And England is now. La Dita Tika Choyo, Aria Pakatoli, La Wind Radio. Ruba, what could you believe? And man, Iwera Morodilu. And referee, Ladita Clement Tupin. Tukelo, half time, Iya Gikene, Niramatin. with this first half and video, albeit very entertaining. Lobo England cannot defend their two goals. Meno ikom timu de Lobo Croatia with that late goal in half time. Kibota Musha denying timu de Lobo England to get the win in half time. But of course, to another mate. And I hope you enjoying the commentary. And to Renepe Yotlin video, Ababet Uganda, congratulations. Menani Ikelbot one live commentary, Kenya Matini. And England with two goals from Harry Kane and then two goals from Croatia. That last goal from Musha is very, very, very interesting. And of course, Man Speaker Feminine video, half time, England 2, Croatia 2.
4: Yara buru ya bungwe ntona bi otega metedero imi ungich kikupulua
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0: Kerry Timmy, who was signed a victory and ready, many way, children, money to rally. You've been to the Keratu Caro, you come to our beach, make a tickle. You've been live sports commentary, you make a boat in a yobe to have a bet. Uganda. You've been live commentary, and only Pierre Tap, 12 boat in Pierino, you don't do star, chill a poro, a beach star, many a bungan, Jerohazi, John, America, Ababet, Uganda, Genegi Chungi King, Menani, Germany, Carpa Bay. Now, half time two, making Lobo Crochia, Kilobo, Manme, England. Now, again, I want to be a logo, ye, ecom Lobo, England, don't Anawa, you teach about Tigo, and Nano Nico O'Reilly, Nano Ladit Makiluni. Konza Genki Johnstones. Kenner goes a real moment from England, Wang. Then Declan Rice gets to my pay. The midfield Genki Elliot Anderson. But now, defense by England. Nano Konza, Nano Stones, Nano Gems. In the penny, we need Thomas Tickle and Wogan on your child, your man, a lineup, my mega. Because my man, a lineup, a Konza Genki Stones. Because Nano Johnstones, Utura D, both teams, but Manchester City. This is on any more to me. Now, Indica, Ronica, to Madiricum, Croatia, Mati, Yakilu, to Chalo, Luca, Modric, Gi, Tiagu, to Chalo, La Dita, Peter, Sushi, Gi. 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At least Dan Burn can do that. Ariel Boss muguma birni Dan Burn can do it. Iri yabu Johnstone yabu tuma pekara beat both team palobo. Both team Manchester City. But anyway, tactics by Thomas Tuchel and on Neo Kepa tactic. We are not going to get in, but in Itamoni, Germany, Obichero, Tumnining, Menu in the second half. Vianditi goes a Rio, Ico Mario, in number not a bear, a bear, a bear, a when, a chill, a when, a beach, a beach, a beach. I don't chim. Hello? Yes, hello?
1: Hi.
0: Avoid it, didn't
1: he? Hello?
0: I'm going to go to the house. I know that Mukana line, Jim. Hello.
2: Yes, hello.
0: Yes, please.
2: Wait,
0: I think I'm bad. I think
2: I'm bad.
0: A foil.
2: Hello, Pianier.
0: Mr. Pianier, the custom corner.
2: I'm
0: Yalian Bada. A foil. I did.
2: What did you do anyway? England, medical England, to my bell, but I don't idea. Macago no club moment, quick, where England would draw away car. I think I'm going to give you three, two.
0: Yeah. I'm Mr. Nyeri. All right, hello. Hello, speaker.
1: I'm a man.
0: I did Robin.
1: Yeah.
0: I'm a Jenny.
1: I'm a man.
3: Hello, Castro.
0: Yes.
3: Afoy, that's a man.
0: Afoy.
3: Hey, I'm not in Lamb to Obey Milan, Eva. You know, my student to in the family of Croatia.
0: 3-2 Croatia.
3: Yeah.
0: Okay.
3: Afoy.
0: Afoy, the trial. Deal with 2-3-2 in favor of Lim Melbourne Croatia. Okay, he come team Palo England. Manu do nyimpa England do tech full. Kerga beri giramukar ato ngeni to payot. Inte watch this is Joseph the Dreamers from Mutama. England goes Dirk Croatia goes Rio for the trial. Prediction by Megi. Inte watch Hello Caspo. This is dead alive in Laibi. Wow, dead alive. My predictions. England 3, Croatia 1. Greeting to my madam, Amina Janet, Sharon, with my children, Fadila and Subra. And Subra, yeah, la moi again. But yeah, for the trial, in the time of Chiman, Anu Chira, Ki Pamin Laluak, okay? For Dor, you, Pamoro Dan Wing, yeah, la moi pay. And when I fool you, maybe you know, in the watch, thanks for the commentary, Sportman. It is me, Robin, England 3. Croatia 2, back match. Man, boy, you milk a gun, Jimmy Naman, a go, man, Robin. Intervachi, this is Kamez from UA, England 3, Croatia 1. Greetings to Mercy, Jovia, Kaliost, and all Speak FM fans. Thank you. No, not a beer. I'm going to tell you, I'm going to beach. Down on your land, Jim. Chi, when I don't get my doctrine, Idiba. And then the team, Palo, England. Yay. Get my gitia, Katik, with a laga, mama, did to 12 football team. Mkuu wa nengo ma Thomas Tickle ubikati kwa dela windredi jomu kaneti o ati boraki I WhatsApp page mamega anengo kanchet ma checking

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And I think England is going to win this game with 3-2. But they need to change other players like John Stones and Henry Konza. 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Thank you so much, my brother. 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
1: Jamen eo, ya pe ma liat te ke lobo England and video is zu de Bellingham e de ke ra piara wen ya bero u chelu moma pedon wache England goes a Declan video lobo Croatia goes a rio and Jude Bellingham wa entity world class player, okay? And now another chance for Jude Bellingham! U chelu goalkeeper to serve England video is throwing his class now. 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Another chance for Lobo England and ready to care at here Pierre and when we are Boro England goes the Dirk Lobo Croatia goes the Rio. Declan Rice with the corner. Okay, my bad. Now, John Stones, but Nico, reality, you are watching reality. We are all in radio. No corner, Germany, you pay bottle of England. And don't pay a lot, eh? It's your brushing gold post. Now England ten and no goal of me number Angwen Anto Petigalare, goalkeeper Ladita Livakovic.

Luka Valovic. Tenen Nokia May Control England Radio. Now Sutalo. 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

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Chilo free kick, Pilobo Croatia. And the goals are flowing. Luka Modric. Chilo Mbappe. And good defensive duty this time from Harry Kane. And now Jude Bellingham with another chance. Tio Bionoka kind of video. And good block. Tio Bionoki Bortla Dita. Menu Stanicic. It's Luka Modric. Launching no Ivan Perisic. Luka Vaskovic. Ubeo Mabu. But now chance for England with Declan Rice. Rice to get driving forward. Chilo Mbappe. Corner kick pin of England. Ay. Ladit Dominic Livakovic denying Ladita Declan Rice with that shot from distance with power. And to goalkeeper Dominic Livakovic punching with Trinity corner kick pillable England. Ababet Uganda. Genegi Kelo Botin Live Sports Commentary Loin Radio. Pin Memir Turu, Omer Robin Panchim, the star, Achel, Abora, Beach Star, Abungan Jerhash. Kidon Kay Miranan, Dilo, Duju, Ramuilo, Azam TV, Wilmer, Pierangan, Nan Dong Takaturu. Maui Kan Matiti May World Cup Loin Radio. England with the corner, Declan Rice. Karma Bell, and Jutta Tamadoni Box, and Wall across the ability, a good defensive duty from Ivan Perisic. And now corner kick, Pilobo England, Mukane.

Madueke, Richard James, Heliot Anderson. Anderson, Heliot, you all about real and video. Here you come, Declan Rice to you. Now, no, Madueke, Kigweo, Kinyano, Kingano, Kireringom. Referee, two new free kick put team. And Madueke, Kiwayano, Porpor, Mimu, Mimu. 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Referee, Jawai, Peki, Gugladiti, Amale, Mediki, Turu. Por Menyong, Lewin Radio.

Pickford to Gamo, Uduati, Angage aboard Nico Aureli. 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Harry Kane. Harry Kane with power. 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Madweke Tiga Weta Chelario. Ngolo cross to a Bini Boxer can enter this time round. A good defensive duty. Mau Karati keyboard la Dita Mario Pasalic. And now another corner kick pillable England. Nekera Jepiara Beach, Wiangwen. Declan Rice. 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And the guys are dancing.

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Launching Duke Lugano back. And another chance below England. Harry Kane and really denied by the goalkeeper. Livakovic again with that fantastic save. What a chance below England. Nico Orioli Lindvidio. I remember him with two goals against Arsenal in the Carabao Cup final. And Kikuri Yakodilo Ernie Uchelu, goalkeeper.

0: Lilo in radio. And VAR is trying to check something here. VAR, take a checking.
1: 3 foot taller, I think. In the back of...
0: Balmaik and Badir. Declan Rice with another corner. Rice still launching, Mbappe. Good serve, Kibot Ladita, Livakovic.

Harry Kane again. Good serve. And now Harry Kane once again. Double serve from the goalkeeper Livakovic. And England, Gudugu Maliat Bagua. 1-2 to get the football. And Bellingham still launching. Harry Kane again denied by the goalkeeper. And this game is very sweet and very nice. Goalkeeper Ladita Livakovic. Take a Louis Matek Mapegute Menu Ladit. Dominic Livakovic. And then two Rupert team Menu made Dynamo Zagreb on loan from Fenerbahce. Showing his class. Denying Harry Kane for the third time in this second half. Not to score. Lara Lara Tia Bino Kikwanyo, Luka Modric, Kitekelo, Matthew Kovacic, Pilobo Croatia, Matthew Kovacic, and Turubo Timurilome, Manchester City.

Neno Mera, MC Aminu Abanyo Tewachi. England, they should send Gordon out and Stone out to boost wing and defense. For the fellow Mera, Aminu Bora Menu Key WhatsApp page. Ladita Moses Orlando Kia UA Wachi England 4 Croatia 3. Thanks for the commentary and greetings to all Arsenal fans. Thank you. Richie James. Consa. Pickford. Pickford Pillow England to launching Mapone and Kamanoni Madrika to you. Enter Pelare. It's Jude Bellingham. Jude Bellingham, Tio Min, Joe Bellingham, Matobo, Timpa, Borussia Dortmund. Elliot Anderson. Anderson, Tio Min, what John Stones? John Stones, Tio Min, Dilma Radke, Kenyu, Coronation, Pobre, Mabek, and Gen Kiladit, Jude Bellingham. Dinga Nuoyo, Rea Pazut Bellingham, and Thomas Tuchel, Kawai Wapi. One to take the football pillow of England, John Stones. In the way, and for the TK, Mokmadit Madani, Dilu Niu, Bitum Dro, Man An, AK Deo, Menu Foy Bob, Utrak Manchester United, Wing, and a foil. For the trial. In the Wachi, Elo Cats Pro, this is Dead Alive, again in Laibi, England 5, Croatia 3, greetings with all Arsenal fans, respect. Okay. Yellow Pay, greeting with all Arsenal fans, okay. And Nano, Timo Dilu, May Croatia, Gam Futye, Kitiata Mutute, fans Mukane Wango Yaburueo. Land Radio to recover the foot here at Deke Komario command put it on a betting Land Radio key Ababet Uganda. Getting a killer you, Matita Manman Live Sports Commentary. And you just pick your phone and you dial *185*60# for those who have hired a line and you will be fully registered with Ababet Uganda. 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And with MTN, you do the same, but you dial *185*90#. Okay? Elliot Anderson, two launching drawing edge. No Konsa. Konsa, Pill of England, Miyati Bonadita, Pickford, Dekirati, Pierre, Bichel, VHL. Stanicic. Free kick for Tim Palobo Croatia. Not a good challenge from Anthony Gordon. Le Tour of Barcelona. Who were a team with Newcastle United. Real Madrid, don't go to Romoko Kamaleng. Nidon Gigamo, Latita, Menu, Bernardo Silva. Garoche contra Pimario, but team Real Madrid. Sutalo. Mieti Bodladita Livakovic. Sutalo once again. Now Stanicic. Sutalo. Launching Mabo, Bianca Yenyo, Kamaladita, Musa Tie. Enter Pelare, good interception to Bianca Bodladita, Elliot Anderson. John Stones.
Jordan Pickford. Nico Reale. Reale, Pillow England. Making blunder in video. And chance for Croatia to do something here with a lovely ball and video to ability. Bossa Kango Matime. And now Polisic to thermo controlling. And to referee to watching Ladita Menu Peter Sucic. Tiwako Dino Neo Carmen Walk Pierre Kenny Muleme Tika complaining. Ivan Perisic complaining. Hey, new mirror bed no. Corner gig. But referee, Jalways. I am the final man. He's known him a Drake to Sweet Bellingham. Trying to dominate. Mia Titi and Elliot Henderson. Henderson to no free kick, Pillow England. Naturo at Nottingham Forest. And Ladita. Kovacic, Yoturu Kome Maraj. Remember, Timo Di Lume Croatia, Guchero, a World Cup final for the first time. Menu Guchero, Guturu, Kilobo, Me France, way back in 2018. And Lobo, Me France, go, give me way, way, goals, and when Nico Mario. Remember, Paul Pogba with the third goal, Kawipo. Now Chelo from a distance. John Stones, Declan Rice, really, Anthony Gordon, Tengwe Chala Foyle in radio, Anthony Gordon, Titamodonyi Box, Manyo Diluki Tiana Muleme. Rifle Tewa Chudile Nodeo Karre Wago, and now we bear my ball up at Timodilo. Melobo, Croatia, Laura Laura. Tiabino Ario Lawachel Ladita Martin Pasilic Prasilic rather Tika Yupemeno Yatidiba Tiakwanya Ladit Musa Musa Genki Vaskovic Gendigu Karti Wahopun Marco Pasilic Tiodon Yatidiba Lobo England, Janano, Kitme, defending goal, Mamegi, the Kirati Pierre Bichel, we are Bichel. Tiki, Azam TV, Menani, Inano Turu, Duju, Me World Cup, we do Ali Pierre, and when can better yell, let me subscribing, then video. And on team, Me England, and Inano Kikachuni, don't. Richie James, Lodzing Dorating Edge. James Kakanja Tetamo Kitur Marajikum Jordan Pickford. Referee to me a free kick bot team Palabo England. The Kiagati Pierre Dekwechelu Karigum Chama Bichel Mekutiku. Richard James with a lovely ball to Noni Madweke. And to Paulare, Ivan Perisic to Gamo. Josko Vadio with a lovely ball. And to Paulare. No Konsa. Now John Stones. Duarte but Jordan Pickford. Pickford to Mieti but Ladita Declan Rice. It's John Stones. To Nico Reale, Anthony Gordon, Declan Rice, for England, to John Stones, Henderson, Stones, Consa,

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Madueke with that lovely cross looking for Harry Kane. Now chance for Anthony Gordon. Good block. Throw in Pilobo Croatia. Laura Tapiro Petimo Develop England. Rio Lawan Chel. Nano Morgan Rogers. Notiga Yupek Tigachero e cooling break. Hey, who is the Chero Camaro Pino in video? Nano Jomo Kennedy, Ubaran Jawachi, this is Joseph the Dreamers from Mutema. I can change my predictions. England 3, Croatia 2. Waiting to someone who ruled my heart. Someone who ruled my heart, Proskovia. Omera. Yeah, get it. Someone who ruled my heart. Man ruling nini. You look at my fat, mother. You know, in the ring, any teach my make it here, my pumping blood. Remember, a porry mata, ta, Muguene, okay, where I know to go to pressure, Gikonica Mara. Junior Pomero bed, teach me, my art is to pump blood. Teach you, no. Petit Jim Berica porry ma, Mugumi, mew mew. In Sandra Killer, you better watch England will win with 4-2. 4-2 in favor of England. Warge can you come? And all the Ghanas, okay? Avoid it, Lamera. Actually, Lamera, Sandra, Kila, Ivi. It has been a long time, okay? I kept P. Mangiji, Duana, kept my boys, Betim RP, Ki, Kununi, and when I kept my Manokcha, Duke Chen, Botin, Line Video, Man, Speak FM, Human Life Sports Commentary, No Car Report in Kun Ababet, Uganda. Ayo Chuinge.

0: effects of the effort. Anthony Gordon departs. Jordan really didn't impose himself, had the fewest touches in all those who started.
1: I think those three changes, Martin, what they do tell all of those England players is keep going for number four.
2: Yeah.
1: We're not settling for the three that we have. We've got to keep pushing. That's the message that Tuchel is trying to give to his players.
0: Madueke, the pick of the wide man, frankly. You see, he's won the penalty in rather strange circumstances. It's very good from Luka Modric. Croatia, nothing if not resilient. Vasilic involved a little flurry forward, which is checked out again to offer the width on the right. Anthony Barry is the assistant to Thomas Tuchel. They work together at Chelsea.
1: With Morgan Rogers just in behind Harry Kane, Jude Bellingham, after Taylor goes forward like some fraction, you still want to get in there. He's just got to be a little more selective.
0: Here's Rogers. Might go all the way himself here. Something was really ally.
3: Right, Island Video Boys, due to the menu of the water break on England. Go Ikulu football belare. Wang Magiloy to Robin Armatini. Roku, Anan, Ketma Jamanabacher, Tumkalawin Radio.

Lalote Mepe, Lobo England, Kikwanyo Declan Rice, Kikwanyo Noni Madwick again, Ki Anthony, Good Online Video, Kadongi Kielo, Ladita, Marcus Rashford, Morgan Rogers, Kadong Bukayo Saka, Genwengtu Donyatidiba, Pilobo England.

Mario Pasalic. Launching my bail and video take and wait Kakanyu Kelu and to England Petigaye. With Jude Bellingham. Temo controlling Pemulare. And now chance for Lobo Crochel and video. TY Box to Kelu Kakanyu. Now good serve from the deep Jordan Pickford. This is the biggest serve. Maladit Jordan Pickford for do team with two any. What a chance and what a big mess. Very, very unfortunate in video. Menu Ladita Makiloni Mako Pasalic. 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Mapelare. Pilobo Croatia. Egatio Don Power Beach. Nico Reale. Now Marcus Rashford to draw at edge. John Stones. Anderson. Throw in Pilobo Croatia. Ivan Perisic. Launching Mabel in video. And this guy wanted to shoot and to... Hey, Jordan Pickford. Well, yeah. Well, baby. Gamma, the quick. No chill, my pay watch. Nadita Mantanovic. Kovacic. Perisic. Ivan Perisic tepang na dit Bukayo Saka ka dua katengich. Good ball to Mantanovic Kikenyu. Matthew Kovacic. Okay, my bail and video Mantanovic to Kakanyi box and to hey, referee Tawachi goal kick the team of the England. And assistant referee Ladit Danos. Pay it to Rogumano. Laura Mukane, P. Lobo Crochia, and radio, T. Kadonya T. Diba. 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And Natina no Kramaric, Genki Lasic. Goodonya Tidiba, just covered your. A lovely ball, Anto. No defender, Adita Konza. Konza Kirero Kori Vritawaji free kick, both team Palabo England. Laura Mukane Palabo England. Kitia Kwanyo Jude Bellingham Kidiba. The third goal scorer on video from a distance with power. Palabo England. Take a car over Palabo England. And Kikelo, a defender. Ladit Jed Spence, Maturbo Timu, the Tottenham Hotspurs. Nico Ariale. Well, did my mega carti, Wahotimia Bola Patimu, the man Melobo Croatia. Sutala, just covered your Kovacic, driving forward with Timudilu, Melobo, Croatia. Want to take the football and video, Kikil Mabe, and to Ladita, Heliot Anderson Perrier. But now, Peter Susic, just covered your
Kovacic, Ivan Perisic. Good control and video. Tio Kelly Mbappe. Pina Tika Yenyo Ladita Menu Kramaric. Chile Mbappe and video. Kamala did Jordan Pickford. Who's serving Team Palovo England for the second time again. Ha ha ha. Aye, aye, Ladita Menu Kramaric. Just in number nine. Denied by Ladit Jordan Pickford. Pick England video. And Ivan Perisic Chile Mukane. Peula repeat team Melo Croatia.

John Stones, Bill of England. Doherty, but Jordan Pickford. Richard James. Hurriedly. Hunting Doherty engaged, but Jordan Pickford. Pickford, Tinian, no kidney controlling. Now Jed spans. His Marcus Rashford driving forward. Rashford led video with a lovely ball. And now the detailed spin. And now good goalkeeper. But still, Elliot Anderson, below England. Mia Titi and Ladita Rashford once again. Locke Duartengage, Nico O'Reilly. John Stones. Henderson. Rashford. Rashford to Adekio Dile Bamega Kenyo. Kwanya Maleme. But Rashford once again to Ari Kane, but referee. Wine free kick again, PT Mudilobo Croatia. Yabo Piyoriot, Kovacic, Josko Vadiol. Vadiol turning on Ivan Perisic. Perisic turning on Kipme controlling. Ladita Lasic Tewa Yungo, Mantanovic. And to good control, give out Marcus Rashford. Pino Guemabo, but Duga Titi and Adit Sutano. Pilobo Croatia, Kovacic. Launching Mabe. Now Kramaric. Kramaric still launching. Launching Pina Tigagan. Stanicic. Galatil in video. Mantanovic. Tenano Peter Susic. And now Tim Lobo. Croatia no TV box a kind Paola Are. And now chance for Kramaric to control. 1-2. Again it's Jed Spence. Launching Mabe. Good defensive duty from Bukayo Saka. Now Kovacic. 7 minutes to play. Can Croatia do something? Petar Susic. Susic Tetem Wedge. Do I check both Stanicic? Stanicic ten and no kitme controlling Yenu Kamala Dita. Menu Marco. T.A.U. Kilmabe, Peolare, still again. Kovacic wanted to shoot. He's Matthew Kovacic, Ucheno, and to Gerati Jingle keeper. Ladita, Jordan Pickford. I am Bismarck from Teco, okay? 4 goals in favor of England. Send my greetings to Anna. Okay? For Imara, for Dralme, Kubeke, Regakenyo. The Kerati Pierre Boro, we are when England goes a deck, Croatia goes a Rio. Ababet Uganda, and I get you the king, man, and you meturu in a new Karati Botin. Good work here, Pierre Boro, you went on a big pig farmer. The star, Achille Boro, a pitch. Star, Abuwen, Jer Hash. John, I get you, Gilan, the MTN. Kerunimina, Machel, Kerunimina, Maria Kero, Mwagani. Ikerro Kamayini Aki District my Aki Yellow in video. Very very card Menemanano. England in video with Marcus Rashford with the opportunity and Rashford! Super sub for England! And Marcus Rashford has registered his first World Cup goal. He has scored for Manchester United and Barcelona. And for England, just 5 minutes to play. Super fast from Bukayo Saka, and a lovely run from Jed Spence. And Saka with that assist, and Rashford with that lovely turn, and right-footed, super fit.

and England is the throne. Marcus Rashford pounds and England her hat. At the same time, England are showing their class. Hitting the front with Rashford. Pounds on Timo Dilemelo of Croatia. One glorious, glorious goal on one glorious England night. Take care of Pierre Boru, we are Bichel. England goes and win. And Croatia goes to Rio. John Stones out and McGuy in Pillow of England. Fans, but Croatia down wing one get here, but that better get in the one screen where I got war watch all a million and when I'm in Nono. Hey, get to any group said you're a million and when we're in there. I don't yacht. Consa. Pickford with a lovely ball to Elliot Anderson. And Anderson, due time, will keep my goal plan. Harry Kane.

just covered the whole field of Croatia. Blind pass collected by Jude Spence. Now Richie James with another pass. Wait till Pino give Jude Spence and to Peulare. Wadongi de Kerario, Michael Turu, you're kicking in the wind radio. Menu Turu, Machete Meki, Ibama, Didman, Dallas Stadium. And now chance for England to get another goal. Remember, Harry Kane is looking for hat-trick. Richie James. Konsa. Gay. Now, Elliot Anderson. Harry Kane. Richie James. Richie James still do got to midfield and very good. Jude Spence it to number here. He's Bukayo Saka. Lovely ball again for England and to Peulare Karua. Maybe a goal kick for Croatia.

0: Ivan Perisic. Ngol mabo te beno kayenyo Mantonovic. And to Peulare. This could be free kick but timu di lebele England. Wadong gide ki agachel no l'interview. Referee to Corro Perini. No, Wanano, Adi, my referee will be made, by the way. Goalkeeper pick for 2 year loop. Yurima Bo, Tiapino, a new Harry Kane. And now, chance for England to get another goal. And Saka, no temo, Shelune. You got to walk to me a ball up a little England. Six additional minutes in video. Yin meti kwanyaki area melalia. Modbe mati kumi. 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Iti paicho, iti chwero. Iti I area me a watch. Modbe mati kumi. Matek meni gulu district. Eight quarter. Stanichich. Launching me a ti lundwedio. Yenyu kama the big man ti ye Peter Susic. Now Josko Vadio. Fatiol to launch England video. Ngolibama Po. Tienyo, the main guy, Marco Pasalic. But Elliot Anderson, Petigaye. Do you have to about Mark Gay? Manager Ladita Lacto Dalic. Taramiye ngomatetime ikum team mamege kune ramatini. Good control. Kibota Morgan Rogers and Topelare. Stanichich. Pilobo Kosha. Good defensive duty by Rivrita watching on. Baltic Kan Kibot Ari Kane. Stanichich with a throw in. Matthew Kovacic. Josko Vadio. Peter Susic. Launching my bay. Let me video. Tienyu Kamaladita. Lasic Tiye. Lasic Tiye. I'm controlling. And Pasanic. Peter Susic. Josko Vadio, Ivan Perisic, launching Mbappe to Bini box man over England. And till it did, Jordan Pickford was so close. Biro Gamoni Quich, my bad Mike and Petier, or Medigitu, with a Keratu Dong Maramo, a beach. In fact, we don't get a Kerangwen. Supporters for England.
1: The shoes now than bygone times.
0: Take a war, level Malamal. Peter Susic. Kovacic. Matthew Kovacic. Tete mu kibme loke. Ngol mabe. Nangwe tia pino kibot Ivan Perisic again as Ladita Jet Spans. Mantonovic. Chilubom mabe. And a good block kibot Ladita. Manny Morgan Rogers. Big blunder by referee. While in the free kick, but Timurilo. Man me, Croatia. Ivan Perisic. Corner kick, Pilobo. Me, Croatia. 2 minutes to play. Ivan Perisic with the corner. Launching my bet, ability box again. Ngoma teammate this time, and to good defensive duty from the captain himself. Now 2-on-2 with Rashford and Bukayo Saka. Take it driving forward. Rashford taking control. Can he score another goal? Enter. Yeah. Fevla Relewin Radio. And Ladita Peter Switchage. Ngolo we Harry Kane denying opportunity ma bay ma pewanche bot timu dilo Melo bo Croatia chelo pingi la diti manuka chelo kuno kama toka yeli ni tap jami bale and now what don't get a kira maramo a chel kinuchu Rashford free kick bot timu dilo Melbourne, England, and Morgan Rogers. He get to recover my right, Kakenyu. Elliot Anderson. Throwing pay, England. 1 minute to play.

0: Hurricane Antoquil Wallon video. He's looking for a trick, Antopetigalare. Just covered y'all. Seconds to play. And referee Clement Tupin Tigan Nen Chama Mege. But still chance for Croatia to have another chance. Mantonovic Tenen Nadita. Kranovic the Temukit Megoy plan. And Kramaric Temuchilo there. Jordan Pickford to Gama Gama ni Quitland video. The hand and England Land video with a big, big win. Referee Clement Tupin. Tukalwaya Giki Meturo Menier Martini. Big game and big win for Thomas Tuchel with his team. Two goals for Harry Kane, one for Jude Bellingham, and one for Marcus Rashford. Paturano with the first goal for Croatia. And then Musa with the second one. Harry Kane, very good opportunity, Mapole, but was denied by the goalkeeper, Livakovic. Three times in a row in the second half. And big 2-2, big serve from Ladita, Jordan Pickford, denying Croatia their opportunities. And one good defensive duty, Manu from Harry Kane. And full-time Wishu. Full-time Wishu. Lowin Radio, Manu at Dallas Stadium. England 4 and Croatia 2.
1: Men, while they go on with 3 points in this one. First half, 2-2. Clean sheet in the second half for the Three Lions of England and for Croatia. Plenty for them to go think about in terms of conceding so many goals. In studio, it's Coach Shorty, it's Dimitar Berbatov and Bongani Kumalo at the far post. And they've been watching every single moment of the action. For England, there is a statement in there somewhere because this score, Shorty, could have been worse. Could have been a much bigger scoreline against Croatia.
2: Croatia and England gave us one of the best games in the tournament so far because we saw different tactical ploys being applied. We saw a goal through set-piece penalty, wing play, counter-attack, combination play. That's the game. That's what we want to see. You know, different formations, and they gave us the quality in technical abilities from individuals as well.
1: Livakovic was as impressive as England were going the other side, had it not been for his heroics in goal, Bongani, this scoreline could have reached 6 or 7.
3: Yeah, it could have been. And obviously, you know, I think what's encouraging for England in the second half is they looked, you know, like an English team in terms of the pace that they played at. The changes, I think, were also pivotal. You know, obviously moving James into midfield with Anderson and obviously getting fresh legs going forward, I think that added a lot. To
4: what a year's Big Pharma. One a year's Big Pharma.

Era buru ya bungwan, ton me abit, speak fama, bun ma pegik. Etik? From cool city, speak of him. Ah, wa aika ma

0: 4 goals, 3 points for 3 Lions and Radio versus Team Dilemelobo Croatia and Team Dilemelobo England with that composer, that Thomas Tuchel. Berikar may introducing in the second half. Where Berikar may do go chen go ulwenye matek. And that goal from Ladita Jude Bellingham. Kenyan on duako Ladita Richie James at the midfield. Ukonji game matek. Kerika Beri Croatia. Whatever to go in Uberu to Roma met Loy tournament. No World Cup. And by the way, did you tell more revenue from the penalty? Did you tell more from the set piece? Another thing, we have to know about Mert Mapegute. Luen Matim, the middle of England, Chorwenye, in second half, that big run from Marcus Rashford and Ladita, Manu Makiloni, Bukayo Saka, Luen Matek, contributing a lot. And Jude Bellingham with that fantastic finish, Manu Pilobo, England. And then Omera Tewachi, Omera Ladit Bismarck Tewachi, maximum respect Pilobo, England, for the trial. Nitawachi, work again, bro. This is a Ripson from Ayila. Getting you clear. Send my greeting to OT Kenneth, Man United fans. Omoro, thanks for live commentary. Thank you for listening. And then, tune in the message Mukeneti Bino. Nitawachi, Lado Yup Nying Luturupa Crocha Mono Marotum Arom. Mana na kera ki pa well Goreja village in Apa in Oparo sub county, okay? To one in again Ramadaba Chi Dwonko Rama Pewache. Well, I win you getting voted when you're kidding casual, when then get my any win to one chair car quere. You number not a bero, a bero, a bero, and when a chel and when a bichel, a bichel, a beach, when you're not a rio, not a bungana beach, a bero, a boro, a beach, a boro. We have a late time one kid in video. Kid my in no to one of Cherokee car query. Kid my England Cherokee car query. Jamu can teach while I met a message in my pool. It's a matter of respect. He can board team Palabo England. Hello?
1: Hello, Pama.
0: Yes.
1: Ah,
0: I'm going to get away.
1: I'm going to get
0: away. I'm going to get away. I'm going
1: to
0: get away. I'm going to get away.
1: And America
0: never produced him.
1: No, maybe you plan a bit. Then, cause 11, we four, per total. And I'm not going to have a meeting.
0: Okay. Avoid the trial. I don't got Mukana line, Jim.
1: No?
0: Yes, please.
1: I'm not going to have a meeting.
0: I'm going to go to the bar.
2: Belga, you feel mock.
0: Okay, warm a bear.
2: I was my bang, you care no charge, and I wait, you know, New England, well, I'll get to our way, Charlo. I don't know about a man, I'll be able to teach you how to know your bell, Barry. You know, you're getting to you, Matta, I'll be defined. Getting you to look at me more, okay, to you, Missy, I'll have to work with an appeal. But in battle, you can't look at it. Magenta to a mini. Boom, you're going to be defending. Yeah, but you're good for my bear. None of them are saying, I'm going to go to
0: the hello. Yes.
1: Hello.
0: Hello. Yes.
1: Okay, I like to man see.
0: I follow the data.
1: Now, don't more.
0: La little don't more. Why you go?
1: More team around the man.
0: Balpe.
1: England to attack, but for the England, they are a lot of good. They are fantastic to their value.
0: I thought that. I thought you never made it. All right, and then Dana Rio, maybe another chow and then a trying to get a tear bung when Kulimo Karticum chow a bear make a dicker, a knot, a bear, and when a chill, and when a beach, a knot a rio, not, a bung when a beach, a bear, a bore, for Chima, Matek, but robot Ababet Giganda, make a live commentary.
3: Hello.
0: Yes.
3: Afoy,
0: bro.
3: Afoy, live commentary.
0: Afoy, ngai kwane.
3: And a man, Ronald Daros, ke Barbara Tuku.
0: Oh, Daros.
3: Daros.
0: Oh, Darom.
3: Yeah.
0: Afoy.
3: So, England, you look very much. Barmari improved the tagline, no matter. Because I'm more for the Dukumanga chain than the first Dukuman bar. Sometimes we know things were to get better, but they go.
0: Where are you, my bear? For the trial. All right. Hello? Yes. Ladirongom. Yes. Next time. Hello? Hello, Speak FM. Well, sorry. Konya pay beeping go kan amara nda ganena ni quality beeping kono minute sayo ngoliyo banyang tutwal banama chima mega 42 lo video chawa boro make diwo enenyo me odiku eni no lobugana bitu kukiti me panama and then Pakistan bitu obeki Colombia chawa parachel make diku kwa ping palakana and then di chawa chel no chesa bitu kukiti me South Africa. Hello.
4: Hello?
0: Yes.
4: Ma'am,
0: No one nano kit germinate you car query, but we are non chim any. Hello?
5: That's
0: yo.
5: OD, yeah.
0: Let it OD.
5: Bola gwen,
0: what you go, Jan? Jan, you can't do any my pedon watch.
5: Yeah, you can rap a mother hole.
0: Yeah. Bola gwen, what you go, Jan?
5: Bola gwen, you can't pay. That boy, when you do it, your man.
0: A boy, babe.
5: I
0: want to get
5: out of here. Okay. And I want to go. I don't want to go. I don't want
0: to go. I
5: don't want to go. I
0: don't want to go. All right. And I go to the transfer. I'm going to be at Manchester United. And man, you didn't have to go to chat. I'm going to make you again. I'm going to go. Diri, party, I'm going to go to my tech. To troll. I'm going to go to the next one. Yes. Avoid him.
6: No.
0: I'm going to meet you.
6: I think DRC.
0: for the trial. All right, menu chichot chima mia giki lawin radio diri to mukana mati bino chawachel lobo Canada bitu time lobo kata to madiri cha beer may di wo any to manoti kati. Hello.

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